0: 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AY.
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Mic check, mic check. 1, 2, 1, 2, 1, 2, 1, 2, 1, 2, 1, 2, 1, 2, 1, 2, 1, 2. It's good to be back again. Thank God it's Friday. Thank God I'm alive. Thank God you're alive too. I'm so happy to be back on the air. I'm freaking so happy. Shout out to Willie, aka Jaru of Splash FM. Shout out to my main man, Diamond. Diamond, what's up? Aka Mafia. I go see mash your face too. Okay. Let's go. I go by the name DJ YD, DJ with the Juicy Creamy Touch of Excellence. This is Club 1055 on Splash. Welcome to my party. Are you ready to party? Let's go. Let's go. Let's party. Let's party. Shout out to Atiduke. Atiduke BB of London. Shout out to Mr. Tunde at DME, to Lapa of Canada.

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Okay, what's your name? 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
0: Why?
2: 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We respect our culture. We are the history. We stand for unity. We stand for integrity. We are Splash. 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
0: 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They are spiritual. You can't see them. You are one kabe. 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You need a prophet. The prophet that can see far. That can travel in that spirit. That can go in trance. That's what the fue. Pekini sele. You are a cocoa bear, only dear. One fair silly. A gabby yawoo. Oh, the one bear. You are talking about the jar. But oh, no, you now. They are spiritual. Oh, that's a sobu. That's a poor mojataco. That's a poor mayo woke up. Oh, that then lole. Oh, raso ju now. Oh, jail ju. They are spiritual. Oh, could tell it to one bear yet. You need the breaker oil. And tell what you need. Oh, but dua. No, who call Jesus. Oh, good thing, Jai said it. Thing, Jai, be away. Oh, good, your wallet.
1: Amen.
0: Oh, good, your wallet.
1: Amen.
0: Oh, good, your wallet.
1: Amen.
0: Suffer to somehow. Jan, let's be about. Padio, let's say, Patakio. Mom, miss here. Mok batua, ayere ma dide.
1: Amen.
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0: A very good morning to you. 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I am Ibukunluwa Olagunju. First, the news headlines. Nigeria, Mali pledge to strengthen diplomatic ties. NYSC postpones camp opening in Sokoto, Niger State. Yemen says two civilians killed in earthy strike on Marib. 2026 CAF Women's Africa Cup of Nations enters knockout stage. Now, the news in details. The federal government of Nigeria and the government of Mali have reaffirmed their commitment to strengthening diplomatic relations and expanding cooperation in areas of mutual interest. The commitment was contained in a statement issued by Dr. Magnus Eze, Special Assistant in Communication and New Media in the Office of the Minister of Foreign Affairs in Abuja. According to the statement, the pledge was made following the presentation of the letters of credence by Nigeria's ambassador designate to Mali, Ambassador Geoffrey Chima, to Mali's Minister of Foreign Affairs and International Cooperation, Abdoulaye Diop, in Bamako. It stated that the presentation was followed by bilateral discussions centered on deepening cooperation between the two countries. The statement said both sides reaffirmed their commitment to strengthening diplomatic consultation mechanisms to foster a more productive and mutually beneficial South-South partnership. Nigerian Association of Medical and Dental Academics, NAMDA, has stated that it has resolved to extend the 21-day warning strike ultimatum earlier issued to federal government for negotiations to 3 weeks to give room for robust discussions and favorable compromise. This was contained in a statement endorsed by the president of NAMDA, Dr. Nosa Lansi Owe, and the acting secretary general, Professor Ania Computer, raised at the end of the association's Emergency National Executive Council, ENEC, and issued to newsmen in Uyo, Akwa Ibom State. The doctors urged the federal government to utilize the 3 weeks extension window to resolve all outstanding issues, warning that failure to achieve a meaningful resolution at the expiration of the period by August 31st, 2026, will result in the declaration of a 3-day warning strike. The National Youth Service Corps, NYSC, has extended the commencement date for the 2026 Batch B Stream 2 orientation course in Sokoto and Niger State due to ongoing renovation works at the orientation camps. In a statement by the Director, Information and Public Relations, Caroline Embo, on NYSC's X handle, the NYSC management said the decision followed the continued rehabilitation of the camps by the respective state government. Under the revised schedule, the orientation course will now commence on Wednesday, August 12, 2026, while the cutoff and swearing-in ceremony will take place on Friday, August 14th. The closing ceremony has been fixed for Tuesday, September 1st, 2026. The scheme advised all prospective corps members posted to the two states to plan their journeys accordingly and avoid traveling at night. 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Turning to the 4EC now, at least two civilians have been killed and 14 injured in the latest Houthi attack on the Yemeni government-held city of Marib. Qasem Barba, Yemen's health minister, denounced the Iran-aligned Houthis as a terrorist militia, adding that the toll of casualties was preliminary. Baiba said authorities had instructed all health facilities to raise their levels of alert and preparedness. Friday's attacks came the day after the Houthis killed at least 30 government soldiers in Adramaut and Marib provinces. And finally, the sport news for this morning. The knockout stage of the 2026 CAF Women's Africa Cup of Nations, AFCON, has been confirmed, with defending champions Nigeria set to face Cameroon in one of the standout quarter-final fixtures of the tournament. Nigeria progressed to the quarterfinals as runners-up in Group D after winning two of their three group stage matches. The Super Falcons will now renew one of the Africa women's football fiercest rivalries against Cameroon, with both nations boasting rich histories on the continental stage. The quarterfinal clash promises to be one of the tournament's biggest attractions as Nigeria pursue a record-extending WAFCON title, while Cameroon aim to reach the semi-finals for the first time since 2018. And with that, we've come to the end of the news for this morning. But before we go, a recap of the news headlines. Nigeria and Mali have pledged to strengthen diplomatic ties. NYSC has postponed camp opening in Sokoto and Niger State. Yemen has said that two civilians have been killed in Houthi strike on Marib City. And from the world of sports, 2026 CAF Women's Africa Cup of Nations enters knockout stage. For more details on the news, you can visit our website on www.splashfm1055.com or simply follow us across all social media platforms, Facebook at SplashFM 105.5 Ibadan, X and Instagram at SplashFM 105.5. 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The news editor is Tunde Olawuwo, assisted by Chinwe Churchill. I am Ibukun Oluwa Olagunju. 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

0: The Oyo State Government, under the leadership of Governor Seyi Makinde, has inaugurated a judicial commission of inquiry into the abduction of students and teachers in SCLA and Yawota communities of Orire local government area. The commission is part of the governor's commitment to thoroughly investigate the incident, establish the facts, and make recommendations that will help prevent a recurrence. Members of the public, especially victims, witnesses, and anyone with relevant information are invited to submit memoranda to assist the commission in carrying out its assignments. The memoranda should be addressed to the Secretary, Judicial Commission of Inquiry into the Abduction of Students and Teachers in SCLA and Yawota Communities of Orire Local Government Area of Oyo State. Submissions can also be made physically at the Conference Room, Office of the Head of Service, Secretariat, Agodi Ibadan, or via mail at oysjceorireabduction@gmail.com. Be rest assured that all details will be treated with utmost confidentiality. All memoranda must be submitted on or before Friday, August 14, 2026. Announcer, Barrister Mrs. Olamide Sandra Tela, Secretary, Judicial Commission of Inquiry.
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0: This Big Brother Ninja Season 11 go hot past pressing iron.
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0: Now only the biggest moves go make I see you.
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0: Everybody come show themselves.
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2: Baba?
0: Yes, my son.
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0: Millions of years ago, a meteorite made of vibranium, the strongest substance in the universe, struck the continent of Africa, affecting the plant life around it. And when the time of men came, five tribes settled on it and called it Wakanda.
2: Why?
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1: President Tinubu, I am passing this message to you. Osun will not accept any rigging. We will go out en masse and vote and defend our vote. For two repeats, Emma Jackson to sell in 1993 go sell it.
0: State Affairs with Edmond Obilo is live.
2: Democracy is not defined by the success of one party. It is defined by the existence of alternatives, by the ability of citizens to choose, and by the confidence that those choices matter. Once that disappears, what we have may still be called democracy, but it will no longer function as one. That this discussion is happening here in Ibadan is not by accident. Ibadan has always served as a political capital of the Southwest and indeed Nigeria. And let me start the note of one for those that are in on. As if there will not be tomorrow. They should remember that Operation Wet Ear started from here. This is the same Wild Wild West.
0: State Affairs with Edmond Obilo is live.
3: Recently, the governor of Oyo State, Shehu Makinde, reminded us of Operation Word here, and he was talking to the APC. How did you receive that statement?
4: For me, I think it was just, on his part, it was just a cautionary statement that politicians should not develop the Samson's option as a mentality, and that we must be mindful of our history, be mindful of the need for accommodation and adherence to the rule of law, regardless of whether you are in office or not. And I think it's, I can see that a number of people have misconstrued what he said, or maybe how he said it, or his reference to Operation Wetier. But it's also true that Operation Wetier happened in these parts. I just refer to what happened in Ondo State in 83. And what happened there in 65? I was born in the thick of Operation Wait here in Ibadan.
3: You were born in 1965?
4: Absolutely, yes. Right here in this city. So I am a child of Wait here, if you want to put it that way. So people like us are particularly passionate about ensuring that this pathway is a pathway that leads to peace and non-violence. Politics should be about a market of ideas. Put your own ideas forward. Let me put my own ideas forward. Let's put it to the people to decide.
0: State Affairs with Edmond Obilo is live.
5: All is fair in politics. And it's equal opportunity. INEC, you mentioned, are neutral. They've never intimidated anybody. If political opponents are crying wolves, maybe they are afraid of their own shadows and the uncertainty in the companies they keep. Not me.
0: State Affairs with Edmond Obilo is live.
1: President Tinubu, I am passing this message to you. Osun will not accept any rigging. We will go out en masse and vote and defend our vote. For two repeats,
0: State Affairs with Edmond Obilo is live.

In 1832, a Prussian general named Karl Wolfs Clausewitz published a book. And that book would define modern strategic thought. He wrote, "War is a continuation of politics by other means. That war is a continuation of politics by other means." He meant that war is an end in itself. That war is a tool like a hammer or a pen, a tool used to force an opponent to accept your political will. Look at our political landscape. Look at the rhetoric. Examine the scorched earth campaigning. Look at the tribal fracturing. And you would say that war is a tool of politics. And politics becomes a permanent war. Welcome to politics.

0: Rin, what happens when we stop seeing our neighbors as fellow citizens? We are exploring what happens when we start seeing our neighbors as enemy combatants, and why history tells us that politics as war is a game that eventually everyone loses. See, in a standard political process, what happens? In a standard political system, the goal is compromise. The goal is finding a way for two opposing interests to coexist within the same framework. That is the goal. Compromise is the goal of standard politics. In a system of war, the goal is not compromise. The goal is compulsion. The goal is disarming the opponent so that they can no longer resist your will. Welcome to the class of history, politics, and power. In a system of politics as war, the goal is compulsion. The goal is disarming the opponent so that they can no longer resist your will. That is dominance. It is escalation. So when you view society from this angle, every institution, the courts, the media, the education system, they become a battlefield. In a society where politics is war, every institution, the courts, the media, the education system becomes a battlefield. In that system, you stop trying to persuade the other side and you start trying to neutralize them. You take them out, you neutralize them. Politics as war. Remember, when there is war, the character of man becomes offensive. In a system where politics is war, the man wanting to dominate will stop trying to persuade the other side. He will start neutralizing them. When us versus them becomes the default setting, the political middle ground doesn't just shrink, it becomes a no man's land. Hey, see, the most dangerous consequence of treating politics as war is the zero-sum mentality. Is Tinubu treating politics as war? Remember, Tinubu's theory of politics You snatch it, you grab it, and you run with it. That is politics as war. In that case, you can adopt any method to achieve your aim. That is politics as war. See. Okay. Let's go on. We will break it down. We will look at the dimensions of politics as war. So, in this politics, take it as politics as war. If you are thinking of fairness, keep thinking, but have it at the back of your mind that this is politics as war. If you are able to understand it, you'll be better prepared for the future. The most dangerous consequence of treating politics as war is the zero-sum mentality. See, in a healthy democracy, a win for one side should ideally function for the whole. In a healthy democracy, a win for one side should ideally still function for the whole. But in a war footing, if I win, you lose, any gain for your opponent is viewed as an existential threat to your own survival. This is escalation. Who is escalating the situation? Remember, there is escalation. If the other side is the enemy, then any method used to stop them is justified. Are you there? We have seen through history. We will give some examples as we go. O nation. For nations to rise, the human spirit must rise. For nations to rise, the human spirit must rise. When politics becomes war, the state stops being a container for disagreement. The state becomes the prize to be captured. You've heard of state capture? And once the state is captured, the winner rarely relinquishes control because they know exactly what will happen to them when the roles are reversed. Hello. When politics becomes war, the state stops being a container for disagreement. It becomes the prize to be captured. And once the state is captured, the winner rarely relinquishes control because the winner knows exactly what will happen to him when the role or when the roles are reversed. Okay. Let's bring it down. Last week, a delegation from the Catholic Bishops' Conference of Nigeria met with President Bola Tinubu at the State House in Abuja. In that meeting, the Catholic bishops delivered a blunt warning that Nigeria is bleeding. They made it clear, Nigeria is bleeding. It was loud. Nigeria is bleeding. The president's ears were opened. His ears heard the loud sound. The Catholic bishops told Tinubu that Nigeria is bleeding. They told Tinubu that Nigeria is facing deep economic hardship. That Nigeria is facing deep economic hardship. Some of the bishops are Lucius Iwejuru Ugoji, John Onaekon, Matthew Kuka. They looked into Tinubu's eyes and they confronted him with harsh national realities. Eyeball to eyeball. They stated that ordinary Nigerians are suffering. They told Tinubu that the Nigeria he governs have hunger and poverty as its hallmarks. And they told him, how do you ask citizens to be patient when those who control the purse are living in affluence? They highlighted widespread insecurity. And they told Tinubu that Nigeria is like a ticking time bomb. Boom! Boom! Boom! That was the sound that came from their words. They demanded for adequate funding and a level playing field for all political parties in Nigeria. Adequate funding for INEC, level playing field for all political parties. The bishops call for free and fair election. The bishops have seen that it is war as politics and they decided to intervene. Let's listen to the leader of the delegation, Most Reverend Matthew Ndagoso. Here, he defines the politics that the bishops want.
1: We urge you to encourage elected political office holders who are members of your party, governors, members of the National Assembly, local government chairmen, to ensure that a genuine level playing field is maintained and that focus is placed on making everyone see that the rules and processes are fair to all and respected by all. As a man who risked so much in the struggle for the return of democratic rule in the dark days of military dictatorship, your greatest legacy would be the strengthening of our democratic institutions. Furthermore, there have been growing concerns about the electoral processes. We note the efforts being made to ensure that the elections are free, fair, and credible. It is our hope that you be on the forefront in demanding that the Independent National Electoral Commission, INEC, delivers credible elections to ensure that Nigeria is set on the path of national development and integrity. This ought to start with making voters' cards easily available to all eligible voters and end with election results that reflect the true choice of Nigerians. Adequate and timely funding of INEC is required to ensure that the agency inspires the confidence of citizens.
2: State Affairs with Edmond Obilo is live.
0: That is the head of the Catholic Bishops' Conference of Nigeria, Most Reverend Matthew Ndagoso, talking to Tinubu at the presidential villa. But Tinubu pushed back. He pushed back against the bishop's bleak assessment. Tinubu maintains that his administration has put Nigeria on a sound economic footing. He asserted that the economy has recovered from the initial shock of reforms and that Nigeria is not bleeding. On electoral concerns, Tinubu defended INEC and remarked that political critics raising alarm are merely afraid of their own shadows. Tinubu says all is fair in politics.
3: All is fair in politics, and it's equal opportunity. INEC, you mentioned, are neutral. They've never intimidated anybody. If political opponents are crying wolves, maybe they are afraid of their own shadows and the uncertainty in the companies they keep. Not me.
2: State Affairs with Edmond Obilo is live.
0: Tinubu says all is fair in politics. All is fair in politics also means that war is a continuation of politics by other means. All is fair in politics means that politics is war. And war is politics. I like the president. He makes it clear that he is not smiling here. Take note, Tinubu is not smiling. All is fair in politics. And you are there smiling, joking. You think Tinubu is joking with you? All is fair in politics. Politics is war. War as politics. I like the vibe. It's exciting. So to take on Tinubu, you must look into his eyes. It is war. You don't get it. Now you get it. Adeleke, do you get it? Seyi Makinde understands it. I want you to get it. If there is one politician that understands Tinubu's mechanism, it is the governor of Oyo State, Seyi Makinde. He knows it. So when he says he wants to run for president, he's also not joking. Get it and get it clear. Seyi Makinde is not joking. He has looked into Tinubu's eyes. If you ask Makinde, Makinde would tell you that his biggest hurdle in politics was declaring for president. That mouthing it at all was a tension that almost fell on him, but he resisted. So Makinde knows that this politics is war. That means Makinde goes to war. Hey, in this politics, Seyi Makinde goes to war. It is Splash 105.5 FM, the Integrity Station. The program is State Affairs. I am Edmund Obilo. 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
8: Democracy is not defined by the success of one party. It is defined by the existence of three alternatives, by the ability of citizens to choose, and by the confidence that those choices matter. Once that disappears, what we have may still be called democracy, but it will no longer function as one. Now, this discussion is happening here in Ibadan is not by accident. Ibadan has always served as a political capital of the Southwest and indeed Nigeria. And let me stand in note of one for those that are in on. As if there will not be tomorrow. They should remember that Operation Wet Ear started from here. This is the same Wild Wild West.
6: State Affairs with Edmond Obilo is live.
9: Recently, the governor for Oyo State, Shehu Makinde, reminded us of Operation Word here, and he was talking to the APC. How did you receive that statement?
10: For me, I think it was just, on his part, it was just a cautionary statement that politicians should not develop the Samson's option as a mentality, and that we must be mindful of our history, be mindful of the need for accommodation and adherence to the rule of law, regardless of whether you are in office or not. And I think it's I can see that a number of people have misconstrued what he said, or maybe how he said it, or his reference to Operation Wetier. But it's also true that Operation Wetier happened in these parts. I just refer to what happened in Ondo State in 83. And what happened there in 65. I was born in the thick of Operation Wetier in Ibadan.
9: You were born in 1965?
10: Absolutely, yes. Right here in this city. So I am a child of Wetier, if you want to put it that way. So people like us are particularly passionate about ensuring that this pathway is a pathway that leads to peace and nonviolence. Politics should be about a market of ideas. Put your own ideas forward. Let me put my own ideas forward. Let's put it to the people to decide.
6: State Affairs with Edmondo Bilo is live.
11: All is fair in politics. And it's equal opportunity. INEC, you mentioned, are neutral. They've never intimidated anybody. If political opponents are crying wolves, maybe they are afraid of their own shadows and the uncertainty in the companies they keep. Not me.
6: State Affairs with Edmondo Bilo is live.
12: The position of Mr. President came very clearly in that statement that he made. In politics, all is fair. Is that true? If that is what politics is, that in politics, everything can be done, provided you win election, we are worried about the fact that we see clearly that our government is bent on winning by all means. And unfortunately, they have a lot of means at their disposal to win. And they are deploying all those means in a way that eventually, even if we had a free and fair election, the votes of the people may not count.
6: State Affairs with Edmondo Bilo is live.
13: That last voice is that of Cardinal Onaiyekan, one of the bishops that visited Tinubu. That it is clear that Tinubu wants to win by all means. You heard the voice of Fayemi there, calling for caution. Shehu Makinde has already reminded us of Operation Wetier. Ademola Adeleke, during the week, reminded us of 1983 in Ondo State that led to the fall of the Second Republic. Shehu Makinde reminded us of 1965 that led to the fall of the First Republic. Cardinal Onaiyekan reminds us that Tinubu wants to win by all means. And Shehu Makinde looks into his eyes and declares, that means Shehu Makinde goes to war against Tinubu. He knows that Tinubu's politics is all is fair. And he dares him. That is what is going on. See. The most dangerous consequence of treating politics as war is the zero-sum mentality. In a system of war, the goal is compulsion. The goal is to disarm the opponent so that the opponent can no longer exist. That means the opponent can no longer resist your will. You now dictate. When you view society from this angle, every institution, the courts, the media, the education system becomes a battlefield. In this case, you stop trying to persuade the other side and you start neutralizing them. Game on. It is politics. We are playing politics. Who wants to play politics? Let's play. It is politics as war. So, the bishops visited Tinubu. They told Tinubu that Nigeria is bleeding. Tinubu heard them. Tinubu pushed back, maintaining that his administration has put Nigeria on a sound economic footing. On electoral concerns, Tinubu defended INEC. The closed-door meeting sparked public debate after Cardinal John Onaiyekan openly discussed the tense exchange during a media interview featuring on Arise Television. Charles interviewed him. Onaiyekan, in that Arise Television interview, felt an obligation to tell the story of what transpired. He said they spoke the unvarnished truth. They didn't go there to flatter Tinubu. They went there to look into his eyes. So what do you do when the philosophy is war as politics? The only way you can survive the game is to look into the eyes and be prepared for war. If war is politics, to survive, you prepare for war. So those running against Tinubu, are you prepared for war? I know of she. He is prepared for war. So for the 2027 election, Seyi Makinde goes to war. He looks Tinubu eyeball to eyeball. Tinubu is not used to that. And Seyi Makinde looks into his eyes. Straight. And he declares to run. Even if he's going to stand alone. What is driving him? What does Seyi Makinde want? Hey, Let's bring in Cardinal Onaekon as he speaks on Arise Television. Onaekon makes the point that Tinubu did not receive their message well. Then you will hear Onaekon again say that the nation is bleeding.

0: You asked me, how did I see the face of
1: the president.
0: President
1: in reaction?
0: I was not surprised that he was not looking very happy. Nor even his colleagues who were there. We knew that this is different from the kind of statements that our president keeps receiving from all kinds of people. And that is one of the things that worries us, that there are so many people hanging around Mr. President, giving him a rosy picture of what the country is, which it is not. And we felt that we have no duty to do that. Indeed, we have the obligation to help him to appreciate the reality of the situation in which we find ourselves. And that is the reality that we painted, which I know is not the kind of thing that he wanted to hear. And you can see his reply. We left that hall, both sides, knowing that, we said what we had to say. He said what he had to say.
2: State Affairs with Edmond Obilo is live.
0: When the nation is bleeding, you can't expect a polite meeting with the head of state. We need to let him know. And his reply is that the nation is not bleeding. We told him our economy is not helping our poor people. He told us the economy is doing fine. Practically speaking, he told us quite clearly that he did not agree with us. Again, I said, we're not surprised. We didn't expect him to agree with us. We have done our duty. We have delivered our message. And we have a feeling that somehow, along the line, somebody will show him a few of the things we said.
2: State Affairs with Edmond Obilo is live.
3: Tinubu says all is fair in politics. That politics is war. And in war, it's about compulsion. You neutralize your enemies. Shehi Makinde understands this, and Shehi Makinde goes to war. Shehi Makinde is the governor of Oyo State.
4: As we celebrate Nigeria at 64, let us not dwell on the difficulties of the present. Instead, let us use this period to reflect on what we can do different so that the future of our nation will be better than the past. Let us focus on the real hope that lies ahead.
2: State Affairs with Edmond Obilo is live.
4: Now is not the time to emphasize what divides us. Rather, we must hold fast to the things that unite us. Our shared identity, our culture, and our history. We must always remember who our real enemies are, so we do not turn against our friends.
2: State Affairs with Edmond Obilo is live.
4: Our journey has been one of highs and lows. We have walked, crawled, run, stumbled, and risen again. We have experienced moments of pride and moments of reflection. But above all, we have demonstrated unwavering resilience. Here in Oyo State, you have exemplified that same resilience by supporting our administration over the past 5 years as we moved from accelerated development to sustainable development with a focus on moving the people of our dear state from poverty to prosperity.
2: State Affairs with Edmond Obilo is live.
3: Politics has rarely been a sentimental business. Across countries, Across generations, alliances have been formed between former adversaries. Ideological positions have shifted with circumstances, and politicians have made compromises that would have appeared unthinkable only months before. In that conventional sense, saying all is fair in politics can simply mean that politics is unpredictable, transactional, and driven by interest. But context changes the meaning of words. And when this phrase is used by a politician whose political career has been accompanied by allegations of violence involving political thugs, the use of money to influence political processes, an attempt to exert influence over institutions, it deserves closer examination. In many emerging democracies, political competition has historically involved much more than persuading voters. Political parties, individuals, have built networks of patronage extending through communities, business interests, and political institutions. Money plays an important role in maintaining these networks. Access plays an important role. Loyalty is paramount in this business. And at times, you exert force by all means. Look at history. Political machines have existed in different forms throughout modern times. If you look deeply, you would identify the patronage networks. It's always been there. If you look keenly, you will look at the clientelist systems that have developed in different parts of the world. Nigeria is not an exception. Just that, the details differ. But the underlying principle is familiar. Political power is not a one-man business. You need networks. Sometimes you have networks of devils. Where politics is war, you have networks of devils. They come in different forms. Politics is war. Are you ready for war? Seyi Makinde goes to war. It is within this tradition of transactional politics that the phrase "all is fair in politics" becomes revealing. Imagine politics not simply as an election held every 4 years, but politics as a contest for control. In such a system, money becomes political leverage. In a system where politics is war, if you don't have money, you can't win elections. And our system is an example. If you don't have money, you will not win elections. There must be money. Big money. Ademola Adeleke is the governor of Osun State because there is money. you are a professor speaking grammar, you will not win election, except Providence have pushed you there. So I want you to know one thing. All of you coming to me to complain, hey, election is not free and fair. Take note. In a system where politics is war, election is not free and fair. INEC becomes a weapon of war. So it depends on who grabs it or who is able to threaten it. So if you come, when Tinubu makes it clear that you grab it and you run with it and you not come, you are strolling. You'll be hit hard. And when you cry, don't come near me. So wear your armor. It is war. For it to be fair, you should be able to match your opponent. In that case, INEC will become neutral. You should be tough. Because Tinubu has declared war. Tinubu's politics is war. And if you look into his eyes, you have also said, let's go to war. That's what Shehe Makinde has done. See, the story will be told soon. What gives Shehe Makinde the guts to go to war? Okay. Hey, the chemistry that drives Shehe Makinde's mind. Where everybody said, don't go near, he said, I will go, let the heavens fall. That is the context. I will go, let the heavens fall, I will run. They said, don't run. I will run for the presidency. So politics depends on networks. So when they say, oh, you don't have structure. When they say you don't have structure, this is the structure. You are also part of the structure. You need networks. You need those who will mobilize voters. You need people who will finance the campaigns. There must be money. You need people who will negotiate alliances. There will be meetings, night meetings, negotiating alliances, compromises. And you also need enforcers that when there is no compromise, we can shoot our way to power. And that is why you see during the election, you see somebody has been killed, somebody has been shot. Those are the enforcers. It is war. They have guns. They are armed. By the way, since they came to Orire, we are going to Sambisa. Tourism to Sambisa. If you enlist, you will be given a gold bar and you will be rich. But remember, we are going to a war zone. Anyway, we are armed. Tourism to Sambisa. Who wants to go? You still have your 2.5 million naira. But as you go, you will be given a gold bar and you will be rich. Is Shehe Makinde on the road to Sambisa? Tourism to Sambisa and there will be peace. See, within this tradition of politics as war, you look at politics as transaction. How much you sell? I want buy. You negotiate. You negotiate price. Get it clear. Stop pretending. Stop waiting for a free and fair election. You have to fight for it. You have to fight for it. It is war. Like I'm saying now that nobody can steal my vote. I have made that clear. You can't. My vote always counts. It cannot be stolen. My vote cannot be stolen. I'm too rugged that you steal my vote. How? I know it is war, so I defend it. You can't steal my vote. So if they are stealing your vote, now you know. I protect my vote. Cannot be stolen. I know it is war. Haven't you heard that all is fair in politics? It is within this tradition of all is fair in politics that election rigging emanates from. And Adeleke said, we will not allow rigging in Osun. Does Adeleke rig too? In this politics, money becomes political leverage. Patronage becomes a mechanism for building loyalty. Institutions that ordinarily should be neutral structures of government, they become arenas of political competition. INEC, EFCC, they will not be used as political weapons. The army, the police.

politics suggest that the acquisition of power can become more important than the means by which that power is acquired. But what are the fundamentals of democracy? Democracy was designed on the assumption that not everything is fair in politics. There are supposed to be boundaries. There are things politicians are allowed to do and things they are not allowed to do. They must persuade voters. They may build coalitions. They may raise campaign funds within the law. They may negotiate with opponents. They may abandon old alliances and construct new ones. But they are not entitled to intimidate voters. They are not entitled to purchase political outcomes. They are not entitled to use violence against opponents. And they are not entitled to turn institutions that should serve as referees to instruments of partisan advantage. That is democracy, in the true sense of the word. In a land riddled with poverty, this cannot be the definition of democracy. Because poverty is war. Poverty is war. Poverty is violence. Violence is war. So when you talk about free and fair election in such a system, you are not practical. You are a dreamer. And Tinubu understands it. He knows it. He applies it. And he wins. And you think 2027 election, he will leave it for you. You must be able to struggle for it. He has made the point clear. That power is not given, it is taken. Power is not given, it is taken. You know, I like his guts. He states it clearly. I like it. Oh, you don't like it? He states it clearly. All is fair. All right, Mr. President. I heard you clearly. Thank you. See, I have broken down what democracy should be. But we don't have that kind of system. Meaning that our democracy has a different character. Democracy, yeah, we can call it democracy. It still has some characters of democracy. The contest is no longer about who can persuade the greatest number of citizens. You keep the money and deploy it towards gaining power while you constructing roads. Well, you can construct one or two. So that you deploy money as a weapon of politics. You don't have money and you want to be governor? How? Haven't you heard? You should be spending about 10 billion naira. 10 billion. We are looking for money. And we learned that there are treasure chests buried in Sambisa. We are going to exhume them. We will sell them and we will make money. And we will struggle and we will grab it and run with it. We are coming.

We will grab it. We will run with it. Tourism to Sambisa. You'll be given a gold bar and you'll be rich. See. So what do we have? We have a system that is a contest over who possesses the greatest capacity to shape the environment in which the citizens make their choices. So elections are still held. Campaign posters still appear. Political parties still organize rallies. Courts still sit. Electoral commissions still announce results. But behind these structures, there is a struggle over money, influence, loyalty, and institutional control. We are playing politics. Let's play. Note: democracy survives because societies agree that there are some things political actors must not do. There must be lines that ambition cannot cross. There must be institutions that money cannot purchase. There must be citizens who cannot be frightened into surrendering their political choices. And there must be rules that remain rules, even when the most powerful people in the country find them inconvenient. So that is why the real test of political system, of a political system, is not whether elections take place. It is whether political actors believe there are limits to what they may do in order to win power. So when Tinubu says all is fair in politics, perhaps we should listen carefully. If all truly becomes fair in the pursuit of power, who protects the rules when those rules stand between the powerful and victory? That question goes to the heart of democracy itself. Meanwhile, history gives us some idea of where the philosophy that all is fair in politics can lead. Consider Nigeria's First Republic. Let's bring in a former governor of Ekiti State, Dr. Kayode Fayemi, to give us a framework.

0: Recently, the governor for Oyo State, Shehu Makinde, reminded us of Operation Word Tear, and he was talking to the APC. How did you receive that statement?
1: For me, I think it was just, on his part, it was just a cautionary statement that politicians should not develop the Samson's option as a mentality, and that we must be mindful of our history, be mindful of the need for accommodation and adherence to the rule of law, regardless of whether you are in office or not. And I think it's, I can see that a number of people have misconstrued what he said, or maybe how he said it, or his reference to Operation Wetie. But it's also true that Operation Wetie happened in these parts. I just refer to what happened in Ondo State in 83. And what happened there in 65. I was born in the thick of Operation Wetie in Ibadan.
0: You were born in 1965?
1: Absolutely, yes. Right here in this city. So I am a child of Wetie, if you want to put it that way. So people like us are particularly passionate about ensuring that this pathway is a pathway that leads to peace and nonviolence. Politics should be about a market of ideas. Put your own ideas forward. Let me put my own ideas forward. Let's put it to the people to decide.
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3: The position of Mr. President came very clearly in that statement that he made. In politics, all is fair. 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And unfortunately, they have a lot of means at their disposal to win. And they are deploying all those means in a way that eventually, even if we had a free and fair election, the votes of the people may not count.
2: State Affairs with Edmond Obilo is live.
0: All right. We'll continue the show. I'm breaking down the point. 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
5: Mo tun bere ku o le salai mo panilerin lakoko apejopo itakuroso ri la molebi mi o ti eda o ti gbogbo won ni fe si ni mo nse o na ni ami danimo mi ti se Maggi native jollof rice itowo e kan lasan are kan ko si leyin e
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7: Them say monkey smart, not because the tree near. 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
3: As we celebrate Nigeria at 64, let us not dwell on the difficulties of the present. 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
3: Our journey has been one of highs and lows. We have walked, crawled, run, stumbled, and risen again. We have experienced moments of pride and moments of reflection. But above all, we have demonstrated unwavering resilience. Here in Oyo State, you have exemplified that same resilience by supporting our administration over the past 5 years as we moved from accelerated development to sustainable development with a focus on moving the people of our dear state from poverty to prosperity.
1: State Affairs with Edmond Obilo is live.

0: History gives us some idea of where the philosophy that all is fair in politics can lead. Consider Nigeria's first republic. Oyo State Governor Seyi Makinde warned against the rise of a one-party state by invoking the violent history of the 1960s, Operation Wetear, during an opposition summit in Ibadan in April 2026. While hosting opposition leaders to push back against the shrinking political space ahead of the 2027 elections, Makinde stated, I quote, "For those who are carrying on as if there is no tomorrow, they should remember that Operation Wetear started from here, Ibadan." Makinde says this is the same wide, wide West.
1: Democracy is not defined by the success of one party. It is defined by the existence of three alternatives, by the ability of citizens to choose, and by the confidence that those choices matter. Once that disappears, what we have may still be called democracy, but it will no longer function. One. Now this discussion is happening here in Ibadan is not by accident. Ibadan has always served as a political capital of the Southwest and indeed Nigeria. And let me stand a note of one for those that are in on as if there will not be tomorrow. They should remember that Operation Wetear started from here. This is the same wild, wild West.
2: State Affairs with Edmondo Bilo is live.
0: Recently, the governor of Oyo State, Seyi Makinde, reminded us of Operation Wetear. And he was talking to the APC. How did you receive that statement?
3: For me, I think it was just, on his part, it was just a cautionary statement that politicians should not develop the Samson's option as a mentality, and that we must be mindful of our history, be mindful of the need for accommodation, and adherence to the rule of law, regardless of whether you are in office or not. And I think it's, I can see that a number of people have misconstrued what he said, or maybe how he said it, or his reference to Operation Wetear. But it's also true that Operation Wetear happened in these parts. I just refer to what happened in Ondo State in 83, and what happened there in 65. I was born in the thick of Operation Wetear in Ibadan.
0: You were born in 1965.
3: Absolutely, yes. Right here in this city. So I am a child of Wetear, if you want to put it that way. So people like us are particularly passionate about ensuring that this pathway is a pathway that leads to peace and nonviolence. Politics should be about a market of ideas. Put your own ideas forward. Let me put my own ideas forward. Let's put it to the people to decide.
2: State Affairs with Edmondo Bilo is live.
4: And unfortunately, our society has grown to such level where if you say vote for me, I'm no more asking what can you do. What are your antecedents? What type of character do you have? I don't ask such questions again. And of course, even if I don't vote for you, you can buy your way through. If you have the right amount of money in your hand, you can buy your way through.
0: How? How do they do that?
4: Well,
5: Can you buy INEC?
4: Ask the courts.
5: When you say buy your way through,
4: ask the courts. Ask the courts.
5: You buy the voters?
4: Buy everything.
5: You buy INEC?
4: Everybody.
5: You buy police?
4: Everybody.
5: You buy the army?
4: Everybody. You buy them all.
5: So our election is about buying?
4: Yes, please. And that is one thing we must curb. Because if we curb it, we get the correct leadership. We don't have the correct leadership.
2: State Affairs with Edmond Obilo is live.

0: that last voice, you buy everything. That is the voice of a former governor of Imo State, Achike Udengwa. The ruling All Progressives Congress, APC, sharply criticized making these comments on Operation Warfare, on Operation Wetear, calling them reckless, dangerous, and a form of incitement to violence coming from a state chief security officer. What did Makinde say? Makinde says for those who are carrying on as if there will be no tomorrow, they should remember that Operation Wetear started from Ibadan. Makinde says that this is the same wide, wide West. By the middle of the 1960s, the Western region had become the scene of a bitter power struggle. Struggle for political control. The conflict surrounding the 1965 regional election was accompanied by allegations of electoral manipulation and intimidation. What followed in Yorubaland was a breakdown of political order. Political rivalry spilled into the streets. Homes and businesses associated with opponents were attacked. Arson became a weapon. Political gangs became part of the struggle. The violence became remembered by the expression Operation Wetear. This was no longer politics as persuasion. It was politics in which control of government had become important enough for violence to enter the political process. And the consequences traveled far beyond the politicians involved. The Western Region crisis became one of the defining manifestations of the instability of Nigeria's First Republic. In January 1966, soldiers overthrew the civilian government for their irresponsibility, and that became Nigeria's first military coup. The Western Region crisis was not the sole cause of that collapse, but it formed part of the atmosphere of political disorder in which military intervention became possible. That is the story that Makinde is reminding Tinubu and the APC. Renowned journalist Chief Tola Adini educates us on Operation Wetear.
1: Here is a country, and it's a country full of history, and you are a product of history.
2: Yes, sir.
1: The governor of Oyo State in recent time reminded us of Operation Wetear.
2: Yes.
1: You heard him.
2: I did. And what? I've read commentaries about the statement from some critics.
1: What do you think?
2: In newspapers. I think it was an alert, and it came at the right time. And I think it challenges the status quo, challenges the mind of those who are lucky to be alive at that point in time, who witnessed what went here. It brings to the fore the events that led to Wetear in 64, 65, 66. And that is why I think, coming at this point in time, that we are about repeating the tragedy of 64, 65, 66, that it is the right time and the right message.
1: What are the events of 1964, 65 that led to Operation Wetear?
2: 64, 65 we had a very unpopular government in Western region. We had a government that came by the way of the machinations of the federal government. The federal government was using its might to suppress the popular opinion, the popular tide. And it wanted at that point in time to even use the police and the military to suppress and oppress the citizenry of Western region. Ibadan, as a city, is not known to be subservient. Ibadan, in their history, had never been conquered by anybody. And so when any institution tries to suppress, oppress, impose anything on Ibadan, Ibadan political centrality, the place would explode, and that was what happened. So the NNDP, Nigerians Democratic, something like that, it was a party formed by Akintola in association or in conjunction of the NCNC after they broke away from Action Group. And they called themselves NNDP, Demo, whatever. The Yoruba called them Demo. And they, even within themselves, imposed unpopular candidates. And they wanted to go ahead. There was no competition. They just wanted to take the whole thing. I mean, every town, every local government, it wanted to be so dominant and kill the either to ruling party, which now turned into opposition. That's the Action Group, which at that time had also joined Okwara's NCNC to form OBGA. And the Yoruba people will not let it go.
1: By this time, Awolowo was in prison.
2: Awolowo was in prison, and the Yoruba they felt wounded that Awolowo, from 1959 federal elections, had been given a very rough time by the dominant party, by the federal government.
1: Led by Tafawa Balewa.
2: Led by Tafawa Balewa. But Tafawa Balewa was just a puppet, led by Ahmadu Bello, who was the chairman of the party.
1: Then the premier of the northern region.
2: So it was putting an insult on injury, and the Yoruba felt no. And what they then did, and then showed the elections. I mean, the electoral process was so flawed. And they even boasted that whether you vote for us or you don't vote for us, we continue to rule. The electoral empire was also the federal government. I mean, the electoral empire, the judiciary, the military, the police, they were all in the hands of the federal government.
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9: State Affairs with Edmond Obilo is live.
10: President Tinubu, I am passing this message to you. Osun will not accept any rigging. We will go out en masse and vote and defend our vote. Mo tun ni big chair. E ma je ki n to sele ni 1993 ko sele.
11: The position of Mr. President came very clearly in that statement that he made. In politics, all is fair. Is that true? If that is what politics is, that in politics everything can be done, provided you win election, we are worried about the fact that we see clearly that our government is bent on winning by all means. And unfortunately, they have a lot of means at their disposal to win. And they are deploying all those means in a way that eventually, even if we had a free and fair election, the votes of the people may not count.
12: And unfortunately, our society has grown to such level where if you say vote for me, I'm no more asking what can you do, what are your antecedents, what type of character do you have. I don't ask such questions again. And of course, even if I don't vote for you, you can buy your way through. If you have the right amount of money in your hand, you can buy your way through.
13: How? How do they do that?
12: Well,
13: can you buy a neck?
12: Ask the courts.
13: When you say buy your way through,
12: ask the courts. Ask the courts.
13: You buy the voters?
12: Buy everything.
13: You buy INEC?
12: Everybody.
13: You buy police?
12: Everybody.
13: You buy the army?
12: Everybody. You buy them all.
13: So our election is about buying?
12: Yes, please. And that is one thing we must curb. Because if we curb it, we get the correct leadership. We don't have the correct leadership.
9: State Affairs with Edmond Obilo is live.

0: our administration was able to attract the first gas supply and distribution infrastructure in the state. This will deliver gas to industrial and commercial users. I was in London a few weeks back. People thought I was on holiday, but I didn't go on holiday. I went to work. We signed the final investment agreement, and this SICA $100 million project has been, the FID has been signed, and its completion date is quarter four, 2025. So indeed, Oyo State is fostering an industrial revolution through deliberate plans and strategic action. Earlier in the year, we were in Morocco and returned with a multi-million dollar deal. Africorp, a multinational with diverse business interests in the agro-business, mining, education, mattress production, wood carpentry, and PET recycling, will set up its factory here in Ibadan. Every time that I'm going to Lagos, I'm looking at the progress being made out there. Once you go past the Rashidi Ladoja GRA, if you look at your left, you will see a fence being done. That is the site of the factory. They're almost done with the fencing, and I've been assured that they are going to fast track the final investment decision on siting their factory out there. Well, this weekend and the whole of next week, we're off to Asia. I'm just putting you on notice. So when you hear that I'm in Japan, don't think I've gone there, you know, on holiday again. I've gone there because we were invited by the World Bank to share our experience on the Ibadan Urban Flood Management Project, and also for us to seek additional funding to ensure that no part of Oyo State is ever going to be flooded again. We'll see. We know that the only way to get our people out of poverty and into prosperity is by increasing productivity. We must attract big businesses into our state and enable them to set up shop, not just in one zone, but all the zones of our dear states.
1: State Affairs with Edmond Obilo is live.
2: President Tinubu, I am passing this message to you. Assuming

0: την τόσο αγινά έτσι να την τρίκωσαι.
1: State Affairs with Edmond Bilo is live.
2: That speech by the governor of Oyo State on industrial revolution in Oyo State was made in 2024. Adeleke sends a message to Tinubu, reminding him of 1983 election crisis. So Adeleke has gone to war. That election rigging will not be allowed in Osun. Perhaps you don't understand the intensity of his words. Let's listen to the governor of Osun State again.
0: President Tinubu, I am passing this message to you. Osun will not accept any rigging. We will go out en masse and vote and defend our vote.
1: State Affairs with Edmond Bilo is live.
2: She reminded us of 1965. Ademola Adeleke reminds us of 1983 in Yoruba land. You know, Nigeria would encounter a disturbingly familiar crisis after Operation Wet Ear. By 1983, Nigeria was 4 years into the Second Republic. Military rule had ended in 1979, and Shehu Shagari of the National Party of Nigeria, NPN, had become president. The return to civilian government carried enormous expectations. After 13 years of military rule, Nigeria once again had elected governments, political parties, Nigeria had legislatures and constitutional institutions. But that democratic experiment was fragile. The Nigerian economy was in bad state, like the bishop are telling Tinubu now. Oil revenues had fallen from the levels of the 1970s. In the 70s, we had so much money that Gowon said the problem was how to spend it, not the money, but how do we spend it? By 1983, political competition was becoming increasingly intense. And as the 1983 general elections approached, control of the state became the object of a bitter struggle between the ruling National Party of Nigeria and the opposition parties like UPN. The elections that followed became deeply controversial. President Shagari secured a second term, while the NPN expanded its political reach. Remember, in Oyo State, Omololu Olunloyo became governor against the intentions of the UPN. Bola Ige was the governor from 1979 to 1983. And Olunloyo defeated him. And everybody screamed. The election was rigged. Everybody in court. Everybody screamed in Ondo. The election was rigged. Adeleke reminds us of 1983, as bloody as Operation Wet Ear in 1965. Shagari secured the second term and decided to grab They were grabbing elections. Grabbing. Yes. Opposition parties were intimidated and they rejected the results of the elections. Opposition parties alleged widespread manipulation, intimidation, and abuse of the powers of Shagarin. Once again, some of the most serious trouble emerged in Yoruba land. Take note. Once again, some of the most serious trouble emerged in Yoruba land. Like it happened in 1965. Let's use Ondo State as our case study. In Ondo, the governorship contest became explosive. The incumbent governor, Michael Adekunle Ajasin, of the Unity Party of Nigeria, Awolowo's party, faced Akin Omoboriowo, his former deputy, who had defected to the ruling MPN. When Omoboriowo was initially declared the winner, violence erupted in Ondo State. It was bloody. You need to read the book written by Dare Babarisa on the crisis in Ondo. We need to learn. When Omoboriowo was initially declared the winner, violence erupted. For supporters of Ajasin, the mandate of the electorate had been taken from them. The streets became the arena in which that anger was expressed. Persons were killed, houses were burned. Political figures and their associates became targets. Once again, Nigeria was confronted with the dangerous consequences of an election whose legitimacy was rejected by a significant section of the population. The court would eventually overturn Omoboriowo's declared victory and restore Ajasin. But the political damage extended far beyond Ondo State. Across the country, the 1983 elections became associated with allegations of rigging, violence, corruption, and the misuse of state power. And the rumbles of 1965 were difficult to ignore. Once again, Nigeria had a civilian political system. Once again, politicians were engaged in an increasingly uncompromising struggle for power. Once again, elections that were supposed to resolve political competition instead deepened political conflict. And once again, the military was watching. Just 3 months after the new civilian administration was inaugurated, Nigerians woke up on the 31st of December, 1983, to another military takeover. President Shehu Shagari's government had been overthrown. Major General Muhammadu Buhari emerged as the new head of state. The soldiers justified their intervention by pointing to corruption, economic mismanagement, and the conduct of the political class. That justification should not be confused with democratic legitimacy. A military coup itself is the destruction of constitutional government, not a constitutional remedy for a flawed democracy. But the events of 1983 demonstrate something important about the consequences of political behavior. The soldiers did not create Nigeria's political crisis. They exploited it. they entered a political environment in which confidence in civilian institutions had already been severely damaged. And this is where 1965 and 1983 begin to speak to each other across Nigerian history. In 1965, a disputed regional election helped plunge Yorubaland into extraordinary political violence. Months later, in January 1966, the First Republic collapsed in a military coup. Then came 1983, another civilian republic, another fiercely contested election, another wave of allegations involving electoral manipulation, political intimidation, and the abuse of state power. And once again, within months, soldiers appeared on Nigerian television announcing that the civilian political order had ended. The circumstances were different. The actors were different. The country itself had changed enormously. But the underlying warning was similar. When political actors begin to believe that winning is more important than preserving the credibility of the system through which they win, democracy begins to consume its own foundations. That is why the phrase "all is fair in politics" deserves to be examined against Nigerian history. Because Nigeria has experienced moments when political competition appeared to operate according to precisely that method. Money, patronage, intimidation, electoral manipulation, violence, the use of the power of incumbency, and the struggle to control democratic institutions. Hey, have we learned from history? Let me take you to Kenya. When politicians begin to treat democratic rules as obstacles rather than boundaries, they may eventually destroy the very political system they are struggling to control. I'll tell you more. Stay tuned.

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0: When politicians begin to treat democratic rules as obstacles rather than boundaries, they may eventually destroy the very political system that they are struggling to control. But Nigeria's experience is hardly unique. Let's travel to Kenya. Remember the presidential election of December 2007 in Kenya? It became one of the most consequential elections in modern African history. Mwai Kibaki was declared the winner over Raila Odinga after a deeply disputed counting process. The dispute was followed by an explosion of violence across Kenya. Politically connected gangs operated in some of the areas affected by the violence, while perceptions that the election had been rigged helped trigger the unrest. The consequences were devastating. Large number of persons were killed, and hundreds of thousands displaced. Eventually, international mediation led by former United Nations Secretary General Kofi Annan produced a power-sharing arrangement. Kibaki remained president, and Odinga became prime minister. Again, the lesson was larger than the personalities involved. Let's go back to Kenyan history. Let's use Raila Odinga as the personification of that politics. And because of him, Kenya did not descend into a civil war, because he knew when to call everybody to order. Raila Odinga was the stabilizing force in Kenya in recent time. And his daughter, Winnie Odinga, is on state affairs. Winnie Odinga, it's good to have you on State Affairs.
1: Thank you very much. I'm happy to see you here in Nairobi.
0: Is Winnie Raila?
1: That's a very difficult question to answer. Winnie's Winnie. Winnie may resemble Raila, but I'm very much Winnie.
0: Winnie resembles Raila, but she's Winnie.
1: Yes.
0: Winnie likes football, right?
1: I love football.
0: Raila loved football.
1: Yes, he did.
0: You are watching the World Cup?
1: Of course.
0: You saw the Spain-France game?
1: Yes, I watched it. I watched the Spain-France game last night. It was not what I expected, but it was a fun watch.
0: You wanted France to win?
1: I expected them to.
0: You expected them to?
1: Yeah, I thought they're better squad, better trained. I thought they would win.
0: They didn't win.
1: They didn't.
0: While you were watching the game,
1: yes,
0: did it remind you anything about Kenyan politics?
1: I suppose it, in a metaphorical way, you can prepare, you can be the better team, but you don't always win. Perhaps that's not just Kenyan politics, that might be African politics.
0: Spain won. But France, to everyone, was a better team.
1: Yes.
0: Is France Raila?
1: In the metaphor you're using?
0: Yeah?
1: Yeah, perhaps, yes.
0: Raila was good.
1: It was great.
0: Raila wanted to do good for all Kenyans.
1: Yes.
0: Raila ran for president 5 times.
1: Yes.
0: Raila did not win.
1: It depends how you want to answer that. Winning, I'm sure he won on several occasions, but he never became president.
0: Why?
1: I think as electoral systems are designed in Africa, to cross the finishing line takes something that perhaps was not in him. It takes another sort of preparation, another sort of force, perhaps, that was not in his character.
0: What are you talking about?
1: Well, winning an election is not a very difficult thing. Because basically a campaign is basically just pointing out the things that are terrible and seeing how you'll fix them. So you'll get a lot of support. Winning the election is not the hard part. But the tools of power to get over sometimes are much farther away. How the system is designed are not as easy to reach as simply just winning an election.
0: So it's not just about the people and the number of votes?
1: Well, absolutely not.
0: What else?
1: Essentially, it's just power.
0: Power?
1: Yeah.
0: Some persons didn't want him to be president?
1: Yes, obviously, definitely.
0: Some persons?
1: Yes, perhaps, yes.
0: The persons own the system?
1: Systems are controlled by very many different actors in this world. A lot of the things that we are seeing in this world and how things happen are controlled by different actors. I mean, you just referenced the World Cup, for example. There was a system that disadvantaged perhaps even African players and fans. You know, if you, for example, conclude that fans do make a match, do improve the performance of players, then fans being not allowed into certain countries because they can't get visas because of simply where they come from, then it's a disadvantage. And that's, again, another system at play. So systems are controlled all over.
0: But Raila was too big. Raila was a system.
1: Yes.
0: That system would have broken any system.
1: To some degree it did. To some degree, it did. The reason you're saying Raila was so big was because he was able to break the system down in different parts. And every government from the last 30 years has at some point had to look for Raila Odinga to steady the ship and to help lead the country. Every single government in the last 30 years.
0: Did that make him the common factor in Kenyan politics?
1: He was definitely the baseline. Even now, we're experiencing a season of loss. And one of the things in the country is missing is that baseline of, are we doing well or are we not doing so well?
0: There is a vacuum?
1: Yes, there's a massive vacuum.
0: Massive?
1: Yes, absolutely.
0: No one can feel it?
1: Not in the same way.
0: Not in the same way?
1: Not at all.
0: What was special about Raila?
1: Well, he was a man of his time, and each generation has what is special about them. What was special about him in his time and his generation was bringing constitutional reform, creating multi-party democracy, devolution, and nobody else could do that or manage to do that except Raila Odinga.
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0: speaking there with Winnie Odinga, the daughter of Raila Odinga. The lines are open. Make your comment brief. 070-694-93000 and 070-144-75770. Those are the numbers to call. Good morning. 070-694-93000. Good morning.
1: Good morning. Good morning, Edward.
0: Good morning.
1: This is Okonji Patrick calling from Atagbagolu, Nigeria. Today, I enjoy the way you paddle the canoe of the people today. I want to contribute to some of the issues you raised. Number one, talking about all is fair, you know, all is fair in politics. It reminds me of, you know, the days of slavery, when some persons, Europeans, think that other humans are not humans, that they are subhuman or something, and therefore qualify them to be taken as slaves. The same applies to the days of colonialism. You just sit down and balkanize the country. You take this, you take that. Of human beings, you are taking human beings like that and subject them as second citizens. So coming down to the very topic today, when we say that all is fair in politics, I see it like the way they saw slavery then, bringing us to a very uncivilized pedestal in life. And everybody, and I'm saying this to also include the Europeans who took on slaves then, anybody who does it, you know, is limited intellectually.
0: Thank you.
1: I have to say that the Europeans were limited intellectually when they did that. In today's politics, anybody or any politician, so to speak, who says that all is fair is trying to take us to the days of the woods also.
0: Thank you. He has made his point. Let's take the next call. Hello, good morning.
2: Edmond Obilo.
0: Good morning.
2: Salam alaikum. I'm calling from LLA. I'm very happy to be in the class of Edmond Obilo School of Politics and Power today. The God continue to bless you, sir.
0: Thank you.
2: Edmond, I listened to Governor Shema Kingay remarks and the governor of Osun State about the operation went. Mr. Edmond, let every fall. Let there be operation wet. Honestly speaking, but I will advise whoever that want to cause operation wet, Governor Shehu Makinde or Ademola Adeleke, they should first of all put their family in the front of operation wet.
0: Thank you.
2: I want the situation whereby
0: you have made your point. Thank you. Let's take the next caller. Just hit the nail on the head. You have made your point. 070-694-93000. Good morning.
3: Edmund, this is Tony Tony from BNP.
0: Hit the nail on the head.
3: I'll start from what I'm doing in the United Department of Affairs to the President. Let me flash back.
0: You don't have that time to flash back. Hit the nail on the head.
3: If anything happens to the president, he's on go. And the government, what I'm trying to say is that our constitution has to be changed. Without giving it to the president, he's too much. He's not done in America.
0: Thank you. He has made his point. I just have to go now, okay? The radio man has to go now. We'll continue the discussion in the next edition of State Affairs. I am Edmund Obilo. I worked with Bosun Alayode and others to bring you the show. Thank you for being there.
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3: The drummers will beat their drums. 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

0: we thank you for being with us. I'm sure that those who are listening to Edmond Obilo's Dead Affairs, they're not be happy, but we had to take this break because we've got something very important to bring to you. All right, so welcome to the special moment. I'm sure those who stay in Ibadan will be familiar with Cocoa House, even if you're outside of Ibadan. It's an iconic building. I mean, when you take a picture of Cocoa House, you know it's Ibadan. And so I've got a senior brand manager, Goldberg, with me in the studio today. We're talking about the unveiling of the Goldberg talking drum installation at Cocoa House that took place yesterday. And so today we'll be having a conversation around why the unveiling was or is important, why they had to take a whole talking drum into our iconic Cocoa House in Ibadan. And I want to welcome Mr. Kunle Aruyon, the senior brand manager at Goldberg. Welcome to the program.
1: Thank you very much.
0: Good to see you today.
1: Yeah, same here.
0: So you carried a whole talking drum and placed it on Cocoa House. My good question is why?
1: Well, thank you for the question. This project is actually our way of celebrating culture and heritage.
0: Okay.
1: That has always defined Goldberg. Cocoa House in itself is an enduring symbol of the Southwest. The talking drum is one of the most powerful cultural expressions, especially in the southwestern part of Nigeria, basically. Bringing what Goldberg stands for together and the cultural importance of Cocoa House to the southwestern Nigeria, we believe that allows us to kind of honor our roots while creating a landmark that inspires pride for the region and its people. Of course, we know that Yoruba culture is not only celebrated here in the southwest, it has become an export. Looking at our fashion, looking at our music, you know, it's becoming globally acceptable or accepted, let me put it that way. So yeah, it's just the right thing for us to do as a brand.
0: So why did you choose Cocoa House and not any other building?
1: Okay, Cocoa House represents an ambition, history, and progress. It has stood as an icon of the southwestern Nigeria for decades. So it was just the perfect canvas for a project that celebrates the region's cultural identity, like I said earlier on. So we wanted to just create something that feels authentic to the people while leaving a lasting legacy. So we didn't just want to do something small and move on. We wanted something that people can actually reference, something big enough to actually celebrate what we have in Cocoa House, which is a legacy. Something we can look back and say, okay, this represents something to Yoruba people. This represents something to the Southwesterners. So, yeah, that is the choice.
0: I was looking at it that you put a drum, a talking drum. So I understand the significance of a talking drum.
1: Yeah.
0: I understand the reason you picked Cocoa House. Mm-hmm. But if I, in my head, think that you just probably be strategic about positioning your brand, is that why you also had to do that?
1: You are very much spot on. And if you check what the Goldberg brand stands for, maybe you may have heard of the Omoluabi.
0: Absolutely.
1: So they call it Omoluabi, the Omoluabi brand. And Omoluabi is not just a name. It's an expression of something. It's an expression of respect. It's an expression of what we stand for as a people.
0: The values.
1: The values, you know. For anybody to, for anyone to be called an Omoluabi, there are some certain values that they have seen in them. That's respect, they are hardworking, they are upright in the community. So when they say somebody is an Omoluabi, so for us, we are actually living up to that name. We just don't want to be bearing them. We want to actually live up to that name, show off that name, let it be clear that yes, truly, we represent an Omoluabi. Right. So this installation of this talking drum is basically our way of cementing our space, trying to make it clear that we are not just an Omoluabi in the name, even in how we show up, in how we represent ourselves, how the brand represents itself, rather. We want to be seen. We want to get noticed even more. We want the Southwesterners to actually see this brand and be proud and see it as their own, something that actually represents something to them. An average Yoruba man is an Omoluabi. we are calling the brand Omoluabi, you don't just bear the name, you have to also show the name, show that, yes, I actually deserve to be called this name.
0: So I want to also push a nexus before I go to the next question.
1: Okay.
0: A nexus between the brand, the name Omoluabi,
1: yes,
0: and the Yoruba culture.
1: The brand, the name, and the Omoluabi culture. Okay, Goldberg was birthed in the Southwest a few decades ago and was actually positioned as a regional brand for the Southwesterners, right? However, upon the acquisition of the company by Nigerian Breweries, we decided to reposition it as a proud Southwestern brand. We reformulated it, we changed the bottle, we changed the label, and we said this is the brand that is worthy of representing Southwesterners, West Southwesterners, right? If you also look at the name, the Goldberg, gold, of course, we know what that is.
0: We go standard.
1: And the berg, of course, it has to do with something that forms in the ocean at a certain temperature, basically. So bringing the gold standard, which signifies quality, and then something that is really cool, and you bring that together, and that's what everybody wants to see in a quality beer. You want something that is of high quality and served at the right temperature. That's where the name came from. Now, the brand, I think I spoke a little bit to that, right? The positioning, why we started positioning it as, and then why, and this has really helped the brand over time, to be honest, because again, if you have something and it's not positioned to actually stand for something, it's just a commodity. But this brand over time has actually positioned itself as that symbol of authority in the southwestern part of Nigeria, as that brand that actually exudes those real qualities that I defined earlier on. Again, what we stand for: respect, enjoyment, because again, as an Omoluabi, yes, you're expected to work hard, to provide for your family, to be upright in the community, but at the same time, do not forget to also enjoy yourself, because you, of course, always,
0: we have very limited time now. I'd like us to push into the installation. That was on yesterday. How was it? Let me ask you.
1: Well, it was a fantastic outing. It's something that the project was completed over 3 to 4 months ago. But of course, because we are a sensitive company, we are a sensitive brand to what is actually going on. So we decided to actually hold on with the unveiling, which eventually happened yesterday. And we actually really happy about how it went. We had a representation from the Odua group, a representation from Oyo State government, friends in the media. It was actually a very good event. The turnout was great. The unveiling actually also went well. However, I will not turn deaf ears to what I saw earlier this morning.
0: What did you see?
1: I saw online that some creators in Oyo State actually came and they couldn't get access. And I sincerely apologize for that, because it is quite not right for someone to be invited to an event and they get to the entrance and they couldn't gain access. I think it was just due to a gap in communication, because we had a guest list. So possibly somebody somewhere actually didn't kind of communicate their names to the right people. So, and to be honest, to all the creators in Oyo State, please do not feel disrespected in any way. We are a brand that actually cherish people. We call ourselves the Omoluabi brand, and we are not just calling ourselves that name. It's what we always want to represent everywhere we go. So my sincere apologies to all the creators in Oyo State, in Ibadan especially, and I promise that we are going to reach out and have a conversation and make it up to you guys, because we respect you a whole lot.
0: I want to say that please try to reach out.
1: We will.
0: Them. Before we go, if I look at the drum, when I go to Cocoa House and look at the drum, what message do you want me to take away from that?
1: Well, we want people to see the installation. We want them to see it as more than an installation. We want it to become a symbol of pride, a reminder of our rich heritage, our creativity, and our shared identity. If people leave feeling even more connected to their culture and community, then we've achieved what we set out to do. If they leave that place, anytime they see it and they feel like, okay, it's not just an installation, it's something that represents who we are, then we're happy.
0: Okay, every time you finish a project, you're looking forward to another one. So what's next for Goldberg?
1: We have a couple of projects lined up, but before I move on from this Cocoa House project, so right on top of Cocoa House there on the 23rd floor, we have also created a lounge with a beautiful view of the city.
0: Say that again.
1: Yes, we created a lounge up there.
0: On the 23rd
1: floor? On the 23rd floor.
0: Wow.
1: Yes, a Goldberg branded lounge. It is really, really beautiful.
0: Mm.
1: Our plan is, and I think we're going to be starting this with the creators in Ibadan. To be honest, as a compensation, again, like I said, no disrespect, I sincerely apologize. But come next week, Saturday, we are going to be setting up like a get together there where they get to enjoy. Ibadan is a beautiful city.
0: No doubt.
1: I got to know that there are hills surrounding this Ibadan from
0: sure.
1: the top of Cocoa House.
0: Yes.
1: It's a beautiful city.
0: It is.
1: From up there.
0: Yeah.
1: So we will be entertaining the creators in Ibadan. Again, apologies. This should be a conversation before, but at least I'm just letting the cat out of the bag. Organize something, bring them together, let them enjoy the city view. We are going to use that to formally apologize for what happened.
0: My creators, I hope you heard that. As we entered this studio, we got that query. And so, that's represented right now. But, any civil project that you can just mention before we go?
1: We know that we're getting into quarter four.
0: Okay.
1: And one thing that we know Goldberg to be proud to be doing really well is throwing the big parties, the big events, celebrating our consumers.
0: So we should expect that.
1: So please expect something similar to what you experienced last year, December,
0: at
1: Polo Club Ibadan. Expect something similar to that. But
0: okay.
1: More details in the coming days.
0: Thank you very much for being here. I've been speaking with the senior brand manager Goldberg, Kunle Arroyo. Thank you so much for being here.
1: Thank you for having me.
0: This lady accompanied you, her name?
1: Her name is Stephanie.
0: Yes, thank you, Stephanie, for being part of the trip. Thank you so much for being part of this one. We'll be back another time. Have a great Saturday.
1: Thank you very much. Good morning.

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0: Let this August be your season of harvest for cash here. Season where you go pack money tire left, right, center. Money go the enter your hand. You go the wonder say what thing happen.
1: What thing happen?
0: Daily payment day, steady weekly cash pot. Everything on point. Oh yeah, now my people, join the community of winners this August as you go the play cash here. And of course, as you go the way to that special call, we go tell you say you don't cash out. 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Shorty cashier. Multicast, yeah.

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0: 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What they are trying to do ni pe won fe safeguard the treasury. The election ba ti de most of owo to ye ki won lo fun beye to abo kankan igbasawo won ni won fi n soselu won fi se vote buying and some other thing. So based on section 34 ti older ara agbara ti EFCC ni ibe na ti act and igba ti are o de to soro gan won to ni after 72 hours ti won ba take the decision yen ini won to le lo court but awon te ni won 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
0: 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I'm against it because it's undemocratic.
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0: en to ye ka re so ni pe EFCC please do your job laarin 72 hours if anybody tan ba find guilty pe kini there you shouldn't be a political witch hunting whatever and the EFCC
1: be ta ko are yin ninu egbe kan le te do wa
0: awon kankan wa te wo bayi pe sa be so that means
1: so igbese are is undemocratic
0: no sincerely won wa is political
1: Ebe
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0: ke be mo soro based on my political experience new thought force new
1: so party. Are you a political prophet or a political scientist?
0: I'm a practical politician based on my
1: follow the professor Timoto. Are you a political prophet or a political scientist?
0: I'm a political scientist.
1: Oda e se mo dupe eh o pata ki lowo yin comrade tin lede akindoye adisa oju oni tin ati nbo card fa won yen lo ko yin o ola iya me lati ori Facebook mo ti send the card sin ye wo ke confirm lori 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
5: So my son, welcome to the Kalangulo Shrine. The gods are with us. What can I do for you?
6: Baba, you have to save me. Somebody they do me. They do me with you.
5: You say waiting?
6: All my goats and chickens don't finish. Guy, he do me.
5: Ah.
6: Then my business don't bafuka. Chai, he do me.
5: I see.
6: My pikin where they do well before don't start to they fail for school. The witch do me.
5: Ah.
6: And I even sick self. I think say him give me HIV.
5: Eh? No.
6: What do you mean, Baba?
5: No way anybody fit use witch give you HIV. They did not they fly for air. If anybody tell you that one, na lie them talk. Because witch no fit give person HIV.
7: No matter how the wind strong, nobody fit give or carry HIV from witchcraft.
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He began his professional career as a radio and TV news reporter with the Osun State Broadcasting Corporation, where he also served in the leadership role within the Nigerian Union of Journalists, NUJ. He later served as media assistant to the former governor of Osun State, Chief Olagunsoye Oyinlola, and subsequently became chairman of Egbedore local government between 2008 and 2010. He also served as head of media in the office of the senior special assistant to the president on public affairs before founding the Children of Africa Leadership and Value Development Initiative, CALDIF, where he has served as president, a member of the People's Democratic Party, PDP, Honorable Bamidele Salam was first elected to the House of Representatives in 2019 and re-elected in 2023 to 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He is currently a member of the 10th House of Representatives and chairman of the House Committee on Public Accounts, where he provides legislative oversight on public financial management, accountability, and the utilization of government resources. He is also recognized for his advocacy for good governance, youth development, leadership development, and improved public accountability in Nigeria. 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
2: 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But in 2 tone, no tongue bewa, people none tell ye I sent to Kukuruni. In your call, EKG. What on party will pay, and when you are TW, T governor of Fufindi. If we won't set you and pack money gas sent to Dotto, I won't count on support you and let him make garages to the Kuribe. So over that way, we should lumbe on fair money, bloodshed to the Kuribe. 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

0: Good afternoon. Thank you for joining us on the news at 1 p.m. on Splash 105.5 FM, the Integrity Station. Here is the news read by Oluwaseun Akinola. First, the news headlines. ADC presidential candidate Atiku challenges President Tinubu to identify officials behind PFIPC scandal. Oyo State Governor Makinde orders relocation of roadside traders. From the foreign front, child among three killed in Russian missile attacks near Kyiv. And from sporting arena, Nigerian winger Babajide declares Super Falcons ready for Cameroon showdown. Those were the headlines. Details in a moment. And now the news in details. The presidential candidate of the African Democratic Congress, ADC, Atiku Abubakar, has challenged President Bola Tinubu to identify government officials involved in the circumstances surrounding the controversial Presidential Foreign Investment Promotion Council. In a statement issued on behalf of Atiku by Senior Special Assistant on Public Communication, Frank Shaibu, Atiku stated that the ICPC's interim report did not amount to an exoneration of the presidency. The former vice president said the report, which allegedly identified negligence and connivance within government processes, had instead raised fresh questions about how a supposed imposter was able to operate within official circles, gain access to government facilities, and establish accounts in the name of fictitious government agencies. He also said the government could not simultaneously acknowledge failures within its processes and claims that the State House system was completely above board. Labour leaders have called for a fresh review of the national minimum wage, saying the current 70,000 naira wage has been overtaken by economic realities and can no longer adequately meet the needs of the workers. The Labour leaders made the call at the Nigeria Rights of Workers Summit 2026, held in Benin, Kebbi State, to commemorate 88 years of workers' organization and trade unionism in the country. Speaking on behalf of the President of the Nigeria Labour Congress, Joe Ajaero, his deputy, Audu Amba, identified the national minimum wage as one of the major challenges facing Nigerian workers. He further stated that the current minimum wage had been overtaken by economic realities, making it increasingly difficult for workers to meet their basic needs. Amber also said the expiration of the existing wage arrangement had made fresh negotiations with the federal and state governments imperative, urging authorities to consider an upward review that will reflect prevailing economic conditions. Oyo State Governor Engineer Seyi Makinde has directed all roadside traders around Agodi Gate to vacate the area without wasting more time. Makinde ordered that all the traders immediately vacate the area and relocate to the newly constructed shops and stalls constructed by the authorities of the Ibadan Northeast Local Government Area. The governor made these assertions while speaking during the commissioning of the edifice, adding that his government has zero tolerance for street trading. Makinde, while addressing the gathering, said that the traders are to use the premises free of charge and advise the affected to make wise use of the edifice. He also appealed to the traders to report anyone who wishes to extort them in the market. Kwara State Governor Abdurrahman Abdurrazak has commiserated with the families of the 13 children who died in captivity after their adoption by bandits in the Woro area of the state. The governor stated this when he received the rescued victims of the Woro abduction at a private location in Ilori, the state capital. Abdurrazak, however, thanked President Bola Tinubu and the military hierarchy, whom he said played great roles in the rescue of the victims.
1: accident happened at home. But at the same time, we're grateful to God and just that our collective effort has paid off. Everyone has been rescued alive.
0: Though happy to be rescued, the victims gave details of inhuman treatment they suffered. While in captivity, as 10 pregnant women delivered babies, while 13 children died in captivity. According to the daughter of the chief of the community, who is a nurse, she took delivery of 10 pregnant women with bare hands, while the food being offered was nothing to write home about. The brigade commander, Major General Nicholas Rume, thanked everyone for their collaboration in the rescue of the victims. The 1 p.m. news on Splash 105.5 FM will take you down to the foreign scene. At least three people, including a child, have been killed in overnight Russian attacks near the Ukrainian capital, Kyiv. According to top officials, in the early hours of today, missiles hit east of the capital, and witnesses reported hearing powerful explosions just days after strikes across Ukraine killed 21 people. Head of the Regional Military Administration, Timur Tyshenko, said the ballistic missile strikes killed three and wounded another three, adding that fallen debris damaged apartment buildings and cars, while a fire broke out at a separate building. Ukraine's State Emergency Services, DSNS, shared photos showing garages, a business and a building on fire in Kyiv. Meanwhile, President Volodymyr Zelensky has arrived in the Serbian capital, Belgrade, for his first visit and is due to meet with Serbian President Aleksandar Vučić to discuss economic ties, security issues, and relations with the European Union. Spain has imposed border controls on all air and sea travel from Italy as a row between the two European Union countries intensifies. The measures, which will last for a month, come a week after Italy introduced similar restrictions following an influx of about 78,000 migrants from Morocco into the Spanish enclave of Ceuta. Spain demanded Italy reverse its checks by Sunday. However, Rome said they will stay until at least August 15, when it said Spain expects a new wave of migration to hit Ceuta. The crisis has pitted Spain's socialist leader, Pedro Sanchez, against Italy's conservative leader, Giorgia Meloni, who has long called for stricter EU migration rules. And finally, sports news, Nigerian winger Isola Babajide has declared the Super Falcons ready for the quarterfinal showdown against the indomitable Lionesses of Cameroon at the 2026 Women's Africa Cup of Nations. Babajide, while speaking in an interview, said the Super Falcons will do their best to secure victory. The defending champions will battle Cameroon for a place in the semi-finals at the Labi Zaouli Stadium, Casablanca, on Sunday. The winner of the highly anticipated contest will also earn a berth at the 2027 FIFA Women's World Cup. Nigeria have recovered from their slow start to earn a place in the knockout round, finishing second in Group C. Cameroon, who finished top of Group D, are yet to taste defeat in the competition. And just before we go, a recap of the headlines. ADC presidential candidate Atiku has challenged President Tinubu to identify officials behind PFIPC scandal. Oyo State Governor Makinde has ordered the relocation of roadside traders. A child was among three killed in Russian missile attacks near Kyiv. A Nigerian winger, Babajide, has declared the Super Falcons ready for the Cameroon showdown. For more details on the news, we urge you to visit our website on www.splashfm1055.com or simply follow us across all social media platforms, Facebook, Splash FM 105.5 Ibado. X and Instagram at Splash FM 1055. 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The news editor is Tunde Olawu, assisted by Babatunde Moronkeji and Oluwaseun Akinola. Thanking you for investing your time with us. Have a wonderful Saturday afternoon.
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0: Good afternoon, sport fans, wherever you are. Welcome to your Saturday comprehensive sport show. World Sport is live, and it's coming from the best at the Integrity Station, Splash 105.5 FM, broadcasting from the White Building, Felele, in the city of Ibadan, Oyo State, Nigeria. Well, today is Saturday, day number 8 in the 8th month of the year 2026. Thank you very much for joining us once again. My name is Toby Akintola. Well, if you check your time right now, 19 minutes gone past the hour of 1 p.m. And I welcome you officially to the World of Sports this Saturday. My name is Toby Akintola, your sports park, super excited as always, to give the latest coming from the ever-blazing, ever-interesting, and sometimes controversial World of Sports. Well, quite a lot to talk about on the show this afternoon. We have a lot on our plate. We'll talk about the Women's African Cup of Nations, WAFCON. This is where it gets more interesting, more tougher. We'll talk about the Super Falcons of Nigeria, where they have a date tomorrow against the Indomitable Lionesses of Cameroon, 6 p.m. Nigerian time, at the quarterfinal of the Women's African Cup of Nations going on in Rabat, Morocco. We'll talk about that on the show this afternoon. And of course, the draw for the 2026-2027 MPFL season were conducted yesterday here in the city of Ibadan. And of course, Shooting Stars of Ibadan, the Oli Oli Warriors, will kickstart the new season. That will be on the 28th of August, 2026. Southwest Derby at the Lekan Salami Stadium up against Inter Lagos. I promise this will be interesting. We'll talk about that on the show this afternoon. And of course, update on transfer. Just some minutes ago, before we entered the studio, Arsenal officially confirmed the signing of Bruno Guimaraes, £75 million from Newcastle United. We'll talk about that on the show this afternoon. And of course, Barcelona had a bid rejected yesterday for Rodri. Manchester City wants something close to £60 million. Barcelona, they are struggling with money. They were only able to present £38 million. That was rejected. We also do a review of the summer transfer window so far in the English Premier League. And of course, in the world of tennis, Carlos Alcaraz is out of the Cincinnati Masters. Remember that we have less than just a month to the start of the US Open. He has missed the last two Grand Slams. Talking about the Wimbledon. And so, of course, I don't even know what will happen to him right now. But he's out of this competition. Hopefully, will be fit for the US Open. So, these and so much more on the show this afternoon. World Sports on Splash 105.5 FM Ibadan. 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Tell us where you are watching us from. Let's get your reaction. Of course, I've got my guys in the studio. Let me start with the sports illuminator, Raymond Tolokbe. Good afternoon.
1: Yeah, good afternoon, Toby. Good afternoon to everybody watching and listening to the guys in the studio. Toby, how does it feel? Vinicius not signing for Arsenal.
0: Why are you asking me? Am I the spokesperson of Arsenal Football Club?
1: I'm not a fan.
0: Maybe their fans are disappointed. They should be disappointed, but
1: their fans, or you are disappointed.
0: I'm not. How will I be disappointed? I'm not.
1: Are
0: part
1: you
0: of
1: sure?
0: Yes, I'm sure.
1: We were celebrating Guimaraes when we were upstairs before we came for the program.
0: Celebrating? What did I do?
1: I had two Opeo. They are finally unveiled.
0: AC ni Opoju kisi Opeo.
1: Are you not? Why did you leave? Why did you see?

0: Lottie, don't just go in with one bid and just expect it to be accepted. Barcelona went with their first bid. It was rejected. They will go with other bid. Arsenal, when they wanted to sign Bruno Guimaraes, they went with about 50 million first before they took in, they took themselves seriously and went with about 75 million that got accepted. And right now, Barcelona went with less than 50 million for Rodri. And right now, they might be going back with an improved bid.
1: Okay.
0: And we might actually see Rodri becoming a Barcelona player. And if I'm to evaluate this transfer for Barcelona, I'll say it's the best in recent years, because of not just because of the players they've been buying, but the play, because of the way they are flooding the players that are not needed anymore. Araujo to Liverpool came as a shocker yesterday. Very interesting deal. And Casado might be leaving. Ronny Badji might be leaving. Hector Fort might be leaving. A lot of these players are going to leave. So I can rate it as a very good summer transfer for them. Good afternoon.
1: All right. We are starting on the transfer front. Raymond, let's do a review of what we have seen so far in the Premier League regarding the big guns. Let's start with Manchester United. They've been able to sign some players. I mean, the biggest, Yuri Tielemans from Newcastle United, Andre Santos from Chelsea. But so I want to ask you, based on what you have seen so far, do you think that United are ready for the start of the new season? Do you think they have, they've rectified their problems?
2: Well, they wanted to get midfielders.
1: And they have two.
2: They've got a two.
1: They lost. Ugarte is out for a long time.
2: Yeah, if you check their midfield, I think they have two players per position in that midfield. yes. They've got Kobimano. They've got Yuri Tielemans. They've got this guy, this Brazil. I used to forget his name.
1: Andre Santos.
2: They've got who else? Messi Mount.
1: Bruno Fernandes. Injury-prone Messi Mount.
2: Bruno Fernandes. And
1: those are the options that they have now.
2: Patrick Dogu.
1: Okay.
2: Who's also in the midfield too?
0: Dogu is a left back.
1: The left back. I don't know why.
2: Kai didn't use him as a left back.
0: Used him
1: as a left winger.
0: Well, left winger.
2: Yes. So he didn't use him as a left back. So they've got the defense. Their defense seems sorted. They are looking for to buy Lewis Hall from Newcastle United, £60 million, if they can. And I think United, what do they need again?
1: You didn't need a new goalkeeper? Okay.
2: No. Lamens is a good goalkeeper.
1: Apart from the left-back position, that they need to get a backup for Luke Shaw.
2: Though you can say that Dogu can play also as a left-back, but I haven't seen Kai use him as a left-back. So, I think we'll leave it at that. I'm also still thinking that you don't have a backup for Benjamin Sesko.
1: There's Matheus Cunha who can play at centre forward. Those are the options that they have now.
2: Is Cunha the centre forward?
1: And there is Marcus Rashford as well.
0: Rashford is back.
2: Rashford did. That United team, I don't know what they want to do.
1: So they're not ready for the new season?
2: Maybe they are ready to our next
1: day. I mean, we have how many days now? We have how many days now to the end of the summer transfer? Maybe 3 weeks.
2: I don't think United fans will go to next season having a lot of
1: optimism.
2: They want to see how Carrick will fear. Yes, they got a very dangerous attack. Kouma,
1: but they don't want to go lower than finishing third in the Premier League.
2: Kouma, Ahmad, Sesko, Bruno Fernandes, then Mbeumo.
0: Marcus Rashford as well.
2: This guy is mentioning up around to your long.
0: He's a Manchester United
2: don't
0: player.
2: Don't that player where I'm talking, I beg. So I don't think United will go into that season having too much.
1: So how many players do you think they need more we start the season?
2: I think they need the centre forward.
1: There is Benjamin Sesko and there is Matheus Cunha. Mbeumo can also play as centre forward.
2: All this force now, everything, I'm not into it. We might leave their midfield like that. Maybe a left back could also do.
1: Okay.
2: Maybe. But as you speak, It doesn't look like that is going to the market to force any more thing. Seems like they are okay with all they
1: really?
2: Have.
1: You think they are okay?
2: Should
1: they be okay with what they have right now?
2: If they are contesting on all four fronts,
1: I think they need a bigger squad. They are playing the Champions League, they are playing the Carabao Cup, the FA Cup, the Premier League. Injuries with
2: I still think they need one more midfielder. They need one more centre forward.
1: You can't depend on Messi Mount. I mean, to be counterproductive.
2: They still need one more defender.
1: Okay.
2: one midfielder, and I think they still need one more attacker. But United might not actually spend again this summer. They might not.
1: All right. All right, so United fans, tell us what you think on our fan page on Facebook at Splash FM 105.5 Ibadan. 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Testimony, let's talk about Arsenal Football Club. Right now, Arsenal have been able to get three players, they still want more. According to Fabrizio Romano, they've signed Ilya Melie, goalkeeper, from Leeds United. They've signed Christo Solis, a winger, from Club Brugge. And just some minutes ago, they confirmed the signing of Bruno Guimaraes from Newcastle United. Do you think Arsenal is ready for the start of the season? And what areas do you think they should focus right now, the last 3 weeks of the summer transfer window?
0: Yeah, even without signing a lot of players, I think Arsenal, since last season, they are always ready for a new Premier League, for a new campaign in the Premier League, because they have the squad, they have the depth, a lot of players are there. But based on the signing they've made so far, they've done very well.
1: What of a replacement for Saliba, who is out injured? Yeah, we don't know when he will return.
0: Yeah, for Arteta, I don't think a summer transfer is going to be complete without Arteta signing a centre back. I'm still expecting them to get one more centre back to that position.
1: I mean, this guy has been linked to Arsenal, Kuti Romero of Tottenham Hotspur. Yeah. I'm trying to
0: understand
1: how Tottenham will sell
0: because Tottenham doesn't want to sell their captain to their direct rival in the league, so he might not be coming to Arsenal. But I think Arsenal might still look for out to get somebody else, because you don't know how Mosquera is going to fear in that position at the end of the day. And I think another position is for their left wing. There's Martinelli and there's Zolis, but Zolis coming
1: also
0: from.
1: Also, getting report that Arsenal might sell Martinelli to Galatasaray.
0: Yeah.
1: If they do that, they will need to bring in a replacement.
0: Yeah, because Zolis coming from the Belgium, you can't actually trust him. Although he had a very fantastic season with that side last season, but you cannot not bank on that type of player to replicate that form in the Premier League. I think he'll fare well as a backup, so I think they need to get one more player in that position. So coming from the midfield is Stokes, they have Bruno Guimaraes, there's
1: Merino,
0: Merino,
1: Eze, Odegaard.
0: Yeah, and for their right wing, there's Tisaka, there's Madueke. For their attacking option, there's Havertz and there's Gyökeres.
1: Sort of Gabriel Jesus, of course.
0: I think he's going to leave at the end of the day. So you can just bank on Havertz and Gyökeres for that option. So I think right now what Arsenal needs is the left wing and maybe a backup to the centre back position, because Saliba is out for maybe till October, November. Mosquera is there, you can't trust him.
1: And
0: for
1: Timber is injury prone. Ben White is also injury prone.
0: Yeah, so you cannot trust these guys as well. So you need to bring somebody else into the centre back and the left wing.
1: All right, Raymond. Before we leave the Arsenal issue, I mean Vinicius Junior. Some Arsenal fans were optimistic about him joining the Gunners before the start of the season, after that contract talks. But I've been thinking in my head, Raymond, I think Vinicius Junior practically used Arsenal to get what he wanted from Real Madrid, because Real Madrid also had to shift ground. You know, they also had to make some tough compromises so that Vinicius Junior will extend his contract. Do you think that's what happened?
2: I don't think so. Vinicius always wanted to stay at Real Madrid. I think they didn't want to leave. He fancied Madrid as home.
1: On when Arsenal, yeah.
2: So
1: Arsenal panic.
2: It was Arsenal that was trying to see.
1: Somebody said as some Arsenal fans are just being delusional. How can a player leave Real Madrid to come to Arsenal? A player that have won so many Champions League. It doesn't work that way.
0: Arsenal have won so many FA Cup.
1: My penis.
2: So I think it was Arsenal who are trying to get Vinny.
1: I mean, that would have practically ended the title for Arsenal. I mean, get Vinicius Junior.
2: That would have been
1: a big signing
2: for Arsenal. So Arsenal, you are monitoring the situation, trying to see the loophole if they can get him. But Vinny wanted to stay, and so they had to continue that contract negotiation with Real Madrid, and before they came to a point of agreement, and both parties are happy. And I just think that it's Vinny's loss. Yeah, Vinny will look back.
1: You think he should have joined Arsenal?
2: He made a mistake.
1: Why? He got what he wanted. I wanted more money.
2: It's
1: not about money.
2: So everything is not about money. So this is it. Vinicius leaving Real Madrid, he's won the champion, he won everything, right? He's 26, if I'm not wrong.
1: Yeah.
2: Coming to Arsenal.
1: Like being the biggest player.
2: Does he understand what it means for him to leave Madrid to come to Arsenal? Mm. There are two things. It will be the face of Arsenal's project. Number two, it will be the face of the Premier League. That will escalate his brand to another level. And so imagine Arsenal winning the league and Vinny, of course, pivotal and leading Arsenal to
1: maybe the Champions League.
2: The Ballon d'Or is coming immediately to his house. They do not need even to do any.
1: So you're saying that even if he wins the Champions League with Real Madrid,
2: he cannot beat Kylian Mbappé. It's not possible. Madrid, Mbappé is the face of Real Madrid's project.
1: Is that the reason why Neymar left Barcelona to join PSG?
2: That's what players do.
1: Yeah.
2: So if he had left, if signing for Real Madrid, say, okay, I agree to be Otun. OC. He plays on the left. to be the OC to for Kylian Mbappé. The Mbappe is the Otun for
1: Mbappe. He's the biggest boy there.
2: Mbappe is the king in Madrid. Oh, whatever PR they want to do for anybody, it all centers to Mbappe. Mbappe doesn't even need to score 50 goals, even if he scores 30 goals a season. Every hype and everything. So, Vinny just accepted that. Well, I love Madrid. Yes, the club is big, is the biggest.
1: Okay.
2: The aesthetics and everything. But moving to, see, if Vinicius had moved to England, he will not believe his life. Premier League, media.
1: The hype will be so much.
2: Every week.
1: The attention will be so much on Vinicius
2: Jr. Even say I go to feel like I say, shame it is surely what you know. Everywhere will blow out. So I think he missed a great chance to go global.
1: He's a great player. See, greatness past greatness.
2: England is the most watched league now.
1: Yeah.
2: So it will have skyrocketed him to another level entirely.
1: Okay.
2: And
1: it's what it is. He made his decision to stay.
2: I don't want to hear noise tomorrow.
1: That you have having issues with Kylian Mbappe.
2: I don't want to hear.
1: You had a chance to.
2: I don't want to hear. Enjoy your 6 years. Anything where you face, Olam. I don't want to hear say Mbappe did not like me. Or can he come? Can he come?
1: I just hope that Jose Mourinho will not treat him.
2: No. At this point, he has already agreed that he's second fiddle.
1: Okay.
2: So, Josh.
1: All right. Before we continue our conversation this afternoon on World Sport, let me confirm to you that one lucky individual will win 25,000 naira this afternoon on World Sport. So, you can start playing right now. *347*1004*#*347*1004*#. Or you can play via the website www.cashier.ng. www.cashier.ng. It costs 500 naira to play, and you can put in multiple entries to boost your chances of winning. Before the end of the show, I will run the draw and then call a 25k winner this afternoon. Testman, let's move to Chelsea. Chelsea have signed how many players? 10.
3: Yeah, about 11.
1: Practically, but of course, some of those deals were completed
3: last season.
1: Are they ready for the start of the season?
3: Well, I think right now Chelsea are in a rebuilding phase. They have a new manager on board, so everything they are trying to set a path for him to work in. And when you have a manager like Xabi Alonso, you want to give him every material is needed. They're actually ready for the new season, but
1: they have an over bloated squad size, like too many players in that team. They're trying to get them out.
3: Yeah, a lot of players will still be offloaded at the end of the day. A lot of players are still going to leave. When you look at their attacking option, there's still Jackson there, there's still Liam Delap, even though they have
1: Pedro,
3: and they are four number nines.
1: Danny Welbeck has joined as well.
3: So you can say Jackson might still leave, Liam Delap as well might still leave. And you look at their wings option, there's Rogers is in the squad, Neto is still in the squad. Rogers is a new buy actually, so Neto might actually still leave. So there are a lot of players that are still going to leave. There's still a lot of offloading to do, and I think they are just setting the path for Alonso to work in. It's going to be a very long go for Alonso, and I think with the backing of the board, Alonso is actually going to do very well, and he has gotten almost all the players he has requested.
1: What of a new goalkeeper?
3: Well, I saw an interview of Xabi Alonso saying he's going to trust the hands he have. Penders is going to come back into the squad. So when you have Penders, you have Roberto Sanchez. You can
1: are they good enough?
3: Well, you can talk about Sanchez not good enough, but the coach knows why he's going to rely on these guys. If he had wanted the new goalkeeper, maybe he could have gotten one, and he could have asked the board to get one for him. But when you have the likes of Sanchez and Penders, he wants to trust them. I don't expect even the board of Chelsea to expect Xabi Alonso in his first season to win the league. I expect it to be a gradual process for him.
1: Okay.
3: He's going to build. This season is for him to is like we've seen his preseason actually. Okay. I'm not sure he has won any game. Testing these players. He's still trying to shuffle them.
1: By the way, in action against AC Milan.
3: Against AC Milan, that is looking like they must still lose again. So he's in the process of rebuilding and shuffling the players and picking the one he wants. So by at the end of this transfer, I expect a lot of players should have left the club. He will pick the one he wants in his squad. Then at the start of the season, he's going to fight for anything. Maybe the FA Cup, because they are just in the FA Cup, Carabao, and the league.
1: Mm. All right, let's leave Chelsea and let's talk about the surprise package of the summer transfer window in England. I'm talking about Tottenham Hotspur. They have a new manager. Well, he became the manager last season. Talking about Roberto Di Zerbi. They've signed a couple of big players and that cost them a lot of money. Sandro Tonali, Matheus Fernandes. You've got a defender from Brighton as well. John Van Eke from Brighton. They've signed two players on free transfers, Senesi from Bournemouth, and of course Andy Robertson from Liverpool. Raymond, do you think they are ready for the start of the season, and do you think that they are going to improve from their last season's performance? Last season, just like 2 years ago, they barely escaped relegation.
2: Of course, with those buys, they bought good sort of players.
1: Yeah, Tonali, when you have Tonali and Fernandes in that midfield.
2: I mean, so you expect them to do more, and they will feel better actually. So that was all we fight for the title.
1: Say it again.
2: Tottenham Hotspur will fight for the title.
1: Why do you think they fight? Is it because they signed Sandro Tonali? They fight for the title? Like they will be in the top three, top four?
2: They will fight for the title. You will see. So it's left for every other person to get prepared. And don't buy just players and just to buy. You know, Tottenham Hotspur is not a good thing that they always be the only
1: so,
2: for the
1: so
2: title.
1: You think that the expectation on Roberto Di Zerbi right now is to win the title?
2: No, the expectation might not be to win the title.
1: Maybe to finish in the top four. Champions League.
2: Yes, of course.
1: But saying that they will challenge for the title, they are not asking for too much.
2: No, they are not asking for too much. If you spend that money, you are not asking for too much. Like I said, Tottenham Hotspur is not a team that is top eight. They are fighting the top four, top five every year. And sometimes gets close to the league before dropping off.
1: Mm.
2: So it's not that it's a Bournemouth or it's a Brighton or Sunderland. It's a team that fight with the big boys every time. The only thing in the last two seasons, it's been found something very different. So if you are trying to get back to that state of still fighting with the big boys, you cannot lower the expectations. So if you are feeling like if I spend this amount...
1: But one thing that is sure is that they are not going to fight relegation next season.
2: They are not going to fight for top 10. They're not going to fight for top six. Let me break it down again. I'm not going to fight for top six.
1: So you mean that they are going to finish
2: from fourth to first?
1: Yeah. Okay.
2: That's where Tottenham Hotspur is fighting for. So if you people slack,
1: testimony is laughing.
2: You watch now. If you people slack,
1: so okay.
2: If you people slack, it will shock you.
1: There is Man City, there is Arsenal, there is Liverpool, there is Chelsea.
2: So. City is just starting anew, right? With Maresca.
1: Mm.
2: Chelsea is also starting anew.
1: With Xabi Alonso.
2: That's why Tottenham Hotspur has a chance.
1: Liverpool
2: is also starting anew.
1: With Antonio Raiola.
2: United, not to new. An extent, also starting anew. Of all the teams, only Arsenal maintains the same synergy.
1: Okay.
2: Every other team I've mentioned are starting anew. So how does Tottenham Hotspur not have a chance?
1: All right.
2: They do.
1: Let's leave that. Let's talk about Liverpool. Testimony. This summer, I don't even know what to say about the performance of Liverpool so far in the summer transfer window. They've signed some players. One of them, Ronald Araujo, will be joining on a season-long loan from Barcelona. He's a centre-back. And they've also signed a winger, Victor Moyes, from Osasuna. But they've lost Mohamed Salah. Do you think they are ready for the start? They lost Ibrahim Konate to Real Madrid. At this Liverpool team that you are seeing, do you think that they are ready for the start of the season?
3: Well, when you look at the way they went out last season to get last season, summer transfer to get a lot of players, and the amount they spent,
1: they spent last season.
3: Yes, you can just spend a lot of money in last summer and just expect to rebuild another squad this summer. Although they have a new coach,
1: and hopefully they'll be lucky with injuries. I mean, last season they were very, very unlucky.
3: Yeah, and right now they have a new coach in Iraola, and he even said in one of his interviews that Zobosla is not going to play the right back. So right now they are going to trust Frimpong, an injury prone.
1: No, I saw that report. I couldn't even believe it that he will be playing Frimpong as a centre back.
3: No, as a left right back.
1: Okay.
3: So Zobosla's primary duty is to play as an attacking midfielder, not to play as a right back.
1: Okay.
3: And right now they lost Konate to Real Madrid, and they've gotten a replacement, Ronald Araujo. So I think Araujo is a player they can actually trust. Well, when you look at Araujo at Barcelona under Xavi Hernandez, Araujo was practically the best defender at that time.
1: Okay.
3: When you look at a type of play that does not involve eye line will test your mentality, and he did that to Ronald Araujo actually. So when you are coming to a back four that does not need you to play eye line, Araujo is going to perform actually. So before we were concerned about them not having a centre-back, maybe then trusting Jacket and Virgil van Dijk to run the season. But right now, there's Arao in the squad. They can actually trust that. And for the...
1: You still have Virgil van Dijk?
3: There's still Virgil van Dijk. There's Jacket. So I think for the defensive option, they are
1: covered.
3: But for the right-back, I don't think they are covered. Frimpong is an injury-prone player. Let the season start now. The first game of the season, you might actually see Frimpong out. So for the right back, I don't think they are covered. For their midfield as well, I saw a report
1: McAllister
3: wants to leave. So if McAllister leave, who is going to replace him? Endo is still in the squad. He might actually still leave.
1: That's the Gravenberch.
3: Gravenberch, there's no replacement for Gravenberch if he gets injured.
1: Mm.
3: So when you look at that, there's still a lot of bite to do in that squad.
1: Yeah, they seem to do.
3: For their number 9 position, Ekitike is the only one they've got.
1: Alessandro Isak?
3: Ekitike is on injury. Isak is the only one they've got. So Ekitike might not be joining up until January. So if Isak gets injured, that's another problem. So
1: Liverpool, they will need to make some signings before the end of
3: Victor
1: the
3: year. Munoz
1: is
3: a winger, so right there they are still back.
1: They still want to sign Badru Bakola from PSG.
3: Yeah, I think it is needed, because when you look at their option, there's Gakpo that can run through the all the flanks up front. There's Munoz. You can't trust Munoz coming from Osasuna. He was sold by Real Madrid because he was not trusted. He was young. Then Osasuna, you can't trust someone bringing him for this. This is going to be his biggest platform.
1: Okay.
3: So I think there's still a lot of restructuring in that squad. So it's just about for the coach, it's going to be a lot of work for him to do, because if he can achieve anything tangible with this squad, well, then Iraola deserves to be one of the best coach in the world. Shout.
1: All right, Raymond, let's come to Manchester City right now. And two things. City have signed a couple of players this summer transfer window. They've signed Jeremy Morgan from Leicester City. He's a young winger. They've signed Elliot Anderson from Nottingham Forest, £160 million. And I think those are the two main signings that they've made so far this summer. But they're on the verge of losing Rodri to Barcelona. Are they ready? They have a new manager, Enzo Maresca.
2: Yes, they have a new manager. In Enzo Maresca, we still...
1: And we don't even know if Savinho will still be their player next season.
2: They don't want Savinho. They will not be...
1: We're also getting the report that they want to get Enzo Fernandez from Chelsea.
2: If Odi leaves...
1: And Malo Gusto from Chelsea too.
2: If Odi leaves, what would they play Chelsea? If Odi leaves, so they might get Fernandez. £120 million, they will pay. To City. They will pay. So, but then... City ready for the season. I think they have a couple of their guys who are still playing the squad, and it's another new era entirely for them. Off from the Pep Guardiola's era, in which they won and won and won.
1: They still have their squad intact. I see in Ireland.
2: Don't want to say they got tired of winning. They won every particular everything I can think about. And now that Maresca, it's a new journey entirely for them. So they got all of their players apart from. Who left? Silva left.
1: Bernardo Silva.
2: Silva left. So they've got Anderson, and they're still looking to possibly get more players for the new season. Are they ready? Yes, I think they are ready. But how do we transition from the Pep winning time
1: To a new manager.
2: To a new manager. When there will be storm. See, they will face storm this season.
1: Mario Alagon.
2: And how they will steer and maneuver the storm is what I'm looking forward to. It's not going to be a walk in the park. Yes, it's been part of the city score, city key before last, but yes, but then it's a different ball game mentality, having to take charge of the first team. So we'll wait and see to see what will happen. But I think they're ready for the season. They've got
1: All right. We have some messages already on our fan page on Facebook. Ekundayo Bamdele Sheun says, "Well done to you guys in the studio. If it weren't for the inflating situations of the transfer market, a £70 million for a 30-year-old is outrageous. However, I'm not despising Rodri's quality. I only pity Real Madrid because if the deal materialized, Barcelona midfield will teach Real Madrid another lesson this season." Adebola Emmanuel says, "Ala Madrid." Ekundayo Bamdele is back. He says, "As for Chelsea, can you just tell me how they are going to offload their small nation of players to the proper team squad because players keep coming in? Why barely no one is leaving?" Adebayo Timlehin Timoney says, "Timoney Baba from Yanon Fadipe Academy. Thank you." Ekundayo Bamdele is back saying, as far as I'm concerned, Madrid has not really addressed their Achilles E. Why signing overrated Diomande from non-competitive Bundesliga for such an amount of money? Why failing to replace Modric and Kroos in your midfield with Rodri? Remember, attack may be useless if midfield is not functioning. France versus Spain at the World Cup is a case study." And Ekunda Bamdele says, "I hope Enzo Fernandez stays at Chelsea. His exploit for Argentina is a testament of his quality." Keep your comments coming on our fan page on Facebook at Splash FM 105.5 Ibadan. 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Well, let's leave the summer transfer window. Let's talk about the Super Falcons of Nigeria. Well, they have a game tomorrow at 6 p.m. Nigerian time, a quarterfinal of the Women's African Cup of Nations, WAFCON, going on in Rabat, Morocco. Well, games today, Ivory Coast will take on Algeria by 6 p.m. Morocco will take on South Africa. That game will be very tough. And of course, tomorrow, 9 p.m., Malawi, I will take on Ghana. Raymond, Justin Madugu had his press conference yesterday and he was asked about the defensive problems with the Super Falcons of Nigeria. And he did say, well, that he has noticed that and he will do everything possible to solve that defensive problem against Cameroon tomorrow.
2: Yeah, he had to solve it. It's very important because this is a dicey. This game is...
1: The Cameroonians are very difficult to...
2: This game is
1: that's big, a World Cup ticket match, yeah.
2: A very big encounter, and you want to go to the World Cup. So he has to correct that defense that is porous, shipping goes easily. He has to correct it because they're playing against a rival. They know themselves. Yeah, Super Eagles are better than them.
1: But in such Falcons.
2: Super Falcons. In such a game of such magnitude, you don't allow your rival to score you first. It could be the end. You could labor and nothing happened. So, you have to fix the event first. Even if you are not, it's cup encounters.
1: Yeah, quarterfinal.
2: Even if you are not scoring goals, make sure you are not shipping the goals.
1: Now, we are scoring goals now. The problem
2: I'm just saying, even if you are not scoring the goals for in the knockout stage,
1: yes,
2: you make sure that
1: you're tight at the back. Very important.
2: You don't concede. So, that's the first one on call. He has to solve that defensive porosity of the Super Falcons. And of course, if that is going solved, then I don't think I just think Nigeria will be coming anyway.
1: Testimony. How should Justin Madugu approach this game? Any change of personnel in terms of the starting lineup tomorrow? We don't know if Asante Shola will be fit for that game because she went out in their last game, so we don't know if she's fit. But I think Monday Gift that came on for her was decent for the 12 Falcons of Nigeria. So how do you think the coach should approach tomorrow's game?
3: Well, Monday Gift was in that game was very bright. She showed that she's actually ready anytime she's called upon. And I think the two players that they were out, I think they'll be back in the starting 11. Echegini, Jennifer Echegini and the centre-back. I think both will be back in the squad. And looking at our midfield, you need the energy of Deborah Abiodun in that game. So she's definitely going to start. So I think last match, we saw the introduction of pure wingers. And that is Nsola Babajide. and Tony Payne came in the middle. So there was Risola Babajide, there was Jamie Lucy on the right hand side. So I think we saw how prolific these guys can be when you introduce pure wingers into the game.
1: And let's confirm about that. Oluwatosin, she got a red card, a straight red card.
3: Yes, no, she got a second yellow card.
1: Okay, so she will be available.
3: Yeah, so I think she should be back. Most likely she should be back. So I don't know if the coach is going to approach it again using wingers or just trying to play another box midfield, maybe starting a lot of midfielders on the wing, the likes of Ijami Lucy played in the last match, and I think she should not be starting the next match.
1: Even Michelle Aluzi, I think she was fantastic for Nigeria.
3: Yeah, she has been fantastic since the second game. So
1: she was disappointing in the first game.
3: Yeah, so all of them were disappointing. So and all of them turned up from the second game against Zambia. So we is expected that they turn up against Cameroon. So we don't know if the coach is actually going to play with pure wingers, the likes of Isola Babajide again, or is going to come back to using.
1: Yeah, the men will be available. Yeah.
3: Okay, so come back to using the likes of Esther Koronko on the left. Ijami Lucy played on the right, but I don't think she should be starting that game because starting that game, she gave Rashida Tajibade a lot of work to do on the right hand side. So you need somebody to be able to exploit that side of the game. You can't just focus on your left side and leave the right side alone. Maybe she can come on in the second half as a sub, but we need energies in the first half of the game.
1: We should not concede first though.
3: That's another point. The defense needs to be sorted. We don't have to outscore them. They don't need to score at all. You have to maintain your defense. So I think the tactical work should be done from the dressing room even before we get to the field.
1: All right. Raymond, there is a message for you here, but I will get back to that in a bit. Somebody is asking you a question, but we are going to open the studio lines very soon. Let's talk about the other quarterfinal games. Ivory Coast against Algeria. Your prediction? Ivory Coast.
2: I think Ivory Coast will dump out. Ivory Coast led their group. Algeria was second. I think Algeria was second. Mm. I just want to be sure. So, I'm thinking Ivory Coast.
1: Will beat Algeria in the quarterfinals.
2: Drop out Algeria in the quarterfinals. I watched a bit of Algeria game, actually.
1: Okay.
2: I think they are decent, but then at the same time, it's everybody will fancy their chances. For every game, except for maybe... I want to see the game that is
1: Morocco, South Africa. That's what I want to ask testimony right now. That game is a tough game. It will be a tough game and it will be very close to call.
2: Yeah, like I said, Algeria was second behind Morocco. Yeah. Ivory Coast topped that group. They also have South Africa.
1: Wow.
2: So it tells you so much. I think Ivory Coast will qualify. Morocco, Africa is another thing entirely.
1: Testimony Morocco, South Africa.
3: Well, it's going to be very, very tough, a very, very tough game for both sides. But when you look at the advantages the Moroccan girls have.
1: Yeah, they are playing at home.
3: They are playing at home.
1: They got to the final last time out.
3: And you can talk about these girls are very good on the ball. They know their connection is actually top-notch. And you can say that for the South African ladies as well. They've been together for a while. Saw them at the last half WAFCON. So these girls... match coming into that match, they know what is at stake as well. Both want to get the World Cup ticket. It's going to be very, very, very, very tough.
1: Mm.
3: You can actually say it's going to be very tough call for both sides. I don't expect it to be a very easy affair.
1: Before we open the studio lines, let me just get your semi-finalist right now. Who do you think will make it for the semi-finals? Nigeria versus Cameroon.
3: Nigeria will go through.
1: Ivory Coast, Algeria.
2: Ivory Coast.
3: Algeria.
1: Morocco, South Africa. Raymond, if we beat Cameroon, Morocco. We are likely to face a winner between Morocco and South Africa, yeah. I guess. Wow. Wow. Wow. Wow.
3: Morocco will go through.
1: Malawi, Ghana.
3: Ghana.
2: Malawi.
3: No, Malawi.
1: Malawi.
3: Yeah, saw them in our group. They were fantastic.
1: All right. Ekundayo, Bamdele Sheun on Facebook is asking this question. Please. I would like to know which team Mr. Raymond supports because I've never figured out his preferred team from his unbiased analysis. As for testimony to be fair mighty, I can say categorically the team they support, but tell Mr. Raymond that Messi must be in the starting line 11 in the South American team. Okay. He's asking you.
2: Asinvia.
1: Team Oluso.
2: Asinvia. I've been following them. I don't know.
1: 1 million.
2: I've been following them for this season. So if you're looking for a team I support everybody. and I'm against nobody. So
1: I hope
2: everybody can jump and
1: I hope nobody's listening.
2: Okay.
1: Raymond is a Manchester United fan. He will always deny, but I mean, he won't like what I've done. But he's a Manchester United fan. He's just doing.
2: Percy, wait time message.
1: You are a Manchester United fan.
2: Fire ball. Percy, wait time message. Say he has been unable to figure which team.
1: I know you. We work you together. Yeah.
2: So me and you have
1: so talked. I tell you that I'm not an Arsenal fan, Shebi used to argue with
2: me. Fire now. Shebi, me and you have sat down and said, I'm a United fan.
1: Have I ever told you that I support Arsenal before? Have I ever told you that? I did not tell you.
3: Yours is actually different. You use Arsenal as your sport password.
2: Yes, now.
3: I did not. So speaking.
2: I don't believe you.
1: I can use anything as my.
2: You sat down with us. We talk. You open, you said it.
3: You even belong to an Arsenal WhatsApp group.
1: I belong to a WhatsApp group.
3: Arsenal specifically.
2: So it was there. Everybody knew that you are an Arsenal fan. For me, I did not sit down for once. And I told you by myself
1: we are on the same level. Do you understand?
2: No, we are not on the same level. You are an Arsenal fan.
1: No, then you cannot tell me.
2: Somebody bought an Arsenal jersey for you.
1: Somebody bought an Arsenal jersey.
2: You requested for that model.
3: Because that is the only missing one in your...
2: So, it's just for me.
1: See, let's move
2: you
1: forward.
2: You cannot call me what I'm not.
1: But we know.
2: That
1: you also know
2: who are who.
1: All right,
2: who are they?
1: Let's open the studio lines. Don't mind Raymond. 0706949 3000, 0706949 3000, or you call 0701447 5770. These are the studio lines. Talk to us this afternoon. You have the first caller already.
4: Hello, good afternoon.
1: Yeah, good afternoon, sir.
4: This is Tony from Jericho.
1: Let's get your thoughts, sir.
4: Concerning the WAFCOM competition,
1: all right.
4: I'm picking Morocco versus Nigeria in semifinal.
1: Okay.
4: Malawi versus Algeria.
1: All right. Thank you.
4: There was one question I want to ask.
1: Okay.
4: I've had it in one sport program, and that was the only area I've had it. The person said. That's a second chance for Nigeria.
1: Second chance.
4: If they lose their match against Cameroon, or if Cameroon lose their match, for concerning the World Cup ticket, new that there's an intercontinental slot.
1: Okay.
4: There's an intercontinental slot. Okay. For Africa.
1: Okay.
4: You know, very safe for automatic. And there's an intercontinental slot for Flair for the Africa.
1: Okay, all right. Thank you. We'll get back to you. Thank you.
4: Concerning the EPL, presently now we only have two contenders.
1: Okay.
4: And they are Arsenal and Man City. I don't think others are ready. Unless the transfer finish.
1: All right. Thank you.
4: Concerning 3SC, please give us the update.
1: Okay, we are getting to 3SC now in a bit.
4: Please, very important.
1: All right. Thank you. What we know is that the semi-finalists automatically get to the World Cup. Okay.
2: Pick that. Okay.
1: Hello.
5: Good afternoon.
1: Yeah, good afternoon, sir.
5: Sport animator, how are you doing today?
2: I'm fine, good afternoon.
5: I don't know what caused Tumpi to agree that he's an Arsenal fan. Nobody is taking it away from him.
1: I'm not an Arsenal fan. I've told everybody.
5: Tumpi, don't argue. Everybody knows you as an Arsenal fan. So I don't know what it takes you to argue. I mean, you are not being paid. It's what your passion goes to. So please accept that fact from today. So that is true. Now, let's go into what exactly you are saying. Well, you see, football is not played with mouth. It's played on the field of football, where the pitch speaks what the English is. We are just making clubs based on what they have done last season. Now, let the season start. You will know who is who. Guardiola is no longer in the Man City. So the new coaches are coming. But the fact that Maresca has been a 2IC to Guardiola does not say that he's going to win the league. And the player he has is not the kind of player that other teams will not be able to face and get results. So let the team charge when the EPL starts on the 16th after the community cup, then the proper league will start.
1: All right.
5: Then we start to, after the five matches have been played, we know where the scenario is.
1: All right.
5: Then on the Falcon, I think they're to win tomorrow's match. And Morocco, no doubt, they will face themselves again in the final.
1: Mm. Good afternoon. All right, good afternoon. Thank you, sir.
2: So,
1: okay,
2: let me answer the man. Yes, to an extent, he's right, because as intercontinental player, actually. So, after
1: what we went through with the Super Eagles, we cannot go through it with the Super Falcons. Let's forget about any intercontinental. Let's just get to the semi finals and okay, let me. Hello, good afternoon.
5: Good afternoon.
1: Yeah, your name, sir.
5: My name is Adekola.
1: All right, sir.
5: But I really appreciate your family.
1: All right.
5: So, Mr. Bashir, I'm good to you.
1: God, thank you.
5: Now, my question is this. I want to ask a question regarding Arsenal.
1: Regarding what?
5: Is there any...
1: Arsenal?
5: Yeah, regarding Arsenal.
1: Okay,
5: yeah.
1: Okay.
5: Is there any... regarding the... transfer of any of the striker, because currently I don't know what's wrong with Arteta. Is will Arteta be relying upon Gyökeres and
1: Havertz?
5: That striker
1: Havertz.
5: Because so that you can, I believe if the midfield could be okay and defense could be okay, I think we also need a sharp striker.
1: Okay, all right.
5: Not only Paris is in the market. You understand?
1: All right. All right, thank you. Thank you. I pray he's an Arsenal fan. Raymond, I didn't have continental him if Ebuara, but he said
2: why are you afraid?
1: Because we had a terrible experience with the Super Eagles of Nigeria. The way he's intercontinental, why can't you just do it the easy way? Just get to the semifinals and get the World Cup ticket.
2: In case you don't get there,
3: there's another option.
2: So 10 teams will actually go for FIFA playoff tournament. two from Asia, CAF, CONCACAF, and CONMEBOL. Why one from Oceania and one from UEFA? So it will happen between November and December. So if we didn't qualify.
1: Do you think that it will be good for the Super Falcons to pass through all this? I mean, the Falcons is the biggest team on the continent of Africa. Well, I'm not even thinking about that. I believe that they are going to beat Cameroon tomorrow.
2: In case you prepare yourself for...
1: So, say like the Super Eagles, like the Super Falcons.
3: Belief does not play the game.
2: You have to show...
3: you get to the
2: you
3: field
2: show, you show what gets on the pitch.
1: Okay, okay. Okay, let's leave that. And let's talk about shooting stars of Ibadan. Before we talk about the NPFL, I want to get your thought on this. Shooting stars, they've been drawn against CS Faxin of Tunisia in the preliminary stage of the CAF Confederations Cup. Raymond, that club is one of the biggest on the continent of Africa. I'm talking about the Tunisian club against Shooting Stars. By the way, Shooting Stars will not play their preliminary round in Ibadan. It will be in Ikene. Okay. So hopefully they get into the group stage of the competition and then we can get to see Shooting Stars play at the Lekan Salami Stadium. But they'll be drawn against CS Faxin of Tunisia. Do you see them getting past that level? That's a tough one.
2: You will not.
1: But the first leg will be Nigeria in Ikene, then before we travel to Tunis.
2: Yes. After 27 years, right?
1: Yeah.
2: Not going to the continent, and first time getting there, in 27 years, CS Faxin. Well, become a veteran.
1: They didn't even give us. Playing against the North Africans.
2: So in Ikene, they have to.
1: They need to beat them in Kenya as they beat like
2: 3 or 4 goals to nothing. Because in Tunisia it's going to be more than
1: so
2: just
1: if Shooting Stars beat CS Faxin 2-1, 1-0, 3-1.
2: They can't
1: survive.
2: Because they will frustrate them. It's not even just football alone. We know what North Africans
1: do. I don't think they have the experience because it's been a while since they played.
2: First time in 27 years. So. Yeah. But if they beat CX Faxin, they will be in the group stage. Because the next two teams, I forgot those two teams.
1: The money spinning stage now.
2: I mean,
1: but the problem is for them to get past
2: That's the mountain.
1: That's tough, right?
2: That's tough. Very, very tough.
1: But shooting stars have added some players.
2: Yeah, they've got a lot of
1: players. And I love the unveiling video. I don't know if you have been
2: I've seen, I saw
1: one 2 days ago.
3: Kudos to the Amidia team.
1: They are doing very well.
2: That's superb. I mean, that's one of branding the team and giving visibility. So I've loved every moment of how they unveil their players. And of course, they've beefed up the squad, got players needed, and but first they have to negotiate that CAF Confederation first round they fought against.
1: That's tough.
2: It's a battle.
1: It's a tough one.
2: It's a battle, a real battle.
1: I mean, I'll be pleasantly surprised if they beat CS Faxen.
2: Yeah, I'll see, maybe same here too, but anything is possible in football. You can just hope, believe, don't win. You have to show workings on the pitch of play. I hope the boys will not be too naive when they face CS Faxen.
1: They will not be intimidated as well.
2: And when they get to
1: Tunis,
2: it's all about technical ability now.
1: Just win your game convincingly. Yeah, Ikenne. I mean, if you do that,
2: if they win
1: 3-0, yeah. I'm confident that they will
2: win 3-0. Yes.
1: But do you think they can beat
3: without conceding
1: in Nigeria?
2: They love their best defender.
3: Alamin.
2: They've lost a couple of players.
1: Yeah.
2: Badjo
1: they've also sent some other players.
2: Badjo is out. Also gone.
3: Ayobami Jr. is not there anymore.
2: It's one that is called Badjo. It's why Adele too
3: have gone.
2: So, a couple of those players, some of them have left. So, they are just trying to, plug and play the new set of guys.
1: Let me take this call.
6: Hello,
1: good afternoon.
6: It's Tony again.
1: Yeah, good afternoon.
6: This is the issue of... We are 3 SE, we play their own game. They get it convincing.
1: Okay.
6: Because one sport program next day was saying that they are going to play their match at the campus in that. That if
1: you go and check. You mean the CAF Confederations Cup? No.
6: Yeah, that you should go and check it in this game. 3 SE website.
1: No.
6: And I went there and I saw Adamus in that. True.
1: No. I mean, the report we have right now is that they are playing that game at the Kenneth Anshiri. The NPFL will play it at Lekan Salami Stadium.
2: So
1: that's the report we have.
6: So,
1: all right.
2: So this is it. The allowance has not been cleared by CAF.
1: Yeah. Maybe if they get to the group stage,
2: September is when we'll be having
3: the
2: first leg.
1: Yeah.
2: Of as we speak, Ikenne has been cleared to host Continental Games. So Shooting Stars cannot play at the Adamawa Siba.
1: For now.
2: Then Ikenne is where they will play. So the first leg is going to be played at Ikenne. So if they qualify for the group stage,
1: yeah, they can play
2: if the pitch is ready.
1: Why not?
2: They will play in Ibadan. Mm. So I understand what he's trying to say, of course. But Ikenne is where the game will be played.
3: Yeah, talking about Shooting Stars putting it on their page. Yes, Adama Sigba was written on their page,
2: yeah.
3: But it was written because it is the home ground.
1: Yeah.
3: But
1: not because it
3: will be played there. It is the home ground.
1: So that's the clarification. We also want Shooting Stars to play at home. At Lekan Salami Stadium.
2: It's beautiful to play for the fans.
1: But again, it's what it is. I mean,
2: I actually thought they would speed it up anyway.
1: Mm, but okay, let's talk about the NPFL right now. Shooting Stars will host newly promoted Inter Lagos at the Adama Sigba Stadium on Friday, the 28th of August 2026. That'll be the first game of the season, Raymond. And Southwest Derby for Shooting Stars. I think they should be able to start with a good 3 points.
2: Yeah, sure.
1: Playing at home,
2: first game of the season.
1: But all these Lagos clubs that we don't even know. what are we bringing? By the way, we have three clubs from Lagos: Sporting Lagos, Inter, and Ikorodu City.
2: Beautiful one. Of course, first game of the season. What a way to start the league on a Friday. I mean, Friday night football.
1: Yeah.
2: Come and see Shooting Stars up against Inter Lagos, newly promoted sides.
1: Friday.
2: And so
1: that's a bit strange. Shooting Stars play on a Friday.
3: The first match of the league,
2: of course. So, okay. I mean, so wait and see. I'm going to see some of the new boys of Shooting Stars. Of course, I'm going to also see a lot of players from Inter Lagos, and the NPFL officially begins as well. So, I'm looking forward to that, and Can't just wait for the league to start in Nigeria.
1: All right. So the other remaining fixtures for week one, that will start on the 30th of August, Rangers International, the champions take on Katsina United. Niger Tornadoes up against Enyimba International. Ikorodu City, the Oga Boys, will take on Rangers Bees of Kaduna. Abia Warriors will take on Kun Khalifat. Barau FC up against Nasara United. Bende Insurance of Benin up against Wari Wolves. Rivers United will take on Plateau United. Kwara United will take on Kano Pillars. And of course, Doma United will take on Sporting Lagos. Let me check. The coach of Rivers United, Philly George, has been talking, saying that, well, this season, they are prepared.
3: Well, I think he should be prepared because if maybe before the
1: for
3: match,
1: for me, I think he should have been sacked before match, because he practically bottled the league.
3: Yeah, before match day 15, if the result is not something to back on, I don't think he's going to retain his job. Because look at last season, how they capitulated. We can actually say they capitulated, but although all the outstanding game they played were mostly away, so we cannot blame him like that for that. But I think they should have maybe found a way to secure the league last season. But this season is going to be a different account, as every team are actually doing very well in the transfer market. So most teams are backed by the board, so it is expected they're going to the season with a bounce. And if by match day 15 is not giving them a favorable result, I do expect him to retain his job.
1: All right, so we're going to go for a break right now. But before we go for this break, Adeniyi Adeyemi has this long message on our fan page on Facebook. He said, Raymond is still a mystery when it comes to the sport club he support, but Yoruba Sport Program crew, no investigation is needed. Their club allegiance is written all over their faces. Okay, we're going to take a break right now for some commercials. When we come back, I will talk about some updates. Other updates are coming from the MPFL. Stick around, we'll be right back.
7: Wọ́n tún bẹ̀rẹ̀ kí o lè ṣaláìmọ́ panilẹ́rìn lákòókò àpéjọpọ̀ ìtakùrọ̀sọ orílà mọ̀lẹ́bí mi. 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

0: great to have you back on the World Sports this afternoon. We have just 10 minutes to leave the studio. In the next 5-6 minutes, I will run the draw. So if you have not played, you can get in right now. *347*1004*1#. *347*1004*1#. Or you can play via the website www.cashier.ng. www.cashier.ng. So keep playing. You could be the lucky winner. Raymond, let's talk about this interesting development from the NPFL. Nigeria Premier Football League Chairman Dinga Legbeleye has clarified that the league's existing 200 million naira prize money will remain unchanged, with the newly announced 1 billion naira prize for the 2026-2027 champions expected to be funded by the National Sports Commission. The answer that you have been looking for, he has provided it. So NSC love 21 billion naira.
1: You know what's funny about this news, eh? So NPFL teams, the winner,
0: yeah,
1: will earn 200 million.
0: But NSC will give they're saying that 1 billion naira, the big one,
1: top three, right?
0: No, that the one he just said the 1 billion naira will come from NSC.
1: The NSC, so
2: not from the league,
0: the National Sports Commission.
1: What do they want to use the 1 billion to do? That's one. Second, the $7.5 million deal, the sponsorship deal, the money that comes from it, though we don't know the company yet, the sponsor, who bought that money on the table, we still don't know. I hope they tell us soon. And the money, what he doesn't want to use it for, they want to distribute it to every club too. I mean, you know, from top to the bottom. Okay, take this, and take that. So, it looks somehow to me. So, if the NSC, if from the title sponsor, and the money you are getting from the title sponsor, so-called title sponsor, you are not taking money, the past money from it, you are telling me the NSC will sit. What is happening? Just is very noisy with that.
0: Just you know,
1: so,
0: what beg this
1: so after the whole season, all right, you are not expecting the NSC to drop. It's clumsy. You see, I'm struggling to understand. Because initially you were saying the winner will get 1 billion. Thereabout. Now you are saying it is the NSC that is promising and saying, I'm going to give you 1 billion. And the prize money is still there for you. So we're having two different prize money now. One from NSC.
0: That one is confirmed. 200 million naira.
1: From the NPFL is confirmed.
0: It's 200 million naira.
1: For the winner.
0: Yeah, but
1: every other person will not collect. From the NPFL themselves, they only know the winner for 200 million. Every other person will not collect money.
0: Yeah, but what of the $7.5 million? But the chairman said yesterday that before the start of the season, they will unveil.
1: Yes. So the money from the 7.5 million to Nigeria, how much is that?
0: $7.5 million.
1: How much is that, Seth? Anybody?
0: That's billion, though. That's billions.
1: $7.5 million. Yes.
0: That's more than one. Yeah.
2: That's close to 10 billion. Or
0: 10 billion. That's a lot of money now.
1: So it's already, if a country is spending 10 billion, for instance, you want to collect 1 billion.
0: From the NSC?
1: From the NSC. Oh, yeah, 11 billion. 11 billion. You want to give the winner 1 billion.
0: So what happens to
1: the main 10 billion? What do you want to do with it?
0: So the chairman needs to do more clarification.
2: Even the clarification, was there not a meeting between the NSC and the LMC before?
1: Before they mentioned it out.
2: Before they mentioning it out, because why will you come out to debunk what the...
1: What you said before, yeah, that...
2: Because every team, and at that point, they said every team should pay each player to 2 million.
1: Yeah.
0: Yeah.
2: So they are not even debunking that. They are just debunking the price. So when you are not paying 1 billion, how do you expect them to pay the players to 2 million per player? The club
1: the NPFL cannot pay 2 million per players. Cannot pay 1 billion themselves. But you want the club to pay to 2 million. It's just
0: so I'm trying to understand.
1: Well, here we go. Even me, I don't understand.
0: The synergy between the NPFL and the NSC. NSC will bring money for the league.
1: And you have to this person that is bringing 10 billion.
0: How does that even work?
1: How does it work? Go, clear.
0: Okay.
1: So, but then let the season start. Everything will be, it is Nigeria. We are used to it.
0: Right.
1: By the time the season starts and it begins to unveil, Tabata say come, everything will shah.
0: Okay.
1: And then if you deceive yourself, no, it will show the end of the season. Okay, in Nigeria, nobody did resign, nobody did arrest anybody.
0: Okay, I mean, testimony, I want to ask you this question. I asked Raymond on Thursday, what do you want to see differently in the MPFL this season? I mean, what do you think they should improve on? I'm talking about aspects of the league that you want to see change as we approach the start of the new season.
2: Well, first, I would like to see more visibility.
0: Yeah.

0: better now when we talk about unveiling and their players. So
1: and the kudos should be given to Shooting Stars.
0: Yeah, very well. They've done very well this summer transfer, actually. The unveiling is top-notch. Look at Plateau United as well. They just unveiled their new jersey. You can see the way these guys are projecting their works. It is even giving a lot of bright side to the league. So I think the visibility and the way they undo the media thing should improve coming to the next season. And for the maybe for the officiating,
2: yeah,
0: should be consistent. The same thing, the referees should actually be very consistent, and maybe orientation from the club as well to their fans. We don't want to see teams, fans of a particular team beating referees because of officiating that have gone against them.
1: All of our matches on TV, we don't know, Raymond, if we are going to, we don't know if next season we'll be watching MPFL on the TV. I mean, I don't know.
3: It's still not,
1: I don't know what has happened.
3: It's still not clear. First,
1: we're on the streaming platforms. I don't know.
3: The deal with Popular Sport is over. It has been cancelled. Both parties have said BYE. I don't know. As at now, it was also said that the AGM yesterday has won. So where we're going to watch it is where we don't know yet. Mm. Still waiting for them to see. I've had some
4: MTN at 25.
3: I've had some names comes up, but it's not official yet. It has to be official before we can say this is where I'm going to watch it. So, but the way as it speaks, I don't know how I'm going to do it. I don't know where I'm going to watch it.
1: You don't know?
3: I don't know yet.
1: By the way, we have done the draw.
4: Press 1 to activate it.
1: 0052. Okay. Good afternoon. Yeah, good afternoon, sir. Ma, is it ma or sir? The network is, I will call back. Well,
3: they do another 1 minute.
1: We'll call back. The number start with 0052. Don't worry, I'll call you back. Hello, good afternoon, sir.
5: Good afternoon, sir.
1: Yeah, my name is Toby. I'm calling from Splash FM.
5: Okay.
1: Did you play cash here? Eh?
5: Cash, yeah, you just
1: said. Play cash here, Abi. Okay. Eddie, get 25,000. I lost on you. Alright, I'm not concerned. I'm saying the OEC. The network is bad, but he has won the money already, so. George Sime on Facebook says, I want to thank Enugu State Government and Rangers International Management for the reconstruction of the Nnamdi Azikiwe Stadium and hope it will be ready for CAF Champions League because we never see. Okay? Okay. Alright, before we go right now, Raymond, Carlos Zacharas has withdrawn from the Cincinnati Open, and I'm thinking, this guy, I don't know what Yannick Sinner has done. If he's in this part of the world, we'll say, don't let us say anything. But
0: how many Grand Slam has Yannick Sinner won since Carlos Zacharas started getting injury?
3: It's only a couple, no?
1: Only a couple, but I'm thinking right now, Carlos Zacharas is out,
3: challenger,
1: and he could be out of the US Open as well.
3: Injuries are part of the game.
1: But it's like it's much in this 2026. So,
3: He has to find a way to get out this injury. And if not, is it under 23, right?
1: Yeah, he's a young guy.
3: But then, if these injuries keep piling up, it won't help him. I might retire early. Or let me see, if he's not retiring early, it will also stop him from making any form of history.
1: And even go down, his rating will go down.
3: Yeah, sure. When you're missing the Masters,
1: Missing Grand Slams,
3: it's not a good woman for you. So, I have to overcome those injuries. It's too early. It's too early to be having done such injuries in his career. At 12,
1: He also has something similar with Rafael Nadal, but for Rafael Nadal, he didn't start early getting injured like this.
3: By the time you enter your 30s.
1: But Akaras is in his early 20s, so I don't know
3: if
1: why.
3: If you're having injury now, what will that happen if you're having? Because the more you go older, the slower your body heals. So,
1: We need to go right now. Testimony, your final shots, because we're out of time.
0: The transfers keep shaping space, and before next week, Rodri might be confirmed to Barcelona.
1: Am I by Champions League, Gabi?
0: La Liga is okay.
1: Okay. That was the last shot on the show this afternoon. What Sport on Splash 105.5 FM Ibadan. Well, on behalf of the production crew, by the way, Chelsea is 3 goals up against AC Milan in their preseason game. Well, on behalf of the production crew, especially our studio manager, that's Bosun Alanyode. My name is Toby Akintola. We'll be back on Monday, 7:30 a.m. For Sports Bank. Please join us. Well, until then, keep supporting sports, stay out of trouble, and don't forget to keep praying for Nigeria.

0: This is Book Splash on Splash FM. It's the platform where writers and book lovers converge. I am Michael Olatunbosun. Today we have a memoir. It's titled The Mocklander, and it's about the story of the author wrapped around Oke Mokola. The Mocklander, Oke Mokola, was written by Reverend Adegboega Adesoji Abifarin and published in 2026 by Willie J. Global Communications. Reverend Abifarin is a pastor, church planter, author, teacher, and researcher. He's a founder and pastor of the Cornerstone Baptist Church, Gbopa Ologunru Ibadan. He holds multiple degrees from Nigerian Baptist Theological Seminary, Ogbomoso, University of Ibadan, and a PhD from Leeds City University in Ibadan. The book is the author's story of his beginnings and nurture in Mokola, a settlement in the heart of Ibadan. It's a community of narrow paths, many businesses, and groovy life. The 10-chapter memoir tells the story of how the author navigated the hurdles of poverty, rejection, discouragement, and limited opportunities of Mokola through resilience, faith, and determination to triumph. Essentially, the book tells the story of Mokola through the lens of the author, or vice versa. In the first and second chapters, Reverend Dr. Abifarin introduces us to Mokola, a bustling neighborhood in the heart of Ibadan. We understand how this community grew on the back of the expansion of Ibadan in the 1960s. We get to know the map of Mokola through the eyes of the author. Then he makes a strong rebuttal. He argues that it is the fallacy and overblown exaggeration to refer to Mokola as a slum. His argument is predicated on the fact that Mokola was a prominently residential neighborhood in the 60s before it transformed into a major commercial hub. This transformation then brought with it huge challenge to the communal life and upset social cohesion, which used to be the highlight of the community. In this book, the author writes glowingly, in fact, romanticizes Oke Mokola in the heart of Ibadan. He informed the reader that this was a place which shaped his childhood in the late 60s and 70s. In a wave of nostalgia, the author waxes lyrical about the camaraderie which was among the neighbors. Children played together and all adults were caretakers of all children, including those who were not their biological children. The streets were classrooms where life itself became the teacher, where children learned how to navigate the world. Everyone saw discipline as a prompt to become well-mannered and well-behaved. And as children whose parents were not at the top financially, the streets of Oke Mokola were their playground. The balls made from tied racks were their sources of football entertainment, and every day always carried promise of adventure. The author's keen memory is commendable here, and across the book, he lists for the reader personalities who provided entertainment for both young and old inhabitants of Oke Mokola of the late 60s and 70s. You're listening to Book Splash on Splash FM 105.5 Ibadan. I'm discussing the memoir, The Mocklander, written by Reverend Adegboega Adesoji Abifarin. In the third chapter of the book, The Mocklander, the author writes about an experience he had in the New Eden Primary School. He narrates the treatment he meted out to Kemi Ashafa and Funmilayo Raphael, two girls between whom he was sandwiched on their long desk and chair in class. He makes a confession and states that both girls would use their lunch food, sweets and biscuits to appease him in order to escape being descended on. Among other escapades, the author reports in the fourth chapter how he used to jump the fence of their house in order to avoid his father, who used to sit in front of the house. They would jump the fences to go from Nupe Street to the next street to Okumade and then go to Darlington along with others to go and meet face to face with Kunle Awesu and other IICC players. This chapter is splashed with lots of interesting experiences of the author, and they include cinema life, football matches filled with fun and dangerous weapons, among other things, for the delight of the reader. In the book, Reverend Abifarin draws a parallel between the parenting and discipline of his days at Oke Mokola in the 60s and 70s to what obtains today. He laments the loss of community, values, and collective parenting of those years, where even failure to greet properly was considered a serious sign of disrespect and never tolerated. He beat his chest to aver that parents lived sacrificial lives, showed examples of diligence and hard work, and made sure that children were disciplined properly. He states that even decades later, the values instilled by our parents and elders continue to guide our decisions. Indeed, he submits that the discipline of those years has indeed produced success. He mentions that despite the commonality and collective ethos of their era at Mokola, like many young Moklanders, he was exposed to many vices that turned him into a stubborn and disobedient boy. He writes about an experience at Baba Dele's barber shop, how he had chosen the Rico Bay hairstyle, and what he did after discovering that Baba Dele had given him a different style. This is an interesting part of the book, and you have to read this chapter to get an idea of what happened. It is really hilarious. You will also read about what his father did to one of his brothers after returning from joining a crowd that celebrated the Oke Ibadan festival. Indeed, the escapades of the author and other fellow young Moklanders are further relayed in other parts of the book, chiefly in chapter 7. There you will read about the funny and hilarious and dangerous and daring things that he and others did in the book. In fact, the 8th chapter is also splashed with lots of interesting and hilarious tales of this author in relation to his Oke Mokola years. One of the highlights of the chapter is the story of his baptism and his "distransformation," quote and unquote, a few hours later. Thereafter, we read about how the author and his friend decided to travel by road to Chad as they hoped to reach Europe. This narration, along with other juicy tales, is in this book. As expected of a book written by a pastor, the 9th chapter contains details of the author's conversion story. He recalls how a senior in his secondary school had preached salvation to him, and he got born again. He tells us how his father had tried to persuade him to return to Mokola Baptist Church, which he had left at that time. He recalls that after he got the conviction to return to the Baptist family, his father was elated and later gave him a substantial amount of money. He closes the chapter with a homily and exhortation, particularly asking the reader to seek God and ultimately surrender to Christ as the Savior. In chapter 10, the last chapter of this 110-page memoir, Reverend Abifani concludes the book by insisting that his story and that of the Moklander is not just about the location, the struggle or triumph or purpose over limitation, but a testimony that God can raise a person from insignificant places and position them for meaningful impact. For the author, no circumstance is capable of holding anyone down. Not a poor environment, lack of education or connections, or lack of family support. None of these things is capable of defining a person's destination when God decides to place that person on the path of extraordinary purposes. The author himself is a testimony to the fact that you can rise above every challenge and limitation. The message of the Moklander is that with faith in God, determination, integrity, hard work, and perseverance, you can be victorious.
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0: 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And Reverend Abifani, the author of Mocklander, is here with me. Good afternoon and welcome to Book Splash, sir.
6: Good afternoon, sir.
0: How are you doing?
6: I'm fine, are you?
0: I'm good. You have keen memory. Yes, so the things that happened in the late 60s and early 70s, you case them into this book. Well, I know why you wrote the book, but you can tell our readers or listeners, why did you decide to write this book, The Mocklander or Momokola?
6: Thank you very much. The Mocklander is carved out of Mokola land.
0: Okay.
6: Someone who lives on the land of Mokola. Mockland. And now someone who lives in that Mockland, Mokola land, is a Mocklander.
0: Yeah.
6: And that is the way we refer to ourselves. People who were raised, who were born, raised, and grew up in Mokola, Ibadan here. And talking about Mokola, the book is written to correct some impressions about the place.
0: Yeah.
6: Some people believe that Mokola children or anybody that is raised around Mokola, they are people that are not, they don't have any future. They are thugs, they are this and that. But that is far away from what Mocklanders are. In our own days, Mokola used to be a very good place. And of course, till now, though we were, you know, you can be stubborn, maybe because of peer groups. But one thing that we say about Mokola is this. During our own time, we say that Omo Mokola Okinjali. Omo Mokola Okinjali. We say it always, we are not thieves, we are not rogues, but you know, they hate cheating in those days and they like entertainment.
0: Yeah.
6: Uh-huh. So when you go around Mokola, you see them. But the fact is still there. That one, Mokola is a very good place. And when we were growing up, those things that they instill in us, they are still there. The cultural values and how you need to behave, the way we respect ourselves. And in those days, anywhere you go is your home. Anywhere you find food, you eat. And the way we grew up is like any family is your family.
0: Yeah.
6: Any parent can correct you, and you dare not get home and tell your parents that somebody has done something.
0: You'll get more.
6: Yes, your parents will beat you. And even when you are coming, I know my father, I can remember so many times that from the top of Mokola Hill, around Cultural Center, down to Easy Life Road, going out with him, and I can still remember days that I will meet elderly people carrying things on their head. My father will not tell you to go and collect it. If you don't collect it, of course, you know him. He will beat you before you collect it. You will carry that thing back to up Mokola Hill. And those are the things, these are some of the things that I saw. And I'm looking at Mokola then and the Mokola of now. It's a total shadow of what the Mokola of then used to be.
0: You wrote that it was completely residential in the 60s. You know, Mokola was basically a product of the expansion of Ibadan.
6: Sure.
0: And then it was fully residential. Now it's a mix. Maybe I should say it's even more commercial.
6: Sure.
0: Than residential at this moment.
6: Yes.
0: What could be the reason for it? You know, you have this in your book, but I just thought you'd like to explain.
6: The issue of development, growth and commercialization has come to play because, you know, people are coming to Mokola, especially printers. When you go, there is no street around Mokola, you don't find printers. Of course, this has increased. It has also helped in the development of the place.
0: Yeah.
6: But the residential nature of the place before has been eroded. And of course, it has also affected us. Many of us that grew up there, many are no more there again. Some houses have been sold. Even some that are still there, the children of the owners of the houses, they are no more there. And when you get to Mokola now, it will be very hard for you to see your friends and like that. And you begin to wonder, how are we going to bring this thing back? Because, you see, the spirit of Mokola is always in every Mocklander. Take it anywhere, check it anywhere, even those abroad. During Christmas, many of us, they do travel home. And we still come together in that same spirit.
0: You come together?
6: Yes, we still come together in that same spirit. you know, we hold this, our Mokola Carnival, and our own is quite different. It's not the thing that you come and you beat yourself and all this. No, we come together, and when they come, you know, except for this insecurity and whatever that is challenging our coming together, you know, when they want to come home, some will be telling them, you know, Nigeria is this, Nigeria is that now. Notwithstanding, we still have a lot of them still coming around, and we are still the same. We still contact us. We have our platform, our Mamokola platform, in which we reach ourselves till date. And that is what we still do.
0: All right.
6: Now,
0: it's still Book Splash on Splash FM 105.5. The book, The Mocklander, or Mamokola, Reverend Adebuega Adesoji Abifarin, is still here with me. You know, I remember I was talking about your strong, keen memory. You gave a picture of you know, the entertainment, the camaraderie in Mokola in those days. You said the streets were your football fields. You would gather rags together, wrap them, and then make football out of them. And then you will have inter-tribal competition house. And all that, where the Hausa, Igbo, Yoruba communities were, you know, were intermingling. Something has snapped today. If you look at the place, it looks like everybody is living according to his own tribe and all that. It wasn't like that in your day. What is missing today?
6: Of course, it's very hard to actually pinpoint what exactly is missing. But one thing that I know is that the communal life that we used to live is no more there.
0: Okay.
6: Even as an Igbo boy, a Yoruba boy, we used to gather our food together, and we go to someone's house. You carry your own dinner, I carry my own. We settle at a place, we first eat my own, you eat your own. And I want to tell you one thing, we used to sleep in anybody's house. The following morning, then you wake up, you go back to your house. But that thing is no more there now. Why? You see, the life we live is like nobody is living that communal life again. It is my parents and my parents, and even because of what is happening, no parent will want his own child or children to go to another person's place. But then it was not like that. We were so united, knitted together, and we used to do things together. We play football on the street, that same street. We used to come to fetch water from Mokola, very close to Okebola here. We used to come to Baba Wolowo's house to fetch water. We used to come to Baba King of Boys, Majekodumi's house, to fetch water from Mokola. At times, we would come twice a day and we would carry water, because you know the problem of Mokola then was there was no water. And we used to come like that. We come Emma's, we gist, we used to gist and all of those things. But now, those things are no more there.
0: You made recommendations on how to improve Mokola in your book. And I'd like to direct you know, our listeners to go check it out. I have a fuller review of the book already published. You might want to check it out on www.theeagleonline.com. I have a fuller review that you'd like to read it. And by the way, you'd also like to possess the book.
6: It's by grace anyway, because I know that, you know, right from my days, whether you like it or not, even when you are studying, for example, when you in our tertiary institutions, especially the Nigerian Baptist Theological Seminary, Ogbomosho, you cannot escape it. You cannot. Hardly will you find a product of that place who will not be pushed into writing. We have so many things, but a collection of that. But you now see a kind of diversification. It is not theological things really, but I know that inspiration just came from God. I would say it's a divine inspiration to follow that line on the Mocklander and the other ones that I have written, The Village Pastor and The Call to Do Extra. It has to do with a kind of, I cannot easily explain how that thing came, but I will just say it's by grace.
0: Interesting. Okay, so you might want to recall anybody who influenced your writing. So growing up, which authors were you reading? What exactly is it? How did it happen for you?
6: You remember, I can still remember when we were in secondary school. You know, we used to read Shakespeare, all of those things, and they worked you to memorize some parts. You know, I think it started from there. That you will read, after reading you present, and I don't know, when you are growing up, consciously or unconsciously, those things you have read, they will just come into your writing. And as you are writing, we have always been I mean, brought up in a way that you look at things, look at your environment, look at structures, look at materials around you, and you write something out of it.
0: Mm.
6: I know everything for me, I will tell you, it is by grace.
0: Mm.
6: And everything is from God.
0: Okay, so I'd like to go back to your book. You see, so today the expression has become jackpot. What was it that led you to wanting to travel out of the country to Europe through Chad, through Maiduguri, then Chad and all that? What was it that pushed you? Just a sentence or two.
6: Well, actually what happened was that I lost my brother.
0: Okay.
6: And when I lost my brother, I wouldn't want to see my parents in that mood.
0: Yeah.
6: And I told one of my friends, in those days, we used to have the map of the world at the back of our pockets.
0: Yeah.
6: Almost every Mocklander used to have that. You want to study, how do I get from this place to that? I just told my friend, Tunji, I said, Tunji, this and that, I don't want to see my parents. I said, let's go to Maiduguri to go and start maybe a cooling business, you make anything, you know the place is very hot. And we went. But when we got to Maiduguri, we met another thing. Because the moment we got to the first canteen where we wanted to eat, the whole plan changed.
0: Mm.
6: I was eating, Tuji was eating, we bought our food. Mm. But Tuji put his own food on the table. He wanted to go and get water.
0: Yeah.
6: Before he came back, the Almajeris, I was seeing them for the first time, they carried his food. The moment I saw them, I stayed glued with my own, and I said I would not. And from there, we planned that from, you know, we had the map with us. From Maiduguri, we go to Gamboru Ungala.
0: Mm-hmm.
6: From Gamboru Ungala to Gamboru Faranse, we crossed the border. And we went like that. And that was how we went and went like that until we got to the place. But the place was not conducive at all. I told my friend, I said, Liz, after some weeks, I said, see, I am going back. But he said he was not going. I said, if you are not going, let me go. We met so many obstacles on the way while going. And because of that, it discouraged us we didn't want to come back. But when I was coming back, he later followed me. It was a long journey.
0: A long journey.
6: We trekked.
0: That story is in the book.
6: We trekked from Chad back to Nigeria.
0: Interesting.
6: And we trekked from N'Djamena back to Nigeria. Wow. It's about 3 or 4 days walking through the desert.
0: Wow.
6: But we just thank God it was by grace.
0: Thankfully, it's not today where you have in those places.
6: There was no Boko Haram, whatever. There was nothing like that then. There was nothing like that. There was no Boko Haram. There were no issues of bandits and what have you.
0: Okay, so how long did it take you to write this book?
6: Hmm.
0: It's a history dating back to about 60 years, but how long did it take you to write it?
6: Actually, it took me about a year. Not that as a year, but if I'm going to, I will write.
0: And then pause, leave it for a moment.
6: Remember some other things later, I come back.
0: Okay.
6: But the whole, if you have to calculate number of months, it is not up to a year. But I just made a collection of these memories. Even after writing it, I started remembering. You know, some are saying coming like that. That should have, but at least that one is enough to make one to know what actually transpired in those days and compared to this time.
0: Dr. Adegboyega Adesoji Abifani, thank you very much for your time.
6: Thank you, sir.
0: That was my conversation with Dr. Adegboyega Adesoji Abifani, the author behind the memoir, The Mocklander, Omo Mokola. I hope you enjoyed it. If you did, join me same time next Saturday for another time on Book Splash on Splash FM 105.5 Ibadan. 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My sound manager is Daniel Akinifesi. 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My name is Michael Olatumbosun. 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

0: 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This is the platform where we have conversations, meaningful and inspiring conversations with women who are taking giant strides in their industries, women who are leading. And when I say leading women, let me emphasize again that you do not have to be popular. You do not have to be a celebrity. Those are not the kinds of women I'm looking for. I'm looking for women who have put in the work. I'm looking for women who have, by their sweat and hard work, built something for themselves in their industries, whether it is a career, whether it is business. Those are the kinds of conversations we have on this platform. And as you know, I'm yours truly, Grace Akin Francis, the Global Grace. Today we're continuing the conversation we started last week with our guest, who is a legal practitioner, a gender rights activist, a former secretary, International Federation of Women Lawyers, or your state, the convener of Network for Justice and Inclusion Foundation. She's Mrs. Toju Ikime. Great to have you again, Mrs. Ikime.
1: Thank you. Thanks for having me.
0: Fantastic. So we're going to continue the conversation. We'll pick it up from where we stopped last week. I wanted you to share your experience with us as the secretary of the International Federation of Women Lawyers in Oyo State. I'd like to know what that one achievement or milestone that you are most proud of, and how that experience has shaped, you know, your leadership style, especially with the work that you do with your NGO. Just tell us about that phase of your life. Maybe so, if you encountered some challenges as well, and how you scaled through it as well. Just tell us the story.
1: My being in FIDA, first and foremost, I was first of all financial secretary, then okay. Later I became the secretary of the organization of your state. It's always, not that it's not hard, but because it's like you are trying to do the home front job, and then this one is office that you have to run, and loads of people are coming to complain in respect of gender matters, problems they are having. So, but my joy at the end of it, even though sometimes stressful, when you know that you have been able to put a smile on a woman's face, or a child has been rescued from being trafficked, like I said the other time, or a man that used to beat the wife, because we intervene, he has stopped. And some honestly, they'll say, we didn't know in Yoruba. And it's true. That's why the aspect of educating people, sensitizing, is very key in advocacy. A lot of people don't know that some laws have changed. Like, for example, some people don't know that you don't have that right again to just forcefully eject your wife and say, I don't want you again.
0: Back out of my house.
1: It's not a crime.
0: Really?
1: Yes, people don't know.
0: Punishable by law.
1: They don't know that when you don't give money for maintenance, it's not a crime. You know, some of them, they just with the woman, she goes to the market, she's selling ice fish or she's selling plantain. You can take care of your child. After all, other women are doing it. Why can't
0: some women in these shoes? Who is responsible for educating men, you know, people to know that this is actually a crime?
1: That's why sensitization, going out there, marketplaces, in the malls, churches, you are talking about this thing, that there's a new law, Ofintututi, wow. These are the laws. So
0: who are the people responsible for this sensitization?
1: NGOs.
0: NGOs.
1: FIDA does that. My NGO now, I do that a lot.
0: Okay.
1: Like recently, we were, the Network for Justice and Inclusion, we were in a school in Eruwa. In fact, four schools gathered, and they were able to tell these girls different things, up to hygiene. When you are in your menstrual flow, how to take care of yourself. When a boy is harassing you, for you now, what should be uppermost in your mind is education. Education is light, and these are your rights. Don't let anybody, because somebody is telling you that if you tell anybody that I did this to you, you will die, I will kill you. It's a lie. You won't die. If such things happen, call so person, confide in your mom, confide in your teacher. So it's just like some children, they know their rights. When my children were growing up, mothers now, you do something, say, mommy, I know my rights. So I'm like,
0: And their mother is a lawyer, so they will give you the law. And you cannot argue the law.
1: Mommy, me too, I know my rights. You know, growing up, you can't tell your mommy that kind of thing. Times have changed.
0: Times have changed indeed.
1: Yeah, so I enjoy that when somebody will come and just say that, at the end of it, or maybe there was a litigation issue of custody, and then a text message is sent to you. I have loads of them in my phone, but there's a particular one I received in December. She said, what even gingered me or make me start feeling funny? She said, at every moment, they make me crawl. When she said that thing, I'm like, no, this girl is going through a lot.
2: They make her crawl.
1: That's whoever she came to, her parents-in-law, her husband, it's like combined team. She does not have. So I say, no, that leg that you are looking for, the law will give it to you. The law will use somebody, I will be the one. So that particular matter is still in court, but there are some salient, there are some issues. The children were with the parents-in-law. Give me my children.
2: Why are you withholding a child mother?
1: So, amongst other things,
2: right.
1: They don't see that it is wrong.
2: Right.
1: Yeah. That after all,
2: especially by law.
1: After all, our son is the is their is grandchildren. The
2: they are bearing our name, so they are children.
1: Little things like that. When there is victory, so to speak, it makes me feel glad and happy. And I told you, my childhood is checkered with many experiences.
2: Like
1: so
2: that.
1: When you come with custody ticked, when you come with a rape issue,
2: you can
1: then
2: relate.
1: Recently, my younger sister, the husband died, and the family of the people is like, no, you cannot do this. Where are the documents of the house? I'm like, what is happening here? Luckily for us, they didn't have a child. So before then, they started the adoption process. So at that point, the state government, the Delta State, told them you must be legally married before you can adopt a child, so that if anything happens, you die tomorrow, your family will not come and say, we don't know this child. So they did that quietly. They have a younger brother of the husband that is like their age. She took care of that guy. He's now a man, you know. Because it's not the boy does not share same mommy with her husband. His younger wife came and gave birth to the baba when he was old. So everybody in the neighborhood where they were before, they called her Mama Monday, Mama Monday. So that it was one of the, when they wanted to do the wedding, the registry thing, he took the friend to sign. No, they said no, it must be your blood person. So this guy was the one
2: who signed.
1: So when I got there, I said, she didn't even tell us because no need. Now they were just doing it. Say, sister, we did registry. I said, are you sure? Let me see the certificate. I saw it. So at the meeting, I said, you people cannot treat my sister like this. She's a legally married wife. She was, your husband, your brother has died. They said, no way. So I said, from the, you see this. I said, your brother, your younger brother is the mother. So they called him. Did you do this? He said, yes, brother. At that point, they said, where is the child? You know, said the child they gave to brother was an albino child. Brother said he would rather wait, he does not want that. If not, they would have brought the child in. But before now, I used to feel that women, we should in our space, should be, there should be less toxicity in our space. But it's not always
2: that's not
1: that.
2: The case.
1: So my own experience, after you are in an organization, and for me, I was working passionately, like an agama lizard. If nobody praises me, I will praise
2: yourself.
1: Myself.
2: You nod your head.
1: People praise me that they will be like, some will say, Ms. Gimme can do it. Or this woman, she's
2: the one for the job.
1: If I'm not around, maybe the administrative clerk will say, there's a matter here, ma. We think that, you know,
2: you
1: things like
2: it.
1: That. I'm like, no, there are other people. Let them do it. Anyway. So in my mind, you can't be in an organization. You are the secretary. You won't want to aspire to become the chair. So like every normal human being, I aspire to become the chair. But one of the most defining moments in my professional journey came when I aspired to serve as chairperson FIDA Oyo State. You know, it was my first encounter with the realities of internal politics and electioneering within professional women organization. I had always believed that competence, vision, and a proven record of service would be the primary consideration in leadership, especially when it comes to advocacy.
2: Right.
1: I don't know if you are feeling me. Because of my experience, sometimes you must have experienced some things for you to get that ginger. Or your neighbor has experienced it.
2: Somebody close to you.
1: Yes. If you come to me now with a child that is autistic, the way I will handle the thing with passion, because I have a brother who is. And you say that the father is not giving money for maintenance. The same thing my father was doing. Even though the child was problematic, you want to leave all the you know, the
2: responsibility to the woman.
1: That place, there's something that you have touched. Enev, I want to like move. Why won't you do that? There was one I did. I'll still come to this feeder stuff. Two children, one is a sickle cell, the other one normal. The father was like, the woman deceived him. It lied with her genotype, blah blah blah, because the man too was SC. It's another spectrum of
2: genotype. Sickle cell. Yeah.
1: So he said he wants to take the child that is normal and leave the child that
2: the has SC with the mother.
1: So when the woman came to feed her, I got judgment on that case on the 7th of January this year. That was my first case for this year. So she was shaky like this, her lips everywhere. You know, she was scared. You know what I did? I drove her out. I said, go back. I'm not going to, I will attend to you. I'm interested in this matter. Go back. Come back when you're ready to come. Call me. Make up. Not, I am not saying you should do parachutes and lashes and all those things.
2: Look good. Look good. Prepare yourself.
1: And come back. That's the only time I will talk to you. You have to be strong. If you are shaking like that, how are you going to take care of me? Say, no, they want to take my children. I don't want. He has money. He has power. Say, the law.
2: The law does
1: power.
2: Not recognize that.
1: So at the end of the day, the children were. Because you cannot yank one child from. What about what will happen to the two children psychologically that you have, you know,
2: separating? Them.
1: So. Things like that. So I felt that I've done enough of that. That's who like
2: earn you the position of the chair.
1: So I've always believed. I was looking back. I also recognized that my leadership style, being forthright, I can be very blunt. Maybe it's as a result of my, you know, say nature and nurture will mold you to what you become. If I see something that is black, I don't
2: call
1: want
2: it black.
1: To be saying black. But you know. Later, I realized different culture in my place. Growing up, I can tell my mom that what you did was wrong. Go and apologize. The way you spoke to that woman, she would say, really, what did I say? And she would go and apologize. You know, that's my upbringing. So when you are in a different setting, sometimes to learn, it might not be everybody. People don't speak their mind. Maybe you feel that I've angered you, I've done something wrong. Instead of you to tell me, you'll not be doing all this.
2: Doing around the corner.
1: Some people slimy. So, maybe because of my forthrightness and then because of our blood, maybe I've stepped on toes. I don't know. And there's another thing too. Ethnicity played another role
2: in that experience.
1: Yes, I am not from here. That it must play. And but I, in my mind, I was not looking at that because I felt that FIDA was. We are talking of women. We are talking of things that. Happening to women, injuring them. How do we get them?
2: So certain things should not matter.
1: Yes,
2: things like
1: so
2: ethnicity.
1: In my mind. So I was the only person that was kind of qualified, that had my qualification. But at the end of the day, they assume some things and say, no, you are disqualified, you are this. It is a bit painful. But in retrospect, I'm grateful that it happened because where I am today, my NGO today wouldn't have been giving birth to. Maybe I would
2: if
1: think that,
2: did not happen.
1: Yes, if it had not happened. And now I'm mingling with the TBC ladies, women that are challenging me, women that are making me see. No. I'm grateful that whatever happened in FIDA, that I didn't become the chairman or your state, chairperson or your state, happened.
2: But
1: maybe
2: at the time, that really hurts your feelings. The fact that you didn't get the support that you thought you would have gotten, especially from the women in that organization.
1: I can somehow, let me say 50%, because I've seen it coming. As secretary, I will step, I'll put my foot down if I want something. I knew that it would go both ways. But how it came, while I was doing that, I feel that I was the only person that was qualified. I had worked. I have, if it's to take matters to court, all those things, I have done it. So I told myself, whatever happens, I'll take it as the will of God.
2: Right.
1: But I won't say that it won't touch you. But that was a period, the TBC, the big conversation happened. So I saw big conversation as a place I go to where I'm challenged in a different dimension.
2: In a different way.
1: Then we started the NGO. Rooms that I could not enter, my NGO, Network for Justice and Inclusion Foundation, I was not NGO. And I'm like, God, I am grateful. But I want to advise women, there's no point for all the toxicity. No need for that. I think sometimes it's as a result of maybe you are still in the darkness. I don't know. Because especially when it's advocacy. Because when we are fighting, we won't have the complete wherewithal to say, let us fight for a girl that is being oppressed, for a woman that is being oppressed, you know, as the case may be, somebody with disabilities. So it happens. We are human beings.
2: We're gonna take a break. When we come back, I would like you to talk to us about mentorship. You know, older women mentoring the younger generation. The things that, you know, you should be imbibing in the younger generation as somebody who has gone ahead, who has seen a lot of things, who has had experiences, especially for women who are interested in advocacy just as you. Let's take a quick break. When we come back, the conversation definitely continues. Do stay.
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0: 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We're having such an inspiring conversation with our guest, Mrs. Toju Kime, who is a legal practitioner and a gender rights activist. I'd like for you to talk to us about mentorship. And that's something I'm really big on, because I know that if you have the guidance of somebody who has walked the journey you want to, it cuts your journey by half. It makes it easier for you. Have you experienced mentorship? Personally, did you have a mentor, somebody you looked, you know, up to in your industry? And are you doing the same now in the position that you are?
1: Yes, I think so. I'm not just a woman. Even if I see a male lawyer, and you know, mentorship, you don't even have to be under the same roof, under the same, in the same organization,
0: the same vicinity,
1: for you to mentor a person. Sometimes you can even be mentoring the person. You won't even know that you are touching you know, the person in that way. Recently, Nigerian lawyers were called to the bar. There's a young lawyer that is my friend. He's a male. If you don't mind, I'll read what he said to me.
0: Please.
1: He said, "Tomorrow I'll be a lawyer, Betsma. I won't pour my heart out to you." That thing touched me. Like, I was like, wow. It's okay. I read, "My gratitude to you for my journey so far. On such a day like this, proud to my call, I am overwhelmed by the ways I have been greatly helped by God and man. I've only known you for 7 months, but I swear to God, ma'am, I feel like I've known you for 5 years. You never for once took me for granted. You never for once berated me. Oh, how surprised I was to find a much senior colleague accord respect to a subordinate. You have opened my eyes to see possibilities in life, and you have given me room to fly. You showed me that there was more than an ordinary life. Your grace and eminence are so felt by people around you, so much that it intimidates them. I wanted to use this opportunity to say thank you so much, ma. You had long seen me and believed in me even before there was a reason to. Your belief in me has been a source of inspiration to me and strengthened me in this journey of becoming a lawyer. I've always looked up to you. I'll soon finish it as a mentor, and thank you for leading me on this path. Thank you so much, ma, for the doors you have opened for me, for access and privilege. Thank you for your name, which people respect when it is mentioned. Even when I make my youthful mistakes, you did not cast me away. You corrected me accordingly. Thank you so much, ma. I couldn't have been here without you and without you believing in me. Tomorrow, I become a lawyer, but you have always seen me as a lawyer. Thank you for your intentionality and investment, ma. I owe you my success and to God, you know.
0: So, Mrs. Akime, that is legacy. That is your legacy.
1: I have plenty.
0: You see why you are a leading woman. You have led somebody on his journey. He said something. You see, most times when you meet people, when you leave them, it is how you made them feel that will stay with them. He kept on talking about how you made him feel, how you didn't make him feel less because he was not yet a lawyer. He was, you know, just on the journey of becoming. But your belief in him was what kept him standing, kept him grounded. And he in turn made you proud by becoming a first-class law student, lawyer.
1: I even met him for 7 months before.
0: Just 7 months?
1: Yeah.
0: Wow.
1: He had not seen his results. He didn't make a first class in school, but
0: in law school,
1: I saw something in him. Even if I had not seen something, they say sometimes diamond in the raw, if you don't sharpen it, if you don't take it through fire, you won't get it.
0: Yeah. The refined product.
1: I saw that this guy...
0: That means you're big on mentorship.
1: I didn't even know until some messages start coming, especially after, like, I've handled a matter for you. The girl that said
0: gratitude.
1: Yes,
0: messages.
1: The girl that said at every time they make me crawl, she sent something to during Christmas period, you know. And I think this is it. Good evening, ma. Happy Sunday, ma. I do not take you for granted, but there's a contribution. No, not this one.
0: Not that one.
1: Yeah, but because it was Christmas.
0: We're actually really pressed for time.
1: Yeah, okay.
0: But what is that one thing that you would tell a young lady who is listening today, who has followed the conversation, has learned the impact that you have made? What is that one thing you would say to her? If you're going to become a leading woman, this is how you should live your life.
1: Okay. for you too. Thank you very much for that question, because a lot of people, when they come across or they go through some kind of disappointing things, working in a very toxic environment, you just want to give up. You see some people, I mean, I don't want to do law. If I can have a nail studio, I want to sell this and everything. Maybe sometimes it's as a result of how somebody has treated them. So I'll say, don't allow today's disappointment to define tomorrow.

0: to be who you somebody are not else. Yet. Sometimes the door you knock on will not open, but don't stop knocking. Like that woman in the story in the Bible. You keep knocking, it will open. You think that before now, sometimes I'll say to myself, I'm just doing all this. My husband will be like, you go to court every day, where is the money? But recently, I just realized that referrals, people are referring that, there's one woman that can do the job. In fact, recently somebody called me and said the child was defiled and they are at the police station level. They were now saying they should settle out of court. They want to pay $450. I'm like, madam, why are you pricing, taking money for your child's defilement? It's not just that they sort on the injuries that the person, the policewoman that is collecting money, is they slashed the money and then they told her it's no longer $450, it's $250.
1: Can you imagine?
0: So
1: that?
0: At that point, I said, go to, I don't want to call their name, why don't you go and report her? That place, she said, I have gone there. They said because money has exchanged hands, they cannot do anything. These are the people that took positions. So I said, no, I wrote a letter to the Attorney General immediately, by the grace of God, please come and take over this matter, because I didn't want to say that anybody has collected money. But the fact that this is a defilement case, what is happening? And then God helping that man, I heard that he's even a fake lawyer.
1: Can you imagine that?
0: So can you the pain? That's another thing. People, when your child has been raped, they will come to you, they'll start saying, let's pay money, please. You don't know what you collect that 500,000, 1,000, 1 million naira today. You have done something to the psyche of that child. She can grow up to become a problem person because that thing is disturbing her. When she needed people that will fight for her, nobody was
1: there
0: for her.
1: They collected money instead.
0: Sometimes all those victims need is that, they stood up for me.
1: Right.
0: My mommy stood up in the court. At least the person went to court. And then
1: Ms. Ikime, I'm sure that if we continue, you would share with us many more impact stories. But I thank you. Thank you for your time.
0: Yeah.
1: Thank you for sharing with us your experiences. And I really appreciate the work that you are doing in your industry, leading people, helping people, and fighting for people. Thank you. This is where we wrap up and draw the curtains. Thank you very much for being a part of the conversation. We've been speaking with Mrs. Toju Ikime, a legal practitioner, a gender rights activist, and the convener of Network for Justice and Inclusion Foundation. And I hope that you have been inspired by her journey and the impact she's making as a lawyer and a gender rights activist. Well, until next week, where I'll bring you another leading woman, I want you to continue to do better and get better at that thing that you have chosen to do with your life. I'm yours truly, Grace Akan Francis, the Global Grace. Do enjoy the rest of your day.

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0: The Oyo State Government, under the leadership of Governor Seyi Makinde, has inaugurated a judicial commission of inquiry into the abduction of students and teachers in SCLA and Yawota communities of Orire local government area. The commission is part of the governor's commitment to thoroughly investigate the incident, establish the facts, and make recommendations that will help prevent a recurrence. Members of the public, especially victims, witnesses, and anyone with relevant information are invited to submit memoranda to assist the commission in carrying out its assignments. The memoranda should be addressed to the Secretary, Judicial Commission of Inquiry into the Abduction of Students and Teachers in SCLA and Yawota Communities of Orire Local Government Area of Oyo State. Submissions can also be made physically at the Conference Room, Office of the Head of Service, Secretariat, Agodi Ibadan, or via mail at oysjceorireabduction@gmail.com. Be rest assured that all details will be treated with utmost confidentiality. All memoranda must be submitted on or before Friday, August 14th, 2026. Announcer, Barrister Mrs. Olamide Sandra Tela, Secretary, Judicial Commission of Inquiry.
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1: The 8th month of the year dollar month. And now the month of plenty money. Yes. Let this August be your season of harvest for cash year. Season where you go pack money tire. Left, right, center. Money go the entire hand. You go there wonder say what thing happen.
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1: 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Shorty cashier.
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0: Well, it is another beautiful Saturday, and we are glad to be back on Ladies Lounge today, the 8th day in the month of August. It is 8/8/2026. Happy weekend, people. I hope that you've been having a great and fantastic weekend. I am Timmy, and I'm happy to welcome you to Ladies Lounge today.
1: That's right. I am Ibokunluwa Olagunji, but you can call me Omadua. And we're glad you can join us to have this conversation together on the show this evening.
0: Welcome on board. This is where we have our talk and deep conversations, and today is not going to be any different. We're going to have a good time, and we're going to have, you know, a very interesting conversation. And before we get into the conversation for today, let me let you know that you can totally call us when it is time via the studio lines, because we're live in the studio and we're ready to take all of your comments. But as we usually have it, let's discuss what caught our attention. Definitely a lot of things. You already started before came on air.
1: It's just the eighth day in the month of August.
0: And so much has already happened.
1: And we have happened. So much juice. What's going on?
0: Hey, keeping
1: although
0: up.
1: Although the be entertained part of me like it.
0: I know.
1: So much to
0: the human part of me actually feels really bad.
1: About which one?
0: I mean, we're keeping up with
1: because one of it, she put herself in the case.
0: Oh, that's the second one
1: is sad. So which one?
0: Yeah, I mean, both are definitely entertainment worthy, right? Because it is you finding out what goes on behind the scenes when it comes to these celebrities. But the human part of me...
1: On a serious note, the Okoye zone, it's not really entertaining, it's concerning.
0: Yes,
1: whether as social media user or as human beings, if those allegations that Peter leveled against his brother Paul and also Jude are actually true, then it showed you how desperately wicked humans can be,
0: the mind
1: even
0: of
1: family
0: a human.
1: Members. Mm-hmm. Yeah.
0: I mean, there's just so much that is happening, and I think the most important thing for me is just the fact, well, in case you don't know, which I will be surprised if you do not know, but in case you do not know, right, it's been trending on social media, the drama between Peter and Paul, the truth behind why they first parted ways, as well as when they came back, why it seemed like when they came back, they still couldn't find a balance or a middle ground between both of them. And I think bulk of the things were found out is the fact that it's down to family here and there, especially their elder brother, and the memes that I have seen are crazy. But yeah, I mean, it speaks to the mind of human beings, because I just think that there's so little people can do if one's mind is already grounded. And what I mean by that is there's little, well, people can try to sow discord, right? But I think the mind is very important, because if there's really nothing between two people, if somebody comes in and tries to sow a seed of discord between both of them, it will be hard for that seed to germinate. But if somebody comes to sow a seed of discord and there's already doubts here and there, I feel like it makes it very easy for people to just fly and run with whatever they have heard. And I'm saying that because I really do not know. This is just based on what we've heard Peter say, right? Which is the fact that Jude is between both of them. And the reaction I'm seeing online is also based off of the fact that Jude might not be able to come in between them if both of them do not already have little issues, maybe unaddressed, or a bit of, I don't really like my brother here, but I really cannot speak to both their mindsets. I just feel like it's a mind thing.
1: Yeah, and at the same time, I feel like there are certainly more than Peter was able to reveal. And I keep emphasizing, if those allegations are true.
0: Because allegedly.
1: Because they are still allegations, right?
0: Yes.
1: But at the same time, he also speaks to how we say family is good. But when you want to bring business into the family, there has to be that firm boundary. Putting things to paper and being interested in the business side of what you want to get involved with them. Because most of the things that the brothers, especially Jude, was able to get away with, according to Peter, was actually because he wasn't so interested in the business side of the music. He was more concerned about, oh, let's just work.
0: Do the music.
1: Yeah, I'm doing it with my family. So if I need money, I just go to them.
0: Yeah.
1: And then we share it three ways.
0: Yeah.
1: And so when he started getting interested in the business side of things,
0: it was
1: when
0: too late.
1: The animosity started coming into his face. And the old drama became, you know, emboldened in itself. If one is to draw lesson, I would say the first lesson start with family. Making sure that you do your, because parents can only do their best. So doing your best to have that strong bond.
0: Yeah, between all
1: between
0: of
1: children. Mm-hmm. Those little rivalry that kids have. You and see one sibling snatch biscuits from the other one. He's your sibling. Leave it. Mm-hmm. He's just a girl. Mm-hmm. Leave. No, those little things, just not letting it get away and forming a strong bond between siblings, knowing that you guys should always have each other. Mm-hmm. And also when it comes to business, this person is your friend. This person is your family member. This person is your wife. Mm. This person is your husband. Yes. It's not the documentation of the business that you're getting into and the rights that you have when it comes to these things that are involved, really.
0: Well, you know the thing about sharing formula might just be because of the effort the person puts in. I understand that the sharing formula might not be fair, but all of those things are also based on the effort they probably have assumed that their brother puts into the business as well. You know, before you would let someone have 40% of all of your proceedings, it would mean that you can tell or you feel like, oh, is doing the work, right? I think the problem for me is the fact that there's just it is also trust, right? Which is why when you see somebody who's business minded, people often misunderstand them sometimes. They feel like, oh, they will say, oh, mumu laya, or they like money, or they're too money conscious. But sometimes it's just somebody trying to be very clear, because some people are very trusting. What I am seeing here is someone who has decided to trust that the business side is handled, and I don't think that it doesn't really concern himself.
1: I don't think it was trust. I think it was naivety. He was young. They were young. And then they only had one manager. Then after the manager, they had their mother handle the business, and the brother stepped up. So I think bulk of it was naivety. Because I think the highest percentage that I know of, I stand to be corrected, the managers get in Nigeria is 30%. And even the 30%, usually the breakdown of it in itself. I am not even particular about the percentage that the guy gets. I'm more particular about him not paying attention to the business in the first instance. And despite not paying attention to the business, when they do the sharing formula, Jude was being treated as being one of the P-squares.
0: Yeah.
1: So it's more like, to me and Oma at the B-squares. So we're done. So we're going to share the money with Mr. Bosu.
0: Yeah, because...
1: So if I need 15...
0: looks like Bosclef is P-square.
1: Do you understand? If I need 15 Naira...
0: That one.
1: You must get 15 Naira.
0: While I get that...
1: He must also get 15 Naira.
0: Yeah, you know, I think the funniest part for me was when he said that whenever he needed money, he couldn't go to the account. Now, I understand that management can say that so you don't squander your savings or what you've received, it has to follow a particular system. But I think that is a bit... It's a bit too far. If I have to come and meet you for every single penny that I have made, it's really crazy.
1: To me, speak to how they were still really young. So that means you always have to be on the good side of your brother. You're trying
0: for
1: not to
0: you
1: offend
0: to collect
1: him.
0: Money that you worked for.
1: Yeah, so if he's not happy, you know that you might not be able to get the money that you've worked for.
0: And I have a good wife. I mean, I have a good partner. But we wouldn't want to spend so much time on Peter and Paul. We have to move into our conversation for the day. And we let you know that we are here and we can take your calls when we open the phone lines. And this is Ladies Lounge. I want to start with this quote by Gertrude Stein, which says that silent gratitude isn't much use to anyone. And then one by Cicero that says that gratitude is not only the greatest of virtues, but the parent of all others. I think the center of our conversation this evening is based on gratitude. And the question I have put here is, what's the right way to react when your friend gives you a gift that you secretly dislike? So for the backstory, right, we saw this post online where the lady was ranting about how she had gifted a friend of hers. Because she was not in town, she gifted a friend of hers two pairs of shoes, right? And she ordered those shoes because the friend had seen those shoes on her and admired the shoes. So, because I think that you would love these shoes, I got these shoes for you. And she ordered the shoes and sent the shoes to her friend. And 5 days passed, she didn't hear nothing about the shoes or if the delivery even got to her. That's the friend. And then she decided to reach out to the friend like, to me, Alpha, the shoes I sent to you, did you even receive them? Before I start, you know, picking up a fight with the vendor that sold those shoes and said they had delivered the shoes to you. And then Tumi goes and says, oh, yes, I got them. And then Amajua now goes, do you like them? If Amajua, I don't know, maybe she won't ask me. So, yeah, Amajua goes and says, do you like the shoes? And then I go and say, oh, no, I don't like them. First, they are not in my size. I wear a 39. These came in 40. Second, they are not my style. And then Amajua then apologized and said, oh, I'm sorry to me. And that ended that. Only for Amajua to open her phone a few days later and then see the shoes on my younger sister. And then she responded and said, oh, these shoes actually look really good on you. And then the sister innocently went to say, oh, yeah, my sister gave them to me. She said, somebody gave the shoes to her, but they are not worth it. And then she decided to give me the younger sister. So that made the person who was gifted a friend, that made her feel really bad, because not only were the gifts not well accepted, right? Mm-hmm. It was also, he was also talked down on, because the lady said they are not worth it. And she said, oh, it means that the friendship has ended. So I'm posing the question really, that what is the right reaction? Should you be honest about how you feel about something you've received? Or is it best you are quiet and just accept that because it is a gift? You really shouldn't complain about how you feel about it when your friend has gifted you something like that.
1: A gift is a gift.
0: Okay.
1: It's not necessarily because, oh, you must use it, or you don't have shoes in your closet, or maybe it's a bag, you don't have a bag. It's nice if it's something that you can rock and even show off and say, oh, it's my friend that gave me this, it's the person that gave me, it's nice. But at the same time, I think people sometimes forget that at the core of it is it's a gift. It's not something that you're entitled to. And you know, it's a different thing for you to say, oh, okay, I don't like this. It's a different thing for you to talk down on the gift itself publicly, to the extent that your sister indirectly deliver the message to the person that got you the gift. In itself, it reeks of entitlement. But do I think that it's enough to end a friendship? Maybe to shake the foundation of it, but not to end it. Maybe to limit the kind of degree that the relationship was at. But I do not think that that's enough to end the friendship in its entirety.
0: Yeah, I mean, while I get that, I also want to bring to mind something that is really important when people have been, you know, when people go out. I wouldn't say all out. I would just say when people go out and then they gift someone something. I think that the idea of saying you don't like a gift, we often preach that honesty is the best policy, right? So where does honesty come in? If I can't say that, oh yeah, I received the gift, but I really do not like it. Is there another way I should have said it? Is the point really that there's another way to have presented my feelings about the gift? Or I should just be quiet and accept that you've given me something, I do not like it, and I have to deal with it?
1: Let's go with this commercial.
0: Okay, when we come back, we'll pick up the conversation, and then we'll also hear from you what you think about rejecting or just staying quiet when you've received a gift you're not very comfortable with. Keep listening. It's still Ladies Lounge. We'll be right back.
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0: Well, glad you're there. You're still listening to Splash 105.5 and it is Ladies Lunch. Today we're discussing friendships. What are your thoughts about what we're discussing this evening? How would you feel if you found out that you a friend that you gifted something did not just not like the gift, decided to talk down on the gift, then gifted it or regifted it to our younger sister. A younger sister delivered a nasty message or things that she said about the gift, and then the question is, do you think that that is enough to end a friendship? Like Timilara said, you can call us this evening. The studio lines are open.
1: The numbers are 070-694-93000 or 070-147-5770. How would you react if you found yourself in that situation? 070-694-93000 or 071-447-5770. Yeah, you said something about not making that end the friendship. And off air, we had a really, really long, interesting chat about that. And I'm just going to be sincere. I was trying to play the devil's advocate before, but at this point, I just feel like we need to be very truthful and sincere. And the idea of receiving something and not acknowledging it, I think that it speaks to emotional intelligence. And it also speaks to, I was trying to get the difference between trust and truth, honesty and wisdom, right? It's not every time that, I believe that it's not every time that you feel a type of way that you have to express it.
0: Absolutely.
1: There are some times that one needs to keep it in. So even when one has received a gift that it seems like, oh, you can't cost the gift, it's not the worth you're expecting. Two, they are not in your size. I believe that the first step to all of this is to first say that you are grateful. Acknowledgement that was even missing is my problem number one. Number two now is it took me asking you, how do you feel about the gift? And then you now said, no. I believe that is a pure lack of emotional intelligence. And one of the values and qualities that we look at for in the person we want to call our friends is, oh, this person should be emotionally intelligent enough to know that this thing will break me. I have gone all out. I have ordered you something. Delivery fee is not being so. We all know we are ladies. We know. So I will not send you gift. You not tell me that you don't like the gift because it is not your style. You will force yourself to enter that style if I bought the gift with my money.
0: And I think people are forgetting the core of the essence of gifting.
1: Yeah.
0: As much as it's nice, like I said earlier, for you to be able to make use of the gift.
1: Yes.
0: The thought and the intention behind gifts, I think people are placing lesser value on it. Gone are the days where you gift somebody and the person is just thinking, oh, this person thought about me, putting so much effort to getting it, you know, wrapping it with this, putting the message. Now we are thinking, oh, how much does it cost? We're Googling, we're checking Gigi, we're checking everywhere to see how expensive
1: gift,
0: or how cheap the gift is. I'm not saying that it's not good for things to be usable or expensive, but primarily is the thought behind the gift in itself and what it represents. And I think people are forgetting that. And like I said earlier, the reason why I said I do not think is enough to end the friendship is that kind of person seemed to me like somebody that can extend it to unnecessary drama if you say you want to end the friendship because of what happened.
1: Yeah.
0: Now the person will probably be has already told us
1: sister now. They are
0: not be telling
1: A,
0: B, C about whatever. You're supposed to be my friend. You had a birthday. I sent you a gift. If we have such a good friendship and you're truly my friend, number one, you should appreciate the fact that I thought of you and did something that I thought thoughtful for you on your birthday.
1: Yeah.
0: And even if you do not like it, I want to believe that we're still going to have instances where we'll chat, we'll have funny times as friends, and you can still bring it up. And then she said the size was size 40
1: and she wears
0: size 39. Really?
1: When
0: you have a way of still wearing the shoe in itself. But like I said, at the core of it is the entitlement and people neglecting what gifts are supposed to represent in itself. And There's just a lot.
1: Yeah, definitely. There's so much one wants to consider and think about. Because another side to it would be understanding that it's not every time you should say how you really feel about something. And I will pick it up from where you left it, which is

0: tender would be so happy that you want to, you know, wear this, that they would now say, don't worry, I'll cover the cost of sending it back and then you receiving the gift. But another question I have in mind is the idea of re-gifting a gift you have received. While I understand that so much is lost on us now, which is we now do a lot of trying to check the worth of something we have received and actually spending time to acknowledge the effort, the time, the money that it took to send those things to us. But I want to now look at the idea of re-gifting something that you've been given. When gifts come to us, are we supposed to claim full ownership? Or is it a good idea? Or is it possible to re-gift something you've received because you feel like, you, as much as you love this, it might not be good on you? An instance is someone gifts me a red-colored hair. And I'm a rather conservative person who would rather wear blue or who would rather wear black or brown, and I wouldn't wear red. Is it a bad idea for me to now say that, let me re-gift something that I have received? Is it a bad idea?
1: I don't think it's a bad idea. But at the same time, I think it also comes back to being sensitive. Because it's a different thing if we're in the same environment. And I know that I'm the one that gifted you a red hair, and I'm seeing it on somebody else.
0: Okay.
1: That's a different negative message that is sending to me in itself. So I think at the core of it is just showing empathy. Because see, as human beings, we all know what we're doing. So there's some things that we know that we would not accept, would not tolerate, that we serve to other people. There's some ways that we would not want to be treated, that we treat other people. Somebody has gifted you something.
0: Yes.
1: And you know that, oh, okay, maybe you do not use this thing, or you do not find this thing useful. There's a place of acknowledging the fact that this person thought of you, this person put in the effort, and appreciating that in itself. And if you feel like, oh, this thing is of value, and I know of somebody that needs this thing that I've been gifted, that I would rather waste because I do not need it or I do not use it, you can gift the other person, but not with the intention of indirectly sending the message to the person that gifted you that, oh, I didn't like it, I didn't want it, so I gifted it to somebody else. Maybe somebody somewhere else, somebody that the person will not come across. Or if it's an item that is quite common that they would not outrightly identify that, oh, this is what I got you, then you can gift them. Sometimes it's you even preserving these gifts and just so putting them somewhere used. And just not even use. Sometimes there are some items that you know that you would not use, but they are there, you see them and you're like, oh, Jimmy gave me this, you know, even though you know that you're not using it, but his thought still gladdens your heart when you see this gift. But I think it also comes back to the age that we're in, how we are trying to monetize everything, even friendships, especially with the age of social media. You see people trying to do the competition with the gift on social media and say, oh, my friendship gave me this, you know, listing the items, putting everything on social media and everything. I think that also contributes to the pressure of the kind of expectations that people have when it comes to gifts. So gone are the days where you are thinking, oh, as long as you give me something thoughtful. Now we're doing the competition of the most expensive gift, the most aesthetic gift.
0: Honestly, that's something that I want to comment on, because I think that I've heard someone say that they had an experience like that where the friend was compiling gifts they received and making a YouTube video, you know, a YouTube channel kind of video. And then the gifts were not part of the gift that the person posted, because maybe they felt like it didn't fit the category or the kind of gifts that they've received. And I think it speaks so much to wisdom, and then it also speaks to how much love we have for the person who has gifted us. And that's where the idea of the person and the relationship also would come in my own opinion. Because one end of it is also the fact that before you gift the person, being very truthful here, before you give the person, you also want to know how you are with them. Are you everyday friends? Are you, you know, occasional friends? Are they friends that are already far away from you that you don't even know what their interests currently are? Or are they friends that you know that you have to see every day and you chat every day? Or are they people, your everyday people, but not your very close friend? Because another thing that it would lead to people thinking like this is, you should know me. Which is something that I also want us to think about. While we've agreed that the idea of regifting is not a big deal, and it is totally fine for you to regift something that you've been given, one of the idea of, I was expecting more because I know you can do more. One. Two, I was expecting X, Y, Z because you should know that I would did XYZ and not ABC that you've gotten for me. So where does expectation then come in? Because we cannot rule out the place of expecting something. No, I wouldn't want to say that you should put the burden of your needs on a friend of yours. But I would also know that if you are close to somebody, there's a, you know, I think we talk about it a lot, that if your partner gives you something, you should be able to tell them that you are not listening to me. If you are, you wouldn't get me a gift like this. So I want to know if that also can apply to friendships. You should be able to tell your friend that you know me well enough to know that, oh, you see, an instance, I do not drink, and then you've gotten me a bottle of wine and it's alcoholic, and you know that I do not drink.
2: That's a conversation for another day.
0: So are you saying I'm supposed to pocket and hide my feelings?
2: No, keep it in your fridge first. Let's have chat as friends days later or weeks later, and you bring it out and you're like, to me, Hashem, this is a gift, a drink that you got me. come and drink your drink. You know that I don't drink alcohol. Find a way to talk about it without sounding entitled. And one of the things that people said in the ladies' comment section that I kind of get is people talking about she possibly being envious of the friend.
0: Yeah.
2: Now, how do I mean? There's a place of she saying that this person has seen the shoe on her before and appreciated that. There's a place of people appreciating how some shoes look on you, or some things look on you. That doesn't necessarily mean that they would want it on themselves or it would compliment them in itself.
0: Yeah.
2: But when you see a friend that you've already kind of sized up, you've already imagined and built up an expectation of, okay, so my birthday is coming, this person wears this person does this, this is what I'm expecting for this person to actually get for me, and you do not get that kind of gift, that can bring about this kind of attitude in itself. But at the same time, I will bring you back to how we talk about friendships and the kind of friends that we keep. Because another question that I have is, when it was her own birthday,
0: what did she
2: get for her? What's their friendship like? Because we don't know the dynamic of the friendship that they have. Some people have the kind of friendships that they know the possibilities of the things that you can get for them. And when you fall short of that, they are... What's the word
0: They're
2: now?
0: They're bound to feel a type of way, right?
2: Yeah, they are within their rights to feel to feel slighted if they don't get those kind of gifts. So I think the dynamic of their friendship also plays a key role in all of this.
0: I get that, and I believe that some things can indeed be underwhelming, like, I expected so much more. I know. But at the end of the day, there's the place of first understanding that
2: where's the place distance? Of your queen was born today? Somebody said in the comments.
0: Yeah, I know, right?
2: Your queen was born today. Let's move on.
0: And you know, one thing that it brings to mind is how that distance can also create a kind of distance, even emotional and mental distance. I feel like there might be a disconnect already that
2: in
0: has been left unaddressed, that someone is trying to see how things can fly. You know how that some people can thrive without addressing things, and then some people cannot. I get the place of envy or, you know, expectation, but at the same time, I feel like there might be a disconnect, because it would even the person that I don't consider the closest to me would not get me something from another town, and I would be quiet for 5 whole days, and they will not say, is everything okay? I mean, even my friends say, what's going on, Kidney? Even if you don't like it, are you crazy? Why would you not even say that you've received what I sent to you? So I think that there might be a disconnect. But when we come back, I think that we should now address dynamics and friendships. How do we manage expectations when it comes to gifting? How do I expect that, oh, you're able to give me $1 million because I've seen you contribute $20 million to somebody else's party online that you do not know? How do I manage my expectation while also understanding that it is you're also within your rights to choose how you gift me and what you decide to gift me? And when we come back from this break, forget that you can join this conversation by calling us via the studio lines. The numbers are 070-694-93000 or 0701-447-5770. Keep listening. We'll be back in a bit.
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3: 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Do you know that you have the right to quality broadcasting? The National Broadcasting Commission says any person, group of persons, or organization aggrieved by the content of a broadcast or the conduct of a broadcast station may lodge a complaint to the station and or write to the Director General, National Broadcasting Commission, number 20, Ibrahim Taiwo Street, Asokoro, Abuja, or send a mail via info@nbc.gov.ng. 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

0: Let this August be your season of harvest. 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
0: Daily payment day. 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
9: We're finally on the last leg of the day show, and it is still Ladies Lounge right here on Splash 105.5 FM. Tumi is here and Omajua is here as well. And we've been having a chat about friendship, gratitude, emotional intelligence, honesty, wisdom, which all are based off of a story that we got about a lady who went all out to gift a friend 2 pairs of shoes for her birthday. She sent the gifts to her friend, and having received the gift for 5 days, she got nothing from her friend as you guys I have received the gift, or I'm grateful for the gift. And then she decided to reach out to the friend to even ask if the friend actually got the gift at all. And that one said, oh yes, she did, but she doesn't like the shoes. They are not in her size and they are not her style. And the friend decided to apologize for gifting her friend the wrong thing and even moved on. But moving forward to much later, when she now saw the friend's younger sister wearing the outfit, and then it was shocking to her that the friend had told a younger sister that, somebody gave me these shoes, but they're not worth it, so you can have them. And she felt a bit bad and, you know, terrible that her friend would do something like that to her, which she said has led to the end of the friendship. So we're debating in the studio, one, if it's worth breaking your friendship over. The idea that a friend openly told you that she does not like the gift you've given her, told her sister the gift is not worth it, which is a question of how the gift itself looks. And then the idea of honesty being the best policy, or wisdom playing the game here, if indeed you're displeased about the gift you've been given. So I have asked the question about how do I manage my expectations? So I know that Jimmy can afford to get me something worth 500,000, but she chose to buy me something worth 10,000 naira.
10: How do I know that Jimmy can buy something worth 500,000 naira?
9: Maybe that Jimmy has given me before. Maybe because Jimmy has given me before, one. It might also be that I've seen Jimmy do something more for other people. Maybe Jimmy is the type that posts how, you know, how she has chosen to do something.
10: Should it not be to miss the decision to make whether or not always, she wants to get that?
9: But do you think it's always up to the gifter when it comes to how I feel about what I've been given? Because I said something earlier, maybe we would also talk about that, how that sometimes when you get a gift from a partner, it tells you that they are not listening to you. So if you were in that situation, if the dynamic changed to it coming from my partner, is there a different way I should react?
10: We've always talked about how it is important for us to pay attention to the people that we want to gift.
9: Yes.
10: How thoughtful the gift is. Mm. Would they like it? Does this speak to who they are and what they would like? There's all of that. There is the things that you have to do before you decide on the gift that you want to gift a person. But at the same time, even if you feel like what this person has gotten for me is lower than what I expected, or is even something that you do not like, you don't outrightly say that you do not like it. That is entitlement. It is supposed to be a gift. It is not a poverty alleviation act. It's a gift. It's an appreciation. It's a show of love. It's a show of care.
9: Mm.
10: It's a show of thinking about you. It's not to take you out of poverty or think that you do not have a certain thing.
9: Yeah.
10: Even though sometimes it does mean to get you what you did not have.
9: You know.
10: But you get what I mean.
9: You know, where I'm going, I get your point absolutely. Mm-hmm. And I'm with you 100%. Mm-hmm. But at the same time, there's sometimes that some gifts can be underwhelming and anticlimactic. So there's somebody that you know that when this person wants to gift you or gift generally, they go all out because they can actually go all out. Because while I understand that you don't want to dictate to people because it is their pocket and it is up to them, there's also a place of I think there's something about mentally placing some people up there in your mind,
10: and there is the place of the pressure that puts on people's shoulder.
9: But in the end, because you have the pressure is on you because I believe you can handle it.
10: What if I cannot handle it? But what if this is 2026 and so much has changed?
9: Mm.
10: So much has changed when it comes to the prices of things, when it comes to the income as a business owner, among other things. Why are you trying to size up the pocket of another person? Why are you trying to imagine what people can afford and what they cannot afford? And why are you trying to dictate what they should give to you? If you need help with something, you should be able to express.
9: If not sure, you'd be a problem.
10: Go back to the kind of relationship that you have with them. If it's that you need help with, maybe you don't have shoe, and it's shoe that is your problem in this life. You should be able to tell your friend, my friend,
9: I need shoes.
10: Because I need to wear it to some place. I know that if they can afford it, it's their decision to buy it.
9: I get you. Now, I think I want to also move to the idea of some people not being very good with receiving gifts. You know, while I understand that it's supposed to be a normal thing for all of us to know, understand that not everything will suit you, so you have to be ready to accept no matter how you've been gifted on what you have been gifted, which is the fundamental thing. But I also try to move it to the other part of it, which is the fact that there are number of people that you know that you cannot surprise because they are hard to please, not because they are very bad people, but it's just down to them and their preferences, allergies, you know, cracks, and a couple other things.
10: A lot of people don't even gift anymore because of what you just talked about.
9: Exactly,
10: because they've had the history of gifting things and you not appreciating it. There's the history of gifting and you not showing as much enthusiasm as they would want. And they just, Jebby is just going to say thank you or not going to respond. You know how they say, I think there's a proverb along the side of Kushani Morisha.
9: Yes.
10: There's a way that you appreciate something. You appreciate the thought. You appreciate the effort.
9: That will even encourage the
10: person to go out of their way to do it again or do it more. But when you do not show appreciation for the little efforts that people make, how do they even put in the effort to making a greater effort in surprising or gifting you the next time?
9: I get that, because I think that while I know that everybody needs to be grateful, I will also say that as a gifter, you also want to understand the kind of person you're gifting, which is where the idea of your friendship and how long you've been friends and how often you've gifted them and they've given you a certain reaction. Because I think that some things can also be checked based on, you know, record. How have they been receiving from you? Have they had situations where they were excited to receive from you and then you can tell that indeed they have looked down on what you've given them? Or is it their nature? Maybe it's in their nature to not be exactly expressive, or to be so expressive that they tell you how indeed they feel, rather than telling you they really like what you've given them, and then you doing maybe making the same mistake of giving them the same thing or something along that line the next time. I understand that some people are very terrible at receiving gifts. One, because they've had to do so much by themselves, and I think that's another set of people that one wants to be careful about. I think it's almost always men in that box, and I know that there are also some women in that box. There are men that will tell you that there's really nothing they want that they cannot get, not because they have all the money, but they but are those, more of the
10: but those kind of people still appreciate
9: oh definitely
10: gifts.
9: They do, but they are not the kind of people that you they might not be the kind of people that you might say, oh, let me get him this, I'm sure that he will like it, because you don't even know what they like. There are people that they are, it is hard to really tell what they like.
10: But going back to the story that we started with,
9: yes,
10: I think I would just say that as human beings, we have to not overestimate our places in people's lives.
9: Yeah, that's valid.
10: Being truthful to ourselves when it comes to the relationship that we have with people, and treating the relationship as such. If I have a random friendship with you, I should treat it as such. If I have a close friendship with you, I should treat it as such. That will come back to the kind of expectations that I have.
9: That we can have
10: and
9: each
10: how
9: other.
10: To manage such expectation. If you guys are such close friends, you should be able to have that platform to be able to express the fact that was not your taste in a healthy manner. Because when it comes to learning the things that the people in your life like, it's the cumulative of years or weeks or months of being able to hear when they say, oh, I like this thing, oh, I don't like this thing. But it also comes back to how you say it. You don't say it in an entitled manner. You don't get a gift and
9: or
10: not appreciative for 5 days. Like the example that I gave earlier, you have a friend that gifted you an alcoholic drink, and you know that you don't drink alcohol. An example that I can think of right now is, if you guys are so close, the person comes to your house, maybe
9: you
10: days later.
9: Them,
10: no,
9: yeah.
10: you bring it out.
9: I say, you know,
10: let's drink this alcoholic drink that you got, though. You come and
9: not
10: that.
9: Even
10: I don't
9: mistake.
10: Take it. The person gets the message straight up that I gifted her what she does not take. So I think at the end of the day, it comes back to being truthful to the kind of friendship, the level that you are at with people, and owning people and owning the friendship in itself. And at the same time, I think sometimes we try to play something safe. Friendships even is why we don't confront certain things that could have helped in building the friendship more. I'm thinking, oh, I don't want to rock this boat. I don't want to tell her that I don't like this. And then you keep on showing excitement. Oh, thank you so much.
9: Yes, after years.
10: And the person just thinks that, oh, this is the kind of things that she likes. And then the person keeps getting you that
9: same
10: gift.
9: Thing.
10: Not knowing that you're just doing it because you do not want to hurt their feelings. So at the end of the day, I think it just comes back to empathy. Being sincere with the kind of friendship that you have with people, and being able to express whatever feeling that you have in a sensitive manner and with empathy.
9: Yeah, and I would want to give a bit of grace to the friend that texted after 5 days. And the only grace is that we're all adults and we're very busy. But the truth is that if you want to leave a 4 second message, it takes, in fact, sending a voice note of excitement, just yell, oh my God, I got it, thank you so much. Even before opening it, because I think that there's something about the first excitement, which is what Buscleve also said before when we were talking off air, right? That there's something about the first level of excitement. You know, there are some thank yous that one receives, and you know that this thank you is too much of a shut up thank you than it is of an actual, I'm very grateful for this that you've given me. But I think that no matter how we feel, no matter how much thought we're putting into being true, because some people are of the opinion that they are blunt and they can tell you how they really feel, but no matter how blunt you want to be or how truthful you think your friendship has been, there's something about the first level, the first layer of excitement that everyone who has given anybody anything wants to receive. The reason people can say that something is thankless is because they were expecting, even when in the real sense, the whole point of being cool with you, the whole point of, you know, putting a little effort into doing stuff for you, it's not really because they want the thank you, but they will not call it thankless if they are not looking at receiving a level of acknowledgement and appreciation. So there's something about the first phase of appreciation, which is the acknowledgement. I think the first red flag for me was the lack of acknowledging that you've received something. Now we now move on to how you now have expressed your displeasure and your dissatisfaction. But I was trying to make a point the other time about how that I do have a friend that I cannot give without kind of consulting her, and it's not because she wouldn't appreciate anything I give. It's just because I understand that sometimes people might tell you that they like something today and tomorrow they might have experienced that thing and then it just didn't do it for them. Based on what I know of her, I have to ask her that, because I remember doing a surprise thing.
10: I think this generation, make too much of a big deal out of little things. It's supposed to be a gift.
9: I acknowledge that. But not every gift. It's supposed to just be a gift that no matter how useless in quote,
10: even if you get $1 billion gift, at the core of it,
9: be grateful.
10: It's supposed to be a gift.
9: But there's also a place of gifting. There's also a place of functional gifting. And functional gifting is important.
10: I am not denying that. But I'm saying that at the core of it, it's a gift.
9: I know.
10: Let me check dictionary for the meaning of gifts.
9: Okay, please.
10: Because I think this generation forget that so much that you're looking for people to take you out of whatever need. People pile up lists and then post it on their birthday and say wish list.
9: So are you against the idea of wish list? I should have asked that before. What do you think about wish lists generally? Are they all that bad in itself? The idea of a wish list,
10: I feel a wish list is not what I have a problem with. What I have a problem with is
9: comparing what you received.
10: The manner in which people put it out. The stylish begging.
9: It's not stylish. It's actual begging.
10: Do you get? That's what I have a problem with.
9: Some of you are asking for my account number. Let me paste it. If they even ask you, should I not get DM? Which one is some of you asking? But why you look for the definition of gifts that you want to let me know? I get the idea of being able to receive, but we're also old enough to understand that there's really no point piling a list of things that you will not use. I am a fan of functional gifting. Do not gift somebody a car steering. Somebody who doesn't have a car, you can't give them a car steering and say that a gift is a gift. There's a place of functional and useful gifts.
10: If I give you a car steering, that is not useful to you, you can keep it somewhere.
9: No.
10: Wait, I'm going somewhere.
9: Okay.
10: If you feel like you've kept it somewhere and and it's disturbing you or it's going to get spoiled, sell it. Give me the money that want.
9: Give me a car steering cover. For me, it's a wrong gift ever.
10: Okay, so let's get to the meaning of the gift.
9: Okay, let's
10: gift is something given to another person without asking for payment or anything back.
9: Okay.
10: He said an item or money given for birthdays, weddings, or holidays to show care.
9: Okay.
10: To show care. And I get how sometimes gift is a reflection of how well you know someone.
9: Yeah. And how much effort you're willing to
10: put into
9: the
10: it.
9: Love you have for them.
10: Yeah. Which is why, as much as I'm saying that, it comes back to how thoughtful it is. I also understand that some people do not need your thoughts. They just say is as expensive as you can make it to be. So at the end of the day, I just think that we have to come back to remembering what gift is about. It is showing care, showing affection to other people. And this is their way of showing affection. And I talked about how we keep learning about each other. If you feel like this does not represent what I like, and you feel like it shows that this person does not really know me, find a way that shows empathy that you can use in communicating to that person, so that the person learns that next time I know not to get this person this
9: exact
10: because
9: gift.
10: This person does not know and does not like this.
9: Or doesn't
10: get entitled and then start complaining or nagging or speaking ill of them to other people. No,
9: I get that, but you know the idea of gifting someone. While I get that a gift should be appreciated regardless, I'm also going to say that there's a place of knowing, there's a place of understanding, there's a place of putting effort into caring. And it's a place of functional gifting. Because, for instance, I'm having a wedding party and then I do not have a car and you have come with something that will be used on the car. Now, this is, let me give you the idea in my head. This is a wedding party that I've called you to attend, right? It means that whatever you're supposed to gift me, what do you think people usually...
10: I've seen it in the vision. And it's symbolic. That's Milara.
9: Make you wait.
10: Your Porsche 2020, what, is coming.
9: I get you. But I'm just saying that. What do you think that when people want to get married, people look towards gifting them something that can be beneficial when they get married? Why do you think people look at appliances, furniture, and a couple other things? It is because, while I understand that the notion of gifting itself is based on the idea that you care and you're gifting what you can afford, there's a place of functional like, this is 2026, so we should all know.
10: But
9: as
10: going
9: a people,
10: back to the that story that we started with,
9: yes,
10: she got that show because over time the lady has complimented how the shoe looks on
9: but
10: her, and then she also wears those kind of shoes.
9: I get that.
10: Gave her the impression that this is a style.
9: Mm.
10: So I will still go back to what I talked about earlier.
9: Yeah.
10: Communicating who we are, what we like to our people, because we keep learning each other day in, day out.
9: I get that. And I think that's a very good way to wrap up the show we're living now. But I guess I will also say that emotional intelligence says that we don't express our emotions when we feel it and exactly how we're feeling it. Some things we need to sit with first, see if it's really worth it to say. Because something I also would say is that some things can grow on you, even if it is not your style.
10: Mm.
9: So even if you've gotten a red hair and it's not your thing, there are a lot of options. You can decide to redye and then you can also wait for the red hair to grow on you. I'm just saying that in appreciating, you also give things time to be a part of your daily life or just grow on you. But we will have to leave now. We thank you for being a part of the show. The show returns next week, Saturday at 5 p.m. right here on the Splash. I am Tumi.
10: I am Oma Jewa.
9: Enjoy the rest of your weekend. Bye.
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First, the news headlines. Nigeria-Canada reach air transport agreement to ease direct flights. Oyo State government reads riot act to waste consultants. And the Foreign Senate, United Nations says Ebola deaths rise, 300 children dead in DRC. And Sports National Sports Commission to fund 1 billion naira prize for 2026-27 NPFL champions. Now the news in detail. The federal government and the Canadian government have agreed on air transport pact to ease transportation both between both countries. This was disclosed in an ex statement by presidential social media aide Oluwasegun Dada. According to the federal government, the agreement will pave the way for direct scheduled flights between Africa's most populous country and Canada. With the agreement, multiple airlines can now operate scheduled flight between both countries. The agreement also provides for 14 weekly passenger flights and 10 weekly all-cargo flights for designated airlines for each country, with over 25,000 Nigerians holding valid Canadian study permits as of March 31, 2026. The agreement is expected to further support educational exchanges and people-to-people relations.

0: The Nigerian Navy has intercepted about 17,000 litres of products suspected to be illegally refined automotive gas oil (AGO) in rivers under Operation Delta Sentinel. This was contained in an operational report by the Director of Naval Information, Captain Abiodun Folonso, earlier today in Abuja. According to Folonso, personnel of Nigerian Navy ship NNS Pathfinder made the interception during ongoing anti-crude oil theft operations within its area of operation. The naval spokesperson said that the latest operational success further demonstrated the Navy's sustained commitment to disrupting the illicit petroleum supply chain. He also said it denied economic saboteurs freedom of action while protecting Nigeria's critical oil and gas infrastructure from criminal exploitation. Moving on, the Inspector General of Police, IGP Olatunji Dishu, has assured that the police will be professional, apolitical and impartial before, during and after the August 15 governorship election in Osun State. Dishu made the pledge in Abuja during a courtesy visit by representatives of civil society organizations, CSOs, led by Mr. Awal Rafsanjani, the Executive Director, Civil Society Legislative Advocacy Center, CISLAC, Mr. Samson Itodo. The CSOs had visited the IG to deliberate on issues of election security ahead of the August 25 governorship election in Osun State. The Shu said the meeting was a reflection of a shared commitment by the Nigeria Police Force and the CSOs to ensure a peaceful, credible, free and fair governorship election in Osun State.
1: Election should be contest of ideas and policies, not violence or intimidation. No political ambition is worth a lot of single national life. Political leaders must prevail on their supporters to reject violence and respect the rules of law. I encourage the people of Osun State to come out peacefully and confidently to cast their votes, because we are going to ensure we keep the city, the state safe for everyone to come out and cast their votes.
0: Rafsanjani said the CSOs were worried about the political tensions in the country, adding that the safety and security of Nigerians during elections are very important. While Samson Etodo, the executive director of Yiaga Africa, said the Osun election was important because it would mirror the 2027 general election.
2: We are worried that tension, the political tension in the country, is not something we should talk with. The safety and security of Nigerians during this very important exercise, very important.
3: The Osun elections is strategically important. It is important because it is the last major election to the 2027 election. Therefore, it has a lot of significance. And it's a unique opportunity to inspire public trust, not just in the management of the election, but in election security.
0: In Oyo State, the government has warned against waste management. As one waste management consultants to improve their performance or face sanctions, the Commissioner for Environment and Natural Resources, Ademola Adenrito, gave the warning during a meeting with waste consultants in Ibadan, where he said the sanctions may include the redistribution of their operational areas and possible disengagement. According to Adenrito, the state government will commence full enforcement of its house-to-house waste collection policy from September 1, while only consultants with the capacity and commitment to deliver efficient services would remain in the system. He also warned that consultants who fail to meet expectations would have additional operators deployed to their areas, while persistent poor performance could lead to their removal. The commissioner warned that the government would not hesitate to take necessary actions against any operator whose performance undermines the state's environmental sanitation goals. Adenrito also urged members of the public to embrace the state's waste management architecture by ensuring that the register with verified, assigned and legally recognized waste contractors operating within their areas. In Lagos State, the governor, Babajide Sanwo-Olu, has ordered security agencies to arrest those responsible for vandalizing parts of the Festac Alakija Bridge. The governor described the incident as criminal, barbaric and unacceptable, warning that the Lagos State government would not tolerate attacks on critical public infrastructure. Sanwo-Olu said officials from the state's Office of Infrastructure had inspected the bridge following reports of vandalism and confirmed that its structural integrity remained intact. He warned that anyone found responsible for the damage would face the full weight of the law. The governor also urged residents to remain vigilant and report suspicious activities around government infrastructure to relevant authorities, stressing that Lagos has no place for such barbarism and acts of violence against our critical infrastructure and other facilities. It's still the evening news on Splash 105.5 FM. Still ahead in the foreign scene, United Nations says Ebola deaths rise, 300 children dead in DRC, and Sports National Sports Commission to fund 1 billion naira prize for 2026-27 NPFL champions. We take a break now. When we come back, we'll bring you more stories. Stay with us.

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0: Welcome back. Still the evening news on Splash 105.5 FM. Now we turn to the foreign scene. The United Nations has announced the childhood deaths have risen as no fewer than 300 children have died in the Ebola outbreak in the Eastern Democratic Republic of Congo, DRC. Health experts, however, urge trials of the only vaccine against the disease to halt further spread of the rare Bundibugyo species. According to the UN Office for the Coordination of Humanitarian Affairs, OCHA, children and women continue to bear a disproportionate share of the outbreak in Ituri, the most affected province. The health crisis is unfolding in a province where nearly 1 million people have been displaced by conflict, with women and children accounting for around 80%. The outbreak emerged in mid-May, and since then, more than 300 children have succumbed to the virus, the UN Children's Fund, UNICEF, said. Earlier, the UN reported that the outbreak is also severely disrupting essential health care. Meanwhile, Gavi, the Vaccine Alliance, has announced that it will deploy doses from the global Ebola vaccine stockpile to support phase 3 clinical trials of the approved Ebola vaccine. The alliance disclosed this in a statement that is made available to newsmen, stating that the trials are aimed at responding to the ongoing Bundibugyo virus disease (BVD) outbreak in the Democratic Republic of Congo (DRC). This is following a recommendation by the World Health Organization (WHO) Technical Advisory Group on Candidate Vaccine Prioritization (TAG-CVP). According to Gavi, the WHO Advisory Group recommended that Evrebo be prioritized for inclusion in phase 3 trials because of the extensive safety and immunogenicity data available from its use in previous Ebola outbreaks. Gavi also said that a global Ebola vaccine stockpile was established following the 2014-2016 West Africa Ebola outbreak and was officially launched in 2021 after Evrebo received WHO pre-qualification. Finally, in sports, Nigeria Premier Football League NPFL chairman Gbenga Ilegbeleye has clarified that the league's existing 200 million naira prize money will remain unchanged, with the newly announced 1 billion naira prize for the 2026-27 champions expected to be funded by the National Sports Commission (NSC). Ilegbeleye made the clarification during the NPFL's 2025-26 annual general meeting in Ibadan, following the announcement of the proposed new prize structure by NSC Chairman Shehu Diko. Diko had announced in June in Abuja that the winner of the 2026-27 NPFL season would receive a minimum prize of 1 billion. He added that the runners-up would receive 500 million, while the third-place team would earn 300 million, subject to official confirmation by the league authorities. Elegbeleye's clarification indicates that the league's existing 200 million prize commitment remains in place, while the proposed 1 billion naira award would come separately from the NSC. Just before we go, once again, here is our top stories. Nigeria and Canada have reached an air transport agreement to ease direct flights. The Oyo State Government read the Riot Act to waste consultants. And for instance, the United Nations said Ebola deaths have risen and 300 children are dead in DRC. In sports, National Sports Commission will fund a 1 billion naira prize for the 2026-27 NPFL champions. For more details on the news, visit our website www.splashfm1055.com or simply follow us across all social media platforms: Facebook at splashfm105.5 Ibadan, X and Instagram at splashfm1055. We have now come to the end of the news on Splash 105.5 FM, the integrity station and the best radio station in the southwest of the country. The news editor is Cindy Olawo, assisted by Tunde Muron Keji. I am Timilara Atimuchi. Good evening, happy weekend, and thank you for listening.
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15: 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Today is not an ordinary day. I believe with all my heart that this will be one of the greatest moments of your life. In the next few minutes, God is about to visit you in a powerful way. Say amen to that. I don't know what yesterday looked like for you, but I know this. God is able to rewrite your story. Every negative pattern in your life is about to be broken. Every limiting mindset is about to be replaced with faith. Every wrong habit is about to give way to godly discipline. Before this week runs out, you will begin to see positive changes in your life. I am President Felix Duyileme. I'm the senior pastor of Christ Classic Global Ministry, and I'm honored to share this moment with you. If after this broadcast you would like prayers, counseling, or spiritual guidance, please feel free to call me on 080-55-73-7960. Now, wherever you are, in your home, office, shop, car, or on the road, get ready. Open your heart. Lift your expectation and fasten your seatbelt, because the next 10 minutes could change the rest of your life. This is your moment of power. Today, I want to speak with you on the subject, what you repeat, you become. Let me say that again. What you repeat, you become. The Bible says in Proverbs chapter 23, verse 7, "For as he thinketh in his heart, so is he." Your future is not built by what you do once in a while. It is built by what you do every day. Your life is a collection of repeated thoughts, repeated works, repeated decisions, and repeated actions. If you continually think negatively, negativity will eventually shape your life. But if you continually fill your life with God's word, faith, discipline, and excellence, your life will begin to reflect those qualities. My dear friend, success is not an event. It is a habit. And I would love to share with you four key truths that can change your life forever this evening. Number one, your thoughts shape your destiny. Write it down. Your thoughts shape your destiny. Everything begins in the mind before an invention becomes a reality. It is first an idea before a business is built. Someone first has to imagine it before a miracle becomes visible. Someone has to conceive it in his heart. That is why the enemy constantly attacks your thinking. If he can fill your mind with fear, doubt, and discouragement, he can limit your future. But when you fill your mind with God's promises, hope begins to replace fear. Victory begins to replace defeat. I want you to put this in mind. Your life will eventually move in the direction of your thought. Don't forget that. Point number two, your words create your expectation. See, Jesus said that we will give account for every idle word that we speak. Many people unknowingly sabotage their future by constantly saying, "I can't do it. I will never succeed. Nothing good will ever happen to me." Friend, stop speaking curses over your own life. Begin to

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2: You are welcome back. We are still on your moment of power with your pastor, President Felix Duyileme. You see, point number three, your daily habits determine your destiny. Your daily habit determines your destiny. Nobody becomes successful accidentally. Great lives are built one day at a time. Small daily discipline produce extraordinary results over time. Reading your Bible every day may seem small. Praying consistently may seem ordinary. Being honest in little things may seem unnoticed. But over time, these habits shape your character and prepare you for greater responsibilities. Bear this in mind. What you do daily is more important than what you do occasionally. Point number four, replace wrong pattern with godly patterns. Many people pray for change without changing their patterns. If you continue doing what has always produced failure, you can't expect a different result. God wants to transform not only your circumstances, but also your lifestyle. Replace complaining with thanksgiving. Remember this, God changes life by changing patterns. As I close today, let me ask you a question. What patterns keep showing up in your life? Is it fear? Is it procrastination? Is it anger? Is it negative thinking? Today, decide to break every destructive cycle. Choose one godly habit and start practicing it consistently. Over time, that small decision will produce a great testimony. Every day you wake up, I want you to declare this: my mind is renewed by the word of God. I am becoming the person God created me to be. Every day I grow stronger, wiser, and more fruitful in Jesus' name. Amen. Friend, remember this. The life you desire is hidden inside the habit you choose today. This is how far time can permit us today on your moment of power. I would love to invite you to join me tomorrow at Christ Classic Global Ministry, Harris Event Center, Adeoye Hospital Road, Ring Road, Ibadan. I would also love to hear from you. Please send your prayer request or counseling request via WhatsApp by calling me on 080-3751-6476. The first five people to call me will get a free copy of my book, Pick Up Your Broken Dreams. And let me know that you listen to today's edition of Your Moment of Power. I would love to see you tomorrow at church. God bless you. Until then, don't forget that an ordinary life is not an auction for you.
3: Baba?
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Hello to you. Good evening. Happy, happy weekend. I hope you have had a very great weekend. Happy Saturday to you and welcome on board to Indomie Fan Club Radio House. I'm super, super, super, super pumped to be back on the show today. And I'm just going to be telling you something about how that likes do not define you. But before I get into that, I want to say a very big thank you for sticking with me for the past few weeks of coming here to have a good time together on the show. It's been bliss, it's been peaceful, and it's been absolutely amazing with all of you, Indomitable Kids. I hope that you have also enjoyed my time as much as I have enjoyed your time with me on this particular show. Now, today we will be having a good time as usual, but let us just bear the rules in mind. Yes, there will be prizes to be won. Yes, you can call me. Yes, I will let you know if and when you have won my prize. Yes, we can have a flexible arrangement as regards when you come and claim your prize. Please let us hope that the arrangement works for all of us, and let us also be as understanding as possible. But I think the most important thing is to let's come together and agree on a particular time, which can be done without it affecting your schedule or the schedule of the person in charge of the distribution. So let us just bear all of that in mind. And final information would be that if you have won before and you answer my question, you might not be able to get the prize again. If you call me and you get the right answer, I'll just be happy to thank you so much for playing the game. But we'll have only one winner per time. Like only one person can only win once on this particular show. So yes, welcome to the show. That's for the kids, and that's also for mommies and daddies and aunties and uncles and everybody listening to me, wherever you are, at home, at school, on the road, in traffic, eating, doing whatever, relaxing, resting, catching up with your friends, whatever you're doing. I'm just pleased to be part of your moment at this very time. Thank you for joining me, and thank you for also helping me to have a very beautiful Saturday evening as we share stories, as we share lessons, as we play quiz, and as we all together as a group of happy, excited and excited people enjoy the amazing world of Indomie together. So what I want you to do right now, sit back, relax, and just keep enjoying your time, because we are going to have a very great time. Now, if you want to do one more thing for me, it would be to call all your friends, your siblings. Now, one thing that I've seen that a number of you have done, which I would appreciate, is the fact that for a number of people who have called and won on this show, they have also extended the love and warmth to their friends. And, you know, you would see that, oh, it is somebody else calling, and they're calling because their friend listens to this show. So let me say thank you for bringing your people on board to be on the show with me. Now, the first thing I'm going to be discussing with you, I will be talking to mommy and daddy first, and I'll be saying that, hello mommy, hello daddy, thank you for also staying tuned. You're listening to Splash, by the way, and you're also listening to me. Yes, my name is Tumi, and I'm happy to be here. So mommy and daddy, I want to say something to you. I want to ask you a question. Well, I think I do have two questions here. So the first one is, are you looking for a fun way to help your child to learn and grow? Also, what if your child's screen time could build their confidence, their creativity, and their critical thinking instead of just keeping them busy? You know, for a number of us parents, when we want to keep our children busy, then we just say, take my phone, Joe, that don't stress me. But yeah, Indomie is saying that there's a way to ensure that your children will spend that screen time not just being busy or just taking the stress off of you. They can have more fun by engaging themselves in something that builds their confidence, their creativity, as well as their critical thinking. And that is where the Indomie Tables Fan Club application comes in, because the Indomie Tables Fan Club application is a safe, exciting world where learning meets fun. It is designed especially for children, and it also helps kids to develop important life skills while having an amazing time. So it's like a mix of two amazing things that can help your children become better at what they are doing. With this particular Indomitable Fan Club applications, you can have your child play interactive games that improve their memory, their focus,
and their problem-solving skills. And your children can also enjoy creative art and craft activities that inspire imagination and self-expression. They will also be able to answer brain buzz questions that can boost their critical thinking as well as their curiosity. We love curious children. When our children stop asking us questions, we know that, oh, something is probably off. Maybe they've had a very stressful day at school, or they're just not feeling exactly or especially, they're not feeling conversational. They're not in the mood to ask you questions, or they have had a day that they would love to talk about. They just needed to say, so what happened in school today? Why are you not asking me as many questions as you would ask? Because we know now. I think I've said it funnily before that I was a very stubborn child. So every time I'm back from school, there's always something that auntie has said that I want to query my mom about. Mommy, auntie said this. And you, I think that when we're talking, you said this. And the mom will say, okay, auntie was talking about this and I was talking about that. Or say, daddy, they said something in school today. I won't tell me that is it true or not. So we always want to love to have children ask us questions. So it means that if your child has the opportunity to engage him or herself in something that helps them to become a lot more curious, wouldn't you want to jump on that opportunity? Because I would totally love to. And that is why I'm putting you onto the Indomitables Fan Club application that is for children. And they will not only do all of that, they will also be able to, you know, read exciting Indomitables comics that make reading enjoyable. You know that there's something about visual learning, and some people have photographic memory, or I think it's still all about visual learning here. Now visual learning is basically that they're able to learn through pictures, and then they're able to understand through pictures. And for some people, they are able to keep those memories fresh because they have been able to see pictures. And that's one of the things that the comics would help your children to achieve. There are a lot of pictures that accompany things, and there are some sounds, you know, onomatopoeic elements, yeah, that they would only be able to understand when they see it's something like a sound that maybe something makes, and then you just see the sound there, or they just say this, the door squeaks, or the bird does this. You are able to see those things, you know, it's visually appealing. It's something about visuals and how they remain fresh in our heads and how appealing visuals look. And we know that when we learn with pictures, that's why sometimes when we learn some of these subjects in school, we use diagrams for quicker and better understanding, because it's much easier for you to draw and, you know, draw and put the number and then explain it than for you to just keep saying it. There's something about visuals until a child can now create his or own mental picture. And these are what the comics offer. Yes, they are very interesting stories about these Indomitable comics, but yes, there are also lessons to be learned, because each Indomitable has their own name and what they represent and what they stand for. So all of these are included in the comics that will help them to learn better. I've been talking about the Indomitables Fan Club application, and I totally want you to jump on it and have a good time, and have your children also come on board and be a part of all of what we're giving you from Indomie. Now, something else your child will be able to enjoy would be to, you know, earn coins and redeem them for exciting items within the application, making every achievement rewarding for them. Because one thing you should know is that every moment that your child spends on the application is worth more than screen time. It is an opportunity for them to learn. It is an opportunity for them to grow. It is also an opportunity for your children to shine. I want children who would shine and outshine their peers. So this is a chance for you to give your child the gift of fun with purpose. You will be getting all of this when you download the Indomitables Fan Club application today from the Google Play Store or the Apple Store, and let your child be a part of the thousands of young explorers who are learning, who are creating, and who are growing every day. And one thing I've also realized is that children learn from absolutely anything, which is why we always say that we want to be mindful what our children spend their time doing, because something very little can just give them a lesson, or, you know, a particular life skill that they need. That's why when we talk about so many things, honesty, we talk about being truthful, we talk about avoiding gossiping, all of those things that we talk about, they are things that would help a child to become better. They are things that will equip one's mind and one's, and shape one's attitude, shape one's behavior to know what to do, how to do, and when to do these things. So that is why no learning is going to be wasted. And this is a coming together of learning and fun on the Indomitables Fan Club application. So you want to sign your kids up onto that particular one. Now, do not forget that Indomie is still reaching their families across Nigeria every other week.
AIT on Saturdays at 5:30 p.m. RSTV on Saturdays as well at 4 p.m. and ONTV on Sundays at 5:30 p.m. And also, my people, do not forget, you can also watch Indomie online on YouTube at Indomie Nigeria. Yes, Indomie Nigeria. And for those of you who already have the application, you can also catch up on the Indomie Tables Fan Club application. And if you're not there yet, please go download the application on Google Play Store, Apple Store, and join the Indomie Fan Club today. Okay, I want to quickly get into today's lesson because I want to tell you how that likes do not define you. I'll be back.

All right, welcome back. It is straight into the lesson for today. You're still listening to Indomie Fan Club Radio House. And I'm Timmy. I'm still here with you. Now, I guess I want to start by asking you this question. Do you, has it ever happened to you that you posted a drawing, a photo, or a funny video, and you kept checking to see how many likes your video has gotten? And, you know, it can come with a lot of excitement when people actually tap and like your video. But what if only a few people do like the video? Does it make you less talented? Does it make you less kind? Or does it make you less important? Or does it make what you've done less creative? Absolutely not. Not at all. Because one thing you should know that is that likes are just buttons that people press, you know. People press on it, people click. So you don't want to be that person who would allow those things to define you. You wouldn't want to be the person who measures your kindness, your intelligence, your worth against those likes. Some of the best ideas, some of the greatest talents, some of the kindest hearts, they don't even always get the most likes. You would see that sometimes all of these things are the least liked things on social media. So, my message to you is the fact that if you are in the business of doing something creative or doing anything at all, instead of trying to impress everyone, focus on being the best version of yourself. You know, spend time to learn, spend time to work on yourself, spend time to perfect what you're doing. Because one thing I've found is that sometimes when we say that we're not receiving the accolades, the likes, the appreciation that we think we deserve, especially when it comes to what we have done, our art, our creativity, it's not so much about the fact that we're not doing it right, or the fact that we're not liked, or the fact that we're not intelligent. There's something about how we've attached our worth to what people will say, because we've not even tried to perfect it so much that we're so confident about what we're putting out there. And that is basically my message for you this evening. Spend more time on yourself, spend more time working on things you love to do, so that even when you get comments that are not exactly flattering, you don't let those comments define you. If anything, you can just pick the important part of what the person has said, and then you just, you know, just apply it in a very little way. Not that you're wrong with it. Not that it defines your mood. Not that it defines if you would even create or do anything better. And this that I am saying to you is something that I wish I had heard a number of years ago when I was trying to work on a particular thing. And because one person said, do you really think you should be doing this? I just went like, nah, I can't be good at it. And then I stopped to do it. And I can imagine how far I would have gone doing that particular thing if I hadn't stopped, just because one person felt like, I should be doing this. So if I had spent time reading, learning, you know, understanding how that thing actually works, I wouldn't have allowed the comment to affect me. Because number one, I'll think about the effort I've put into learning. Number two, I'll think about how much confidence I have built through learning, because it's something that mastery actually brings. It comes with a level of confidence, unshakable confidence and faith in what you're doing, that what you're actually working on and working towards will actually come to pass because you have decided to put in the work. So spend more time to becoming the best version of yourself, and be honest, be a person who works really hard, be a person who helps others, be a person who wants to keep learning. The people that truly care about you, let me tell you, they will appreciate you, and they will appreciate you for who you are. You know, they say that when people start businesses, one of the questions they ask you is, who is your target audience? That tells you that even if you feel like you can create for everybody, not everybody would want to, you know, be your target audience. So you choose your target audience, you work towards, you know, doing that thing for your target audience, and eventually people will come to your light. It starts from you. You want to shine your light, and you don't want to allow lack of likes or lack of, you know, the right comments put you down. You want to keep at it. As long as you've tried to ensure that you're the best version of yourself and you're putting so much into that thing that you're doing, then it would pay you to not look to impress anyone, but just be interested in being the best version of yourself. Now remember something. Your value comes from your character, your actions, and the way you treat other people, not just from numbers on the screen, not just the number of likes you have, the number of comments. Because some people will just comment just because, not because they understand your vision, not because they see you, not because they understand what you're doing. So there's so much that have to do with you perfecting your thing by yourself, your craft, your art, your creativity, than you looking to, you know, do a little bit. It's
instead of you to keep going on, keep perfecting it, do a little bit and maybe looking at, oh, what was their reaction? What would they say? What are they thinking? Spend less time thinking about other people. Focus on you perfecting what you have been able to put your hands on. And one quote that I will leave you with, which is also something that is in the scripture, is the fact that when whatever your hands find to do, ensure that you do it well. Yes, yes, and yes. And I will leave you there as I move on into the quiz for today. It is the quiz time, people. So if you want to call me up, ensure that you are a child and ensure that you have not answered my questions before. The numbers are 070-694-93000. Or 0701-447-5770-070-6949-3000 or 0701-447-5770.

Alright, thank you for staying tuned. So it's time for you to answer my question now. The number is 0706949 3000 or 0701447 5770. Now, in case the phone lines are not connecting, you can absolutely leave me messages. I think I've always said that I will take your messages. So the first question I have here: in which sport would you perform a serve to start a play? In which sport would you perform a serve to start play? Number two, which IFC activity has to do with craft making? Which IFC activity has to do with craft making? Number three, which continent is the Sahara Desert located on? Which continent is the Sahara Desert located on? Number four, which layer protects Earth from harmful ultraviolet rays? Which layer protects Earth from harmful ultraviolet UV rays? Number five, which instrument is used to measure earthquakes? Which instrument is used to measure earthquakes? Number six, which inner organ helps you breathe? Which inner organ helps you breathe? Number seven, which instrument is used to measure air pressure? Which instrument is used to measure air pressure? Number eight, which is the smallest unit of matter? And number nine, which sea creature has eight arms? Which sea creature has eight arms? Number 10, which simple Martian is a sloping surface used to move heavy objects? Which simple machine is a sloping surface used to move heavy objects? The numbers are 0706949 3000 or 0701447 5770. 0706949 3000 or 0701447 5770. Okay, all right, 0706949 3000 or 0701447 5770. Okay, how about we try messages?

0: Okay. Yeah, I'm saying something here, but has no name, so you may want to help me add your name. But this is the answer to number six, I guess. Yes, the answer to number six. Okay, and number eight. Okay, so number six, the answer is lungs. The question is, which inner organ helps you breathe? The answer is lungs. That is correct. Okay, let me see what you want to tell me. Hello, good evening. Hello, good evening. Okay, Olumuyiwa, which of my questions do you want to answer? What did you say? Okay, no. The answer. Okay, just tell me the answer, and I will try to check the question you're trying to answer. What did you say? Oh, you said forklift?
1: Yes.
0: That is not correct. Do you want to answer another question?
1: The other one is what do we use to? Okay, the ozone layer.
0: Ozone layer, yes. Which layer protects Earth from harmful ultraviolet rays? Okay, thank you so much, Olumiwa. I'll reach out to you during the week. Okay, bye. Okay, I think I already have my two winners for the day. So let me just run through the answer because I have just 1 minute to wrap up the show. Number one, in which sport would you perform a serve to start play? The answer is tennis. Number two, which IFC activity has to do with craft making? That is a TYU competition. Number three, which continent is the Sahara Desert? That is Africa. Number four, which has been answered already, which layer protects Earth from harmful ultraviolet rays? Ozone layer. Number five, which instrument is used to measure earthquakes? That is seismograph. Number six, which in our gun helps you breathe? Like I said, and like it has been answered, that is your lungs. Number seven, which instrument is used to measure air pressure? That is barometer. Number eight, which is the smallest unit of matter? That is atom. Number nine, which sea creature has eight arms? Octopus. Number 10, which simple motion is a sloping surface used to move heavy objects? Answer is inclined plane. And that will bring all of us to the end of today's episode of Indomie Fan Club Radio House. I thank you very much for listening. I thank you very much for learning. I thank you very much for having fun with me. Now remember to always believe in yourself. Be more interested in making a difference than you are in making an impression. You've got this, and I'm always here for you as much as Indomie always is. I am Timmy, and I hope you would enjoy the rest of your weekend and have an amazing, amazing, amazing end of the weekend as you prepare for the new week that is upon us in just a few seconds. You know how it is now. Monday is already here, but enjoy the weekend while you have it. Bye and bye.

0: 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Money go the entire your hand. You go there wonder, say, what thing happen?
1: What thing happen?
0: Daily payment day. 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Everything on point. Oh, yeah, now, my people. 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And of course, as you go there, wait till that special call. We go tell you, say, you don't cash out it. 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

This is Time with the Lord, your favorite program coming to you from All Souls Church, Bodija, in Ibadan Anglican Diocese. The vicar of the church, the Venerable Adepojo Adebayo, is set to bring you the word from God's throne.

0: Good evening, everyone.
1: We
0: bless the name of the Lord for the opportunity to come your way again. We pray that the Lord will bless you again today in the name of Jesus. Last week, we started looking at the prayers that get answers. And I want to continue from that point today. As we consider prayers as a response to love. In Psalm 42:1, David said, as the heart panted after the water brook, so panted my soul after thee, O God. Now, this response of David was a response to the water brook. He used the deer as an example of how he longs for the God that can satisfy all needs. Deer is an animal that lives mainly in the desert. And when there is no water, he longs for where to get it and to drink. Because water is the only one that can guarantee survival of animals in a dry land. And David said, as the deer longeth for the water brook, so my soul longs after thee, O God. He explained it further in Psalm 63:1-2. Said, O God, thou art my God, hell will I seek thee. My soul thirsted for thee, my flesh longeth for thee in a dry and a thirsty land where no water is, to see thy power and thy glory, so as I have seen thee in the sanctuary. This response of David is towards a God of love. Is a response to a God that has shown kindness to him in the sanctuary. David wrote this particular psalm when he was running away from his house, possibly from Absalom, when Absalom wanted to take over the throne from him. This particular psalm, he wrote it in a cave, not in the palace. And he was responding to God by saying, Lord, I have seen you in the sanctuary. I want to see you even in this place that I am. So prayer is a response to a love that God has shown to us. Most times today we consider prayers as a request from God, whereas prayer should be something that you do because you love God.
1: We
0: should pray because we want to see God's manifestation. We want to see God show himself again in the spheres of man. David said, I want to see your power again, even in this place as it's manifested in the sanctuary. He desired to see the wonders of God in the midst of people. David sees prayers as seeking God as the end of all the searches, not just seeking what he can give.
1: David ri ohun gbogbo ti eniyan nwa ko se nitori nkan ti Olorun le fun.
0: It's about seeking God himself, not about seeking what he can give.
1: Ohun soro nipa wiwa Olorun fun rara re ko se wiwa ohun ti Olorun le fun ni.
0: He knows that when God is present in the situation, all issues are settled.
1: O mo wi pe ti Olorun ba wa nibi nkan ko si wahala ko si pakalike mo.
0: He knows that when God is present with him, there is no trouble that can overcome him.
1: O mo wi pe ti Olorun ba ti wa pelu re ko si isoro to le bori re mo.
0: He understood that this relationship transcends beyond a particular location.
1: O mo wi pe ohun ti a nso yi o ju ohun to ni se pelu ibi tabi akoko kan lo.
0: He knows that it's not about seeking God on a mountain or in a valley.
1: Ko se wi pe boya awon Olorun ni ori oke tabi petele.
0: He knows that wherever he is, God can be present and he can show forth his might in that place.
1: O mo wi pe bi gbogbo Olorun wa ibi kibi to ba wa Olorun wa nbe lati farahan.
0: And that is what prayer is.
1: Eyi ni nkan ti adura si je.
0: That you want to be in the midst, in the company of a God that is loving.
1: Bi pe e fe wa ni arin ati ni pekinpeki pelu Olorun to je onife.
0: You want to be with a God that cares about you.
1: Pe e fe wa pelu Olorun eleyi to nife re.
0: You want to have communication with him that loves you.
1: O fe ba Olorun soro po eleyi to je eni to nife re.
0: No wonder Isaiah the prophet described God as our husband and our maker.
1: Ablabajo ti Isaiah to vi soro nipa Olorun gege bi oko wa ati eleda wa.
0: Is in love with us and he wants to be involved in everything that has to do with our lives.
1: O nife wa o si fe wa ninu gbogbo agbegbe aye wa eleyi to se nipa wiwa wa.
0: He wants to enjoy our communication with him.
1: O fe ki o ni ibare pelu wa ki o si ni ibasepo pelu wa eleyi to damaran.
0: So prayer is more about discussing with God, not just asking him about what we want him to do.
1: Eyi tumo si wi pe ko se wi pe ke yan kan mo Olorun so nkan ti o fe ko Olorun se fun onikan.
0: Praise the Lord.
1: Eyin Oluwa logo.
0: Prayer,
1: adura,
0: is a response to the love God has shown to us.
1: O je siso ife Olorun fun aye wa.
0: And that is the kind of prayer that gets answers.
1: Eyi ni awon adura eleyi ti o ni idahun.
0: And I pray that as we continue in this study,
1: mo si gbadura pe bi a se tesiwaju ninu eko yi,
0: the Lord will reveal himself to us more and more in Jesus'
1: name. Olorun yo fi ara re han fun wa nisise ntele ni oruko Jesu.
0: In Jesus' name we are praying.
1: Ni oruko Jesu ni agba adura.
0: Amen.
1: Amen.

0214-383817 or contact us at our church, All Souls Church, number 1 Arugudu Street, Old Bodija in Ibadan. Until we come your

0: Hey, what's up? My name is Bright Onyekuri Okpocha from Zukwato Local Government, Abia State, Umuokogbo, Iluoma. 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

0: curse of barrenness is broken. The curse of miscarriage is broken. In the name of Jesus.
1: It's time to have an encounter with Jesus.
0: The cause of failure and frustrations in your career and business is over. Anyone that wants you dead will die in your place. Anyone that plans your frustration will step into it by himself. The siege of failure is over in your life. Receive your sight back. I command every dying organ of your body to bounce back to life. The siege of cancer is over. Right now, the symptoms are dried up.
1: Come and see Jesus at work this Sunday at Living Faith Church, aka Winners Chapel. God bless you as you come. Jesus is Lord. This message is brought to you by

0: was crying and wailing. I said, why, Lord? He said, but from the beginning, it was not so. And now, the hour has come to liberate the entire world from all oppressions of the devil through the preaching of the word of faith. And I'm sending you to undertake this task.
1: The liberation mandate has liberated so many lives from all oppressions of the devil. And today, testimonies of liberation through our messages, books, tapes, magazine, and other periodicals are most humbling. The word of faith is working like fire for the liberation of mankind across the nations. You are welcome to this week's episode of Liberation Hour. Ministering is Bishop David Oyedepo, the presiding bishop, Living Faith Church Worldwide, aka Winners Chapel. Be blessed as you listen.
2: I'll be speaking to us on engaging the power of choice. 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In Deuteronomy chapter 30, we saw this power opened up. Deuteronomy chapter 30, verse 19.
3: He
2: said, I call heaven and earth to witness today.
3: He
2: said, I lay before you life and death. Blessings and curses.
3: So
2: choose life. That thou mayest live. And thy seed. God never makes a choice for his people. He respects our choice. Anything you choose. Is what you have. Please listen to this. Christ was going to Jerusalem.
3: He
2: was supposed to be
3: Samaria.
2: In Luke chapter 9, verse 59, down the line. They refused to let him pass
3: through.
2: Peter said, let's call fire down here. 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That means Satan has respect for your choice. He said, choose life. That thou and thy seed may live. That means your choice will stand. The devil not will stand. Every choice of faith from the truth of scriptures guarantees long life. Deuteronomy 5.
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2: 32 and 33.
4: Lati ese ogbon dese ketale logbon.
2: Ye shall observe to do therefore as the Lord your God has commanded you. You shall not turn aside to the right hand or to the left, that you may live. That you may live. You shall walk in all the ways which the Lord your God has commanded you. That ye may live, that may be well with you, and that you may prolong your days in the land which ye shall possess. If you keep doing what I tell you to do, you shall live. Shall be well with you and shall prolong your day. So what we do with the world determines how prolonged our days will be. Man's choice is more powerful than the most wicked devil in hell. Your choice of faith will silence every devil as if they do not exist. Above all, taking the shield of faith, and you quench all the fiery darts of the devil. Please mind my word, I'm talking about choice of faith. Not choice. Not a resolution at the end of the year. Choice of faith. Your choice that is mixed with faith in God concerning what you have found. All it is. Thank you, Jesus. Thank you, Jesus. As eternal as salvation is, in terms of benefit, it's our choice that gets us saved. God so loved the world, give his only begotten son, whosoever choose to believe shall not perish or have everlasting life. And that's very simple. I stand at the door and knock. If any man opens to me, I'll come in. So you are in charge. I respect you. If you open to me, I will come in. If you shut the door against me, I will pass on. Bye bye. So as valuable as salvation is, it delivers on our choice. In 1 John 5:11-12, the Bible says, and this is the record, that God has given us eternal life, and that life is in his Son. Whosoever has the Son has life. He that has the Son, he that allows the Son to come in, has life. And he that has not the Son of God has not life. He chooses to let him in or not. Somebody's here tonight. We open the door of his heart to Jesus. To come in. You can't have Jesus in your boat and the storm begin to trouble you. He's the Prince of Peace. He said, why are you so fearful? I said, you have no faith. Can any storm drown me? Peace be still, Jare. When Jesus steps into the boat of your life, anxieties, apprehensions, despair, all comes to an end as if they don't exist. Even believers without your testimony, even believers without your testimony, you mean that man is sleeping like he said? Let's tell the truth.
5: Amen.
2: That's the kind of testimony we have. In the name of
5: Jesus.
2: Hell is not made for man. Jesus said, but for the devil and his angels. But how shall we escape from the horror of hell if we neglect this great salvation? So you escape from the horror of hell as if it's not real. When you embrace this great salvation, can I tell you this? Hell is not something just to come. There is present time here, and there is future here, which they call the second death. There are those who are dead now on the streets. Especially lives in pleasure is dead while yet he lives. Now, if you check Hebrews chapter 4, verse 3, we that believe have entered to rest. That's chapter 4, verse 3. Then verse 10 says, he still speaks for another rest. There's another rest. Apart from the rest here, there's another rest coming. So there is rest here. There's rest there. Now watch. There's also hell here. And hell there. See if we are in what a hell. What a hell. Now think of the prodigal son for
5: this.
2: That was the prodigal son. That was hell. Struggling to share food with pigs. Not that they gave him, he was struggling to have it. They say, if we see your mouth on it, we kill you. That was hell on
5: earth.
2: So when you find unbelievers, say, what the hell? They are telling the reality. But Jesus came to bring you and I out of the present day hell and rescue us from the hell to come. You better understand that. In the name of Jesus, there shall be no trace of hell around your life again. In the name of Jesus. In the name of Jesus. In the name of Jesus. Now, by according to scriptures and by the mystery of redemption, we are now raised up together with Christ and seated together in Christ in heavenly places. So we have heavenly places here. An heavenly place here. Salvation brings to the heavenly experience here. That's the experience we are going to be having. Who shall go to heaven and bring Christ down? Said the word of faith. The faith. It brings heaven down to the earth. So I decree heaven down to the earth for you. In the name of Jesus. Whatever does not obtain in heaven will not be found around your life again. This humorous story. While growing up, there was this, the farmer looked like he was touching down somewhere. So I told my childhood friend, I said, do you want to go to heaven? Because all this weeping that is happening here every day, from the song we hear in the school, there is no weeping in heaven. And heaven is just touching down there. Do you want to go? I said, I want to go to myself. So let's go. We started running physically to escape to heaven. Now listen, a man was coming from the farm. He said, where are you going? He said, we're going to heaven. So the man was struggling to chase her back. We believe he was the devil. Because from the stories told us in school, only the devil will stop from going to heaven. So the man will run this way, will run that way. But he never gave up. We are not happy with him. Because heaven is just there. Can I tell you this? Redemption brings heaven down to the earth. Redemption brings heaven down to the earth. Redemption brings heaven down to the earth. He says, stop looking for here and there where heaven is. He said, the kingdom of God is within you. The kingdom of God is in you. It's residing in you. I therefore decree heaven on that order of experience for you. Because there is no pain in heaven. And that's why you are seated in Christ. Every pain in your body is caused tonight. There is no depression in heaven. Joy all the time. In his presence is fullness of joy. And you are seated in there. Therefore, I curse the root of depression in your life. In the name of Jesus. In the name of Jesus. In the name of Jesus. And he that seated in heaven shall laugh. Psalm chapter 2 and verse 4. And that's where you are seated. So from today, your laughter will never run dry. Your laughter will never run dry. Your laughter will never run dry. Your laughter will never run dry. In the name of Jesus. Now beware. The devil is against your making the right choice. He can't make a choice for you. Your choice is more powerful than him. But he can manipulate any of us to make a wrong choice. We are not unaware of the devil's devices, lest he should take advantage of us. 2 Corinthians chapter 2, verse 11. We are not unaware of the devil's devices, lest he should take advantage of us. He engages his subtlety and is old in the game. In fact, the Bible says, if it were possible, the very elect shall be deceived. Now, from Revelation chapter 12, verse 9, you saw how powerful that is weapon. And the great dragon was cast out. That old serpent. That which deceived the whole world. Deceived the whole world. You saw the game during COVID-19. The whole world went into holes. All this, we are first world, we are second world, we are third world. Everybody went to the home. And you saw how your church triumphed? That's his game. That's his game.
4: On ti Satan ni se niyi.
2: He blinds the eyes of men.
4: Ama di oju eniyan.
2: To the glorious gospel.
4: Si inirere.
2: Lest the light.
4: Ki imole.
2: That will make them make the right choice.
4: Iyi ti o je kan gbe gbese to to.
2: Come their way.
4: Ko ma ba tan si okan won.
2: He has lost out.
4: Satan ti padanu.
2: You'll never be a victim of a wrong choice in your life.
4: Oh, ni di ena ije asise mo.
2: Satan is on the loose.
4: Satan is tiring kakiri.
2: With his legion of demons.
4: Pelu opolopo awon emi.
2: And walking through some human agents.
4: O si wonu awon
2: to turn many away from the faith.
4: Lati yo po pada kuro ninu igbagbo.
2: Caution.
4: Eje akiesara.
2: Caution.
4: Eje ka akiesara.
2: Caution.
4: Eje ki akiesara.
2: Caution.
4: Eje akiesara o.
2: Caution.
4: Eje akiesara.
2: Now watch.
4: Ekiesi.
2: It is so clear.
4: O han pe.
2: He said, be not deceived. In several scriptures, heaven is not a freelance place. There are conditions to secure your place there. Now to say it doesn't matter,
4: he's
2: shutting the door to heaven to people. He won't shut the door.
4: You.
2: It won't shut the door against you. It won't shut that door against you. It won't shut that door against you. Let's read from Galatians chapter 5. Verse 19. The word says, now the works of the flesh are manifest, which are these. Adultery,
4: Bashaga,
2: fornication,
4: Agbere,
2: uncleanliness,
4: Iwaeri,
2: lasciviousness,
4: Wobia,
2: idolatry,
4: Iporisha,
2: witchcraft,
4: Aje,
2: hatred, variance,
4: Ibinu,
2: emulations,
4: Aranka,
2: wrath, strife, seditions, heresies. Now, envy,
4: Ewu.
2: Murder.
4: Ipaniya.
2: Drunkenness.
4: Imutipara.
2: Revelings. All sorts of things.
4: Ati ruwani.
2: Or the which I tell you before.
4: Eyiti mo so fun yin tele.
2: As I've told you before.
4: Bi mo ti so fun yin
2: saju. In time past.
4: Ni
2: that they will do something.
4: Ipe gbogbo awon to se
2: shall not inherit the kingdom of God.
4: Won o ni wo ijoba orun.
2: Can you remove that from the Bible?
4: Se o le yo eyi ko nu Bible re.
2: 1 Corinthians 6.
4: Igini Corinthians ori kefa.
2: Verse 9.
4: Ese kesan.
2: To 11.
4: De kokanla.
2: He said, know ye not?
4: Eyin ko amo.
2: That the unrighteous are not inherit the kingdom of God.
4: Alaisi ododo le wo jobo run.
2: Be not deceived.
4: E ma ja atan yin je.
2: What the least?
4: E wo n to ka sile yi.
2: Neither idolaters.
4: Ibo. Eyin to bo risha.
2: No. Fornicators.
4: Agbere.
2: No, those that abuse the hell with mankind.
4: Ati awon to fi okunrin bara won je.
2: Shall inherit the kingdom of God.
4: Won o ni wo ijoba orun.
2: But sort were some of you.
4: Sugbon be eleyin ri nigba.
2: But now ye are cleansed.
4: Sugbon ba ye ati we yin.
2: And ye are washed.
4: Asi ti
2: fun. Ye are sanctified.
4: Ati yayin si mimo.
2: By the word of God.
4: Nipa se oro Olorun.
2: And by the spirit of our God.
4: Nipa emi Olorun.
2: Wa.
4: Be ele ri nigba kan.
2: No more.
4: E o ri be mo.
2: Wa.
4: Be ele ri nigba.
2: But no more.
4: Sugbon e o ri be mo.
2: Because of heaven in view.
4: Nitori pe e fe wo orun rere.
2: Because of heaven in view.
4: Nitori pe gbogbo wa fe wo orun rere.
2: The heaven here is temporal.
4: Orun aye yi igba die ni.
2: The heaven there is eternal.
4: Orun ti orun yi o wa titi.
2: No one shall miss it.
4: A o ni padanu re.
2: No one shall miss it.
4: A o ni padanu re.
2: So unbelief is evil.
4: Nitori na igbagbo iwa
2: ibi. When you hear a believer say I don't believe that.
4: Igba te ba gba like igbagbo to la wo.
2: Plain word.
4: Oro Olorun ta
2: plain word.
4: Mo ti ko oro Olorun.
2: Send to change his story.
4: Eyi ta ran lati yi ta aye.
2: I don't believe that.
4: Oni won gba yen go.
2: They need to update this book.
4: Won o sa tun ko iwe yi.
2: They need to revise it.
4: O ye kan tun ko.
2: So you have so many translations to
4: do. Tori na ni opolopo eda Bible loni.
2: Aimed at worship. and the truth.
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2: 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What you need is revelation.
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0: 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He said, I'm the one that caused it.
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1: A sì mọ ohun tó ṣẹlẹ̀ sí.
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1: Sátani gbá mú.
0: Pride took over.
1: Ìgbéraga ra mú.
0: Whether you are high priest or low priest.
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0: I am the king.
1: Èmi ọba ni mí o.
0: And I have more revelation than that high priest.
1: Mo sì ní. Ìsípayá ju àfáà àgbà lọ.
0: I've been working under the prophet Zechariah all my life. What he preached the other time is not correct. I'm going to offer the burnt offering today. Satan said, go. You are the king of this nation. The king of the priest. The king of the high priest. The low priest. The medium priest. That was it. One choice after 52 years. One wrong choice. I like the whole thing. He ended his journey as a leper. Second Chronicles 26. 3 to 15. The Bible says was marvelous
1: helped.
0: But when he was strong, his heart was lifted up within him and took a wrong step. You won't take a wrong step. We'll take a wrong step. Behind every wrong choice is the devil. His mandate is to steal, to kill, and to destroy. His mandate is to steal, to steal your great future, to destroy God's agenda for your life. Behind every wrong choice that a believer makes, it's never behind the scenes.
1: Satan in low one.
0: Judas Iscariot.
1: Judas
0: had no business selling Jesus. He was the accountant. He was the treasurer. He was the auditor. He was only one in charge of anything money. And Jesus knew he was stealing. He said he was a thief. But he never let Peter know. Peter may kill him. He was stealing without anybody going to discover it. Yes, Satan said, that's not enough. Sell this man. Sell him now. Sell him. You become a celebrity.
1: Oh, I did anything. Are you a man?
0: He ended up with suicide.
1: Oh, I'm going to be a man.
0: Every wrong choice is orchestrated.
1: Satan.
0: By the devil.
1: On lower layer.
0: And his forces.
1: At the awang pare.
0: You shall not be a victim. Nothing in the world is a substitute for the right choice. Nothing in the world is a substitute for the right choice. Nothing in this world. I'll say some instances here that will help us to know we just must be right. We just must get it right. Nothing in the world is a substitute for a right choice. David was a man in love with God. But he made two blunders. In spite of having a heart for God, and paid dearly for his wrong choices. At the time when kings went to war, he settled at home. And Satan said, look at that woman about him. That was the biggest butt of his life. He said he did all that was right in the sight of God, except for the case of Bathsheba, the wife of
1: Uriah.
0: 1 Kings 15 verse 5. His Lord God didn't cover that wrong choice. God's word came on him that word will never cease in his
1: line.
0: Please get it right. Get it right. I mentioned the other time how Satan provoked him to number
1: Israel.
0: And 70,000 people died to it. You will not make a wrong choice. Wisdom is not a substitute. Solomon loved the Lord. With proofs. He said he loved the Lord. And he went to offer 1,000 burnt offerings. To prove his love for God. Yet. He turned aside. And went after strange women. And God became an adversary to him. Till the day of his death. You won't make a wrong choice. Wisdom is not a substitute. You must get it right. We must get it right. We must get it right. And you will get it right. You will get it right. Capacity is not a substitute. You are chartered in 5 different professions. That is not equal to success. Get it right. Samson was a one-man general of Israel. Ended up a toy in the hand of his enemies. One wrong step. He went after Delilah. Lost his 2 eyes, he plugged them out. Became a
1: toad. Come on.
0: One wrong choice.
1: You
0: won't make it. Judges 16:4-20. A calling is not a substitute. Gehazi was called. But his choice to go after Naaman's gift turned him to a leper. One choice. One choice. One wrong choice. One wrong choice. You won't make it. You won't make it. Faith is not a substitute. Paul was a man with the spirit of faith. But he testified, I can do all things through Christ who strengthens me. That's the language of faith. Yet his choice to go in spite of the warnings to Jerusalem. A great regret. You won't end your journey in regret. You won't end your journey in regret. You won't end your journey in regret. In the name of Jesus. In the name of Jesus. Again, my prayer for every one of us tonight. Is that from this night on, your choice of faith shall be jealously guarded. Your choice of faith shall be jealously guarded. In the name of Jesus. In the name of Jesus. In the name of Jesus. Now here is it. Your choice is empowered upon your salvation. Until you are saved, your choice holds no water. But he who spared not his own son, but give him over to us, how much more shall he freely give us all things that are there with him? So our choice begins with the choice of his son. Whosoever has the son has life. Whosoever has not the son has no life. The dead can't make a choice. A choice does not apply to the dead. It applies only to the living. It applies only to the living. That's where the journey begins. That's where this journey begins. It begins with your certified redemption. Not theoretical redemption. By their fruits we shall know them. If you are saved, like the word says, examine yourself whether you be in the faith or not. Prove you by yourself whether Christ is in you, except you are reprobate. So there are proofs. Christ is in you. Run quickly and I'll close. What are the proofs? The Bible calls them the fruit of the Spirit. They are the manifestations of your regenerated spirit. They are things authenticated. Nine of them. Love,
1: Ife,
0: joy,
1: ayo,
0: peace,
1: alafia.
0: Galatians 5, verse 22. Long suffering, gentleness, and goodness,
1: Ishore,
0: and then faith,
1: Ibago,
0: meekness,
1: Iwatutu,
0: and temperance.
1: Ati,
0: these are redemptive virtues that you can use to tell when you are in the faith or off the faith, or off the faith, whether you are in the faith or you are off the faith. Don't assume your salvation. Experience it. So wherever you are tonight, let me to pray with you to be saved, to be born again, and have covenant access to all the blessings of redemption. I'll be glad to pray with you. If you're in that condition and you desire to be saved, please stand to your feet. Stand to your feet. God bless you. Please bow your head for prayer and lift your right hand up to God and pray this prayer after me with your eyes closed. Say after me, Lord Jesus. Say it loud, Lord Jesus. Save my soul. Forgive me all my sins. I repent of them today. And I ask you to forgive me. Jesus, forgive me all my sins. I believe you died for me. On the third day, you rose again to set me free. Jesus, I surrender my life to you. Come into my heart and walk your walk in me. Amen. Keep your hands up. Be blessed of the Lord in the name of Jesus. All that pray this prayer, I cover you with the blood of Jesus. Remain covered against any further assault of the enemy. You won't miss your step to heaven. You make it there. We shall be there together. In Jesus' name. Amen. Congratulations. Congratulations. Congratulations. Amen.
2: We believe you have been blessed by this message. Join us again, same time, same station, next week for another liberation message. Jesus is Lord.

0: 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In the name of Jesus.
1: It's time to have an encounter with Jesus.
0: The cause of failure and frustrations in your career and business is over. Anyone that wants you dead will die in your place. Anyone that plans your frustration will step into it by himself. The siege of failure is over in your life. Receive your sight back. I command every dying organ of your body to bounce back to life. The siege of cancer is over. Right now, the symptoms are dried up.
1: And see Jesus at work this Sunday at Living Faith Church, aka Winners Chapel. God bless you as you come. Jesus is Lord. This message is brought to you by Dominion Kingdom Advancement Project. For

0: 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That's easy. Keep playing the hits.
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0: Well, it's reggae time with good music, make it replay. Say she was some good loving as the thing play. When I turn towards the girl, say, what did you see? Say she was some good loving as the thing play. It's reggae time with good music, make it replay. She was some good loving as the thing play. When I turn towards the girl, say, what did you see? Say she was some good loving as the thing play. Well, it done no one say, yo, well, this is your boy Benz, man. Reggae time reloaded with Lord Kenny Pan Splash FM Nigeria Africa. Don't know say how this fire still ablaze and Babylon still I get shot and batter steel. Boom!
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5: Well, shuba shuba, shuba shuba day. 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Shuba shuba, shuba shuba day. Yeah. Now Lord Kenny cannot live without a woman. Bless the love, this is Warwick in the Black Emperor. And reggae time reloaded with Lord Kenny. With I and I Warwick out of Jamaica. They don't know. And the number one station in Nigeria, Splash 105.5 FM. So keep in tune. Nigeria people, big up on yourself. Rastaman a very pagan, so I'll never go with the pagans. Let's go, Lord Kenny, you done know. Rastafari, this is Warrior King.
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8: Yo, Wagwan. We say thing I play for the radio. We have somebody that me tune in right now.
9: Say when me I say but enough no one for you when me I say but me I say it cause it have his say. I deny a man Bushman, I want your name reggae time with Lord Kenny. Hey, you when me I tell you one something my Lord. Lock in a I deny a man Bushman I got live. So me I say Nigeria. 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

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Yeah, man, you see, Lord Kenny, yeah, we're going now. You see, reggae time reload there with Lord Kenny, and the wickedest thing. 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

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I am the Almighty, the Kings of Kings, the Lord of Lords, the conquering Lion of the tribe of Judah. 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I am the anointed. I was anointed with 7 oils of ancient prescription. I am the ancients of days. I rule the scepter, the ark of the covenant, the imperial lancer, the golden globe of the earth. I am Earth's rightful ruler, the fourth of Trinity, the sun, the moon, the stars, the ear, water, land, sky, sea, father, child, prophet, priest, king, earthquake.

0: Holy bad we like King Selassie, Ija. Rastafari. Yes, welcome all nice and decent people. And I welcome you upon this very special show. Yeah, now on your name, Reggae Terry Loader with Lord Kenny on Splash FM, 105.5 Station of Integrity. Well, and I give thanks for life, a good health and strength. I give thanks for the giving of thanks. And don't know, say, everything cool like old soak in a post last year, I make everything. Yo, welcome each and every passy, uptown, downtown, hop not. Down in the east. Yo, people down in the west. You don't know. All pass it down in the south. And I welcome you upon this very special dial. Remember, only a special dial could do a special. And what the name of this special dial? It's name Splash FM 105.5 Station of Integrity. And just in case you are wondering about the Panda Kawa, I want your name Reggae Terry Loader. I'm me the anchor, my name Slot Kenny. I'm me the most I job. Let's no boy cause any boy cause will leak a shot. Kaboom! Well, people, now better worry yourself. You know why? Everything is well under control. Yo, are we ranting? You see it? All right, here we are. But they are tonight again. Kawa, but they are last week. But they are tonight again. And trust me, Jah willing, we're going to be here till 2005. You see it now? I saw it a figure one. So, feel the way, people. All right then. I wear the Pope of them there. I wear the Boba them there. You know what? I see enough blessing and respect to other. Yo, I'm a bringer of my sixth trend. Love and blessings to other. Is it? I wear the Lego Big in them circle. Right, let me see them Lego Big in them circle. They want to listen to some serious reggae tune, eh? Jah don't say me love the wheel and proper. Is it? Me love the well and proper, straight from out of my heart. I love the. So, feel the way. You hear? All right then. Me we go into the business of the day. Yo, me we go into the order of the day. I want the order of the day. The order of the day. I'm nothing but reggae, sweet reggae music business. And that the order of the day. So right now, remember at 10:55. 10:55 and the culture that yo I saw it off you. Alright, Ewa, you wanna follow me on social media? Eh? We got some enough man I say, Lord Kenny, we don't even know about your social media and all them. I say, yo, each and every time I come by there, I say, me get out. Alright, just in case you don't have it, I hear this. If you want to follow me on Instagram and Thread, yeah, but Instagram and Thread, you can follow me at LK Zion. At LK Zion, but Instagram and Thread. And if you want to follow me on TikTok and X, it is at Lord Kenny 79. At Lord Kenny 79, but TikTok and X. Is it? All right then. Let me go to the music desk. Let me give you the rundown first before we go to the music desk. At number one, I will be playing you some from the killer, original killer Billa. Yeah, I am talking about Jacob Killer Billa. Yeah, Jacob Billa. Yeah, that was the title. Chapter a day. You see it? Yes, chapter a day. Yes, they are lifted from the 1980 album. Yes. All right. Immediately after the one from Jacob Miller, I will play Sister Nancy. Yes, Sister Nancy with a music thing called Proud Away. Proud Away. Yes, man. That is Sister Nancy at number two. All right. At number three, I've got Bushman, the Diamond. Only Jah at number three. And at number four, Don Campbell with a musical thing called Rise. Yeah, at number five, Gangalee, be a star. And the title of the song, be a play from Gangalee at number five, that. All right, at number six, I've got Sophia George alongside Charlie Chaplin. Sophia George alongside Charlie Chaplin. And what do I cycle? Hate No Meaning. Hate No Meaning. At number seven, Buju Banton. I want to cycle Butterflies. All right, at number eight, I'm going to play some from Colliburns alongside Bone Tickler. A musical thing called Twisted Agenda. All right. Damian Marley, I go eat you with something titled Love and Identity. That is at number 9. And straight to number 10. Yo, at number 10, Pooh Party with a musical thing called OBJ. Yes, OBJ are the one he recorded crying. He was shedding tears while recording this song, because the youth is going through a whole heap of things right now. But I know say Jah will definitely come through for him. And of course, he will use you, he will use me to help Puppety. You see it? All right. So that is at number 10. So right now, people, we could go to the music and let's make we go play them songs. Everything is everything. It's so come. Yeah, yeah.
1: Yes, give a ball of silence.

Welcome. Yeah, you're still tuned to Reggae Time Reloaded with Lord Kenny on Splash FM 105.5 Station of Integrity. Remember, we do this show each and every Saturday night. Yeah, from 10 p.m. down till 12 a.m. Two solid hours of authentic reggae show per radio. Yeah, that's so we do it, people. So we do it. Anyway, if you know where, everything well copacetic. Well, my Lego, the very first segment on the show for tonight. I welcome you to second segment. But as a matter of fact, in this your second segment, I will be starting it with something from it's a crucial combination, as a matter of fact, from the veteran them. And I am talking about the living legend, Barrington Levy, and of course, another living legend, Cutty Ranks, and the song is titled Looking My Love. Looking My Love. At number 12, I've got some from Nigeria's own General Sammy Paul alongside Special Agent Sniper. Yeah, man, Special Agent Sniper. And the song is titled Keep Praising. Keep Praising. Yes, that is at number 12. And that's number 13. Yeah, I've got something titled Religion is the Vision. Religion is the Vision from Glenn Washington, another veteran. Yes, Religion is the Vision. Yeah, that is that from Glenn Washington. All right, at number 14, I will be playing you some from King Kong. The one is titled Teach Them. Teach Them by King Kong. All right, at number 15, something titled She's All Mine. And it is coming from Sean Antonio. Sean Antonio. All right, so that is that on the very second segment. Well, remember you can follow me on Instagram and of course, Trend at LK Zion. At LK Zion on Instagram and Trend. And of course, on TikTok and X, it is at Lord Kenny 79. At Lord Kenny 79 on TikTok and X. So right now, we could go play each and every tune them. That's it. Everything we are copacetic, so I know. Soon come. No, truly.

0: Boy, you are. You'll be back again, people. You don't know. But back again. All right, then. People, welcome back. Welcome back. Oh, my gosh. Total fun. No idea in the studio of Splash FM. All right, just in case you wonder. Nah, but the panda. We're still there. Yeah, we're still there. It's still Reggae Time Reloaded with Lord Kenny on Splash FM 105.5, Station of Integrity. We do this each and every Saturday night. Yeah, and so we do it every Saturday night for Splash FM. All right, we do it from 10 p.m. down till 12 a.m. Two solid hours of authentic reggae show by radio. Well, don't better worry yourself. We have more reggae song to play on the show tonight. All right, this is the last segment of the show. And as a matter of fact, I will be playing another 5 beautiful songs. All right, to play them song, let me give you the rundown of them song. The number 16 song on the show for tonight, it will be coming from Uplift. Remember, I've been playing this song for some couple of weeks now. It is because it is a very lovely and beautiful song. You understand? Because why? When that song dies, you could have bust it for a whole year. You could have bust it. But then, Jano, this song sweet. You see it? And that's the reason we itinerally play it every Saturday. So don't worry yourself. So, at number 16, I will be playing some from Uplift, and it's titled Unbroken. All right. At number 17, Sizzla Kolanji, with a music I think called What's the World? What's the World? At number 18, I've got Mortimer alongside Zion I Kings. Rolls around, rolls around. All right, at number 19, Super Black, Got to Be Careful. Super Black with a song title, Got to Be Careful. And at number 20, the very last song for tonight, it will be coming from Rachel Spice. Yes, Rachel Spice. And the song is titled World War, World War by Richie Spice. All right, people, let's go play the song. Feel the least of the pleasure. So right now, enjoy the vibe. Me soon come.
1: So me see a long time on the breeze.

Babe, I need to go. I really need to go. All right, I've been able to play a whole heap of songs on the show tonight. I play 10 songs in the very first segment. I play 5 songs in the second segment. And of course, the very last segment, another 5 songs. So it's been a show full of vibes. You understand? A show full of vibes and things. So, thank you so much to each and every person that were tuned to the show tonight. I really appreciate love, you know. Thank you. If you think so, you want some more, eh? You listen to the show and you think you really want some more. Link up with me on all my social media network. Is it? My deep on Instagram and Thread. Follow me on Instagram and Thread at LK Zion. Instagram and Thread, once again, it is at LK Zion. And of course, on TikTok and X, it is at Lord Kenny 79. At Lord Kenny 79. Those were me. Our social media hunger. So, remember, if you want me to add you to Reggae Time Reloaded WhatsApp group, which is called Reggae Lovers Unity Association. Yes, it is called Reggae Lovers Unity Association on WhatsApp. If you want me to add you to that very WhatsApp group, all you need to do is send a message to me on 080-3220-3761. The number was again 080-3220-3761. And a vital and crucial number to reach out to me that. So people, if you're ready for mingle, just reach out on that very number. 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You will be getting a lot of reggae vibes free of charge. You see it? I saw it off your ground. So right now, people, let me leave you at the hand of the Father, of the Son, and of the Holy Spirit. Amen. Bless and keep the rest. More time.

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